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3: Is this like a BlackBerry?
4: No, this is a Nokia. The kids are looking at me. Marie-Lise, we're wrapping up with you. What would the Gen Z's never survive?
5: They would never survive ending a relationship. We had

0: Africa remains one of the world's fastest growing regions despite global instability. The continent entered 2026 with cautious optimism, with the International Monetary Fund and the African Development Bank projecting Africa's growth to 4.3%. While growth is expected to remain above the global average, instability in the Middle East has introduced new risks around oil prices, inflation, debt, and investor confidence. Africa's gains could now quickly come under pressure if energy disruptions continue. The African Development Bank has urged fiscal discipline and regional integration as buffers against external shocks.
1: Africa is potentially the next growth frontier. If you look in terms of the fastest growing economies in the world, in the top 20, you find more than half of those countries in Africa that are growing faster than the rest of the world.
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0: 7. Unleash. My dad's like, if you want to win again, I can teach you how to win again. We're going to put the phone off. We're going to get that mindset back. Get rid of everything that's happened in the last couple of months. Speak to someone properly. Get your mind right. It's nothing to do with your ability. You're the man.
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1: 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We got to put the phone off. We got to get that mindset back. Get rid of everything that's happened in the last couple of months. Speak to someone properly. Get your mind right. It's nothing to do with your ability. You're the man.
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1: I'm one of one. I'm number one. 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

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Stilettos kicking vintage crystal off the bar. 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I'm the bar. 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

from the bar, alien superstar. 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

0: The adoption of zero tariffs on exports from more than 50 African nations into China will disrupt the commercial landscape as we know it.
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6: It's so important to know who you are first. 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You know? And for the longest time as Africans, we didn't. We were just like following other cultures, other trends. 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If there's value, I will show up. 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How can people plug into your world and follow the moves that you've, you know, that you've taken? 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
6: My dad's like, if you want to win again, I can teach you how to win again. We're going to put the phone off. 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Speak to someone properly. 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It's nothing to do with your ability. 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

Oh, my lover, yeah.

0: Africa remains one of the world's fastest growing regions despite global instability. The continent entered 2026 with cautious optimism, with the International Monetary Fund and the African Development Bank projecting Africa's growth to 4.3%. While growth is expected to remain above the global average, instability in the Middle East has introduced new risks around oil prices, inflation, debt, and investor confidence. Africa's gains could now quickly come under pressure if energy disruptions continue. The African Development Bank has urged fiscal discipline and regional integration as buffers against external shocks.
1: Africa is potentially the next growth frontier. If you look in terms of the fastest growing economies in the world, in the top 20, you find more than half of those countries in Africa that are growing faster than the rest of the world.
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2: All right. And just like that, it's gone 5 a.m., which means good morning and welcome to a beautiful Friday. We're here to kick butt, take names on this day like our bows. And officially welcome the weekend nice and early. 011-88-38-947. Where are you checking in from this morning? We'll find out in the next 10 minutes. But first things first, let's get you out of bed. 947.
3: The attitude is it can't be done because they haven't seen it. They're judging according to appearances. The people that are going to make it in the future, the people that are making it today, let me share something with you. History is being read, but it's also being written by people with imagination. It's necessary you take responsibility for it, that you make it happen, that you don't give up, that you don't take any objection or disappointment or defeats personally, that you keep on keeping on, that you don't decide that I can't make it because you can't see the light at the end of the tunnel, that you realize that's a part of the program. You must have faith. You've got to believe in yourself. You've got to believe in your abilities. You got to believe in your service, your company, your ideas, unquestionably. You got to have faith, and that faith gives you patience. That it's not going to happen as quickly as you want it to happen.
0: Break the boredom.
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0: It's music from Tate McRae, Tit for Tat, back to back with Usher. Ludacris, Little John, yeah, definitely suited for a Friday morning to wake you up nice and early. And where are you checking in from this morning? 011-88-38-947. Let's wake up the city.
1: Hello.
2: Hey, what's up?
0: Stuff.
2: Cool. Hanging and chilling, you know. Stuff.
1: Cool, cool, cool.
0: 947, hello.
3: Hey, it's Robbie from the Vale. What's up?
0: What's up? Robbie's in the house. The Vale's awake. 947, hello.
3: Good morning, hey. Good morning, Daybreakers. Welcome to the weekend. What's up, Centurion? What's up?
0: What's up? 947, hello.
4: Good morning, Nick. Good morning, Daybreakers. Happy Friday. It's Yolani from Victoria. What's up?
0: What's up? What's up? 947, hello.
5: Good morning, Nick. Good morning, Daybreakers. Webster from Eden Park. It's a Friday, baby. What's up?
0: What's up?

0: This is my social. I love 947 because of variety. You know, it's been happening.
1: I love the games and just the whole station vibe and the vibe.
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0: Africa remains one of the world's fastest growing regions despite global instability. The continent entered 2026 with cautious optimism, with the International Monetary Fund and the African Development Bank projecting Africa's growth to 4.3%. While growth is expected to remain above the global average, instability in the Middle East has introduced new risks around oil prices, inflation, debt, and investor confidence. Africa's gains could now quickly come under pressure if energy disruptions continue. The African Development Bank has urged fiscal discipline and regional integration as buffers against external shocks.
1: Africa is potentially the next growth frontier. If you look in terms of the fastest growing economies in the world, in the top 20, you find more than half of those countries in Africa that are growing faster than the rest of the world.
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3: And then think the prequel, which came out in 2022. And it's currently in its third season. Yes, very vague clues this morning, because I don't want you to think it's too easy.

0: It's music from Mikasa Jigga. Saw a real cool video on social media where Tyler joined Jay Something on stage and they were doing this together. Looked like a whole lot of fun. Dermot Kennedy before that with Kiss Me as well, getting us to exactly 2 minutes away from your Eyewitness News. Our brain teaser this morning taking us back to the year 2022 when the prequel to this famous series was released. Originally coming to air in 2011. Based on a book by a very famous author whose surname is Martin. So hopefully that'll put you on the right track. What is the name of the series that was the prequel to the original in 2022? 066-3818-609.
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2: Well, the headlines this morning, Thembe Kile Mkhototo. The National Coloured Congress leader, Fadio Adams, has admitted that he was wrong across multiple parts of his testimony, at the Madlanga Commission. Adams was under cross-examination yesterday, outlining his criminal complaints against members of crime intelligence based on classified documents. Those complaints were later referred to the Investigating Directorate Against Corruption, which led to the arrest of Crime Intelligence General Dumisani Khumalo and some of his colleagues. The defence in the murder case against suspended EMPD Deputy Chief Julius Mkhwanazi and 5 other people is challenging the state for referring to the accused as a group in the matter. The 5 charges include, or the 5 face charges including murder, robbery and defeating the ends of justice. It's for the 2022 murder of businessman Emmanuel Mbenze. And at least 46 people have died in Nigeria after a boat capsized in northwestern Sokoto state. The boat was believed to be carrying more than 70 people at the time. Most of them were children. A fine day in store for Gauteng today. Joburg temperatures 8 and 27 degrees. Pretoria 12 and 28. Vereeniging 9 peaking at 27. Those are the headlines. More eyewitness news coming up for you at 6 or as it happens.
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0: It is a proudly South African local vocal. You gotta love this guy, Vumala, teaming up with Ray Alisa. It's called Show Me. Back to back with none other than Magic with Rude, getting us to 19 minutes away from 6 a.m. Good morning. Let's get to the bottom of that brain teaser. Yours is going to be a 5 out of 5 for the week, taking us back to the year 2022 when the prequel of this series was released. The original one came out in 2011. I mentioned the fact that the author's surname is Martin, and it was based on a book set in medieval times. You know, I think this is a good moment to confess, I have never watched a single episode of it. Yes, never at all. Melissa says, no idea this morning at all, Nick. Coming through from Benoni, Amanda, you gave me the original series, not the prequel that we're looking for. Joshua going with the correct answer this morning. Lisa also with the correct answer this morning. So is Nadia Tabella all the way out in Orange Farm. Look at you on the money as well this morning, baby. Joshua correct. And so is Zarik this morning. As for the rest of the city, straight out of Rusty Dusty, a huge fan. Talk to me, Vaughn.
1: Nicky Nicks. Vaughn, yeah, Rusty's. Oh, you're talking to a massive fan, yeah. Okay, so the original season is Game of Thrones by George R. Martin. The series after that is House of the Dragon. And then the news one that's coming out in next year or the year after, it's Aegon's Conquest.
2: What you're looking for is Game of Thrones.
3: Game of Thrones, I have only ever watched half of one episode. I've never watched any of them. So I am absolutely clueless on the prequel that you're talking about.
4: I think you're talking about Game of Thrones.
5: Complete flyer, yeah. I'm thinking it was Game of Thrones in 2011. And the prequel is House of Dragons.
0: Yeah, so everybody went with House, what is it, Game of Thrones, which was the original series, the prequel. Which we were looking for was the House of Dragons, if I'm not mistaken. The House of Dragon. There's only singular dragons in there. And that's set to make a return in 2028 as the third season has wrapped up this year already. Shout out to everybody who's on the money. And yes, you cannot convince myself or Stacey out in Zimbabwe that maybe we should be watching it more. I don't know. You know what? It kind of like just flew under the radar and never got caught up in it. And then I think I fell too far behind to catch up. It's crazy, white boy, what you do to me. We check in with your weather next and who's waking up the city.

0: It's Crazy White Boy, What You Do To Me on 947 Stay Break, getting us to 13 minutes away from 6. Good morning.
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0: All right, let's find out what your weather's packing for today. It's another beautiful sunny day right across the province of Gauteng. Pretoria's kicking off at a beautifully warm 14, reaching a high of 27. Joburg, 13 and 24 is your high. Meanwhile, Vereeniging starting off at a cool 9, reaching a beautiful 27 degrees. If you are leaving the house this morning, a light jacket will come in handy. But most importantly, your water bottles and sunscreen is something you should tag along with you, as the UVB sun index is set at high for today. If the plans to head down to Durban, expect a cloudy day right across the city, starting off at 16, reaching a high of 23. And if Cape Town's the destination, starting off fine, becoming partly cloudy from about midday, starting off at 12 and reaching a high of only 18 degrees. For more comprehensive look at your weather, check out ewn.co.za. Otherwise, if you are leaving the house this morning, a water bottle and sunscreen will definitely come in handy. And expecting another beautiful day across the province of Gauteng.
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3: It's so important to know who you are first. 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
9: 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Good morning, Joburg. Happy Friday. 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

0: It's music from Shekinah teaming up with Beatty Fixay to wrap it up the show. Back to back with Neo, your choice of soundtrack to wake up this beautiful city because of you. That's officially all she wrote. Coming up next, Anela and the Club are ready to rock your world, kick butt, take names, have an absolutely beautiful weekend, and I'll catch you nice and early Monday morning.
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2: 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I won't stop.
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6: Thadio Adams changes some of his accusations at the Matlanga Commission, and dozens of people have died after a boat accident in Nigeria. Good morning, I'm Thembe Kile Mkhototo. National Coloured Congress leader Fadio Adams has admitted that he was wrong across multiple parts of his testimony at the Matlanga Commission. Adams was under cross-examination yesterday outlining his criminal complaints against crime intelligence officers, which was based on classified documents. The complaints were later referred to the Investigating Directorate Against Corruption, which led to the arrest of crime intelligence head Dumisani Khumalo and some of his colleagues. Karinda Jagmohan has more from Pretoria.
7: In one of his cases, Fadil Adams accused crime intelligence CFO Pilani Lushaba of perjury of a housebreaking incident. He now says this was based on rumors.
8: I think I was wrong. I don't think that was in the envelope. There had always been rumors about the break-in.
7: Adams next claimed he never received information about his dockets being moved to Pretoria for investigations.
9: You'll see that there were attempts to call you and explain. Dockets had to be called to investigate your complaint. That's really what happened.
8: I accepted that a few minutes ago.
7: Then Adams conceded he could have handled his complaints about this issue differently.
8: Why did you not relate that to the complaint that you had laid only the previous day with the minister? I don't have a reason, Chairperson. I didn't. I should have.
7: Adams' testimony resumes today with focus on his referrals to IDAC. Karinda Jagmohan, Eyewitness News.
6: The defense in the Emmanuel Mbenza murder case is now challenging how the state is referring to the five accused, to include the suspended Ekurhuleni Metro Police Department deputy chief, as a group in the matter. The five face charges including murder, robbery and defeating the ends of justice for Mbenza's killing in 2022. The defense yesterday argued for the state to prove each one of the accused individual's alleged role in the killing. Dimaka Tsoloshoro has more.
10: During cross-examination, investigating officer Nomsa Masuku was challenged over her repeated reference to the accused as a group. When pressed to accept that Jansen van Rensburg could therefore not have been part of that group, this is what Masuku said.
11: After realizing that somebody died, They were supposed to report to the local police station to say this has happened, not for them to make these arrangements they were doing.
10: She also relied on a meeting among the accused as evidence of a plan to rob and kill Mbense, but under cross-examination conceded there was no evidence of an agreement to commit the crime. Defense counsel for Janse van Rensburg, advocate Marius van Weenhout, then put it to Masuku.
12: There is not a strong case against applicant number one in law. I'm going to put it to you that there's no case.
10: The bail hearing has now been postponed to August 27th. Dimakazo Leshoro, Eyewitness News.
6: And at least 46 people have died in Nigeria after a boat capsized in northwestern Sokoto State. The boat is believed to be carrying more than 70 people at the time. Most of them were children. Police say that 16 people have been found and rescued, while about 15 are still missing. The Reuters news agency is reporting that the children on board the vessel are believed to have been traveling from farms where they were laborers, basically. They were working during their rice harvest. Boat accidents are common in Nigeria, with overcrowding, poorly maintained boats, and weak enforcement of safety rules often blamed for tragedies. A fine Friday in store for Gauteng. Joburg temperatures 8 and 27 degrees, Pretoria 12 and 28, Vereeniging 9 peaking at 27 today. The top story, National Coloured Congress leader Fadil Adams has admitted that he was wrong across multiple parts of his testimony at the Matlanga Commission.
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14: Good morning, I'm Anthony Teixeira. After watching the Stormers, Sharks and Bulls fall to the All Blacks in their tour matches, we finally get the showdown we've waited for in rugby's greatest rivalry as the Springboks step up to the visitors Saturday. The match day 23 is announced Thursday for the rivals. New Zealanders have drafted in captain Ardie Sevea, Will Jordan and Cam Rooigard in notable additions, while coach Rassie Rasmus has decided to hold back captain Siya Kolisi after that hamstring injury suffered in Argentina. With the two-time World Rugby Player of the Year, Peter Steph Du Toit set to lead the side. Oxenchad does return to the starting 15, and Damian Willemse will become the 10th Springbok to reach 100 appearances. He starts at fullback and says the focus needs to be on what they can do at Ellis Park, not react to the visitors.
15: New Zealand's got new coaches, new plans that they will, you know, look to apply to us. So we'll have to be sharp on that. And then, yeah, I think obviously each and every one, individual team and our plan, you know, we need to be accurate with what we're trying to do and, you know, put ourselves in good positions to fire a shot and, you know, play well.
14: In football, Banyana Banyana will face Chinese Taipei as well as Ecuador and Uzbekistan in the preliminary phase of the 2027 FIFA Women's World Cup playoff tournament. The international window will take place between 24 November and 5 December at an unannounced venue. While in tennis, after 4 months out with a wrist injury, Carlos Alcaraz is set to return to the court to defend his US Open title. He shared the news on Instagram and could feature in the mixed doubles competition, which takes place the week before. While the final Grand Slam of the year will be offering the biggest prize fund ever with a 20% increase on last year's. It was confirmed a total of $108 million will be on offer. And at the FIH Hockey World Cup, the South African men put in a massive shift to end their pool stage with the points thanks to a gutsy 2-2 draw with Australia, while the women suffered a third successive loss in their pool, 5-1 it was to China. Anthony Teixeira, Eyewitness News Sport.
16: We don't know what you've got lined up for today,
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0: Queen Wing Courier. Good morning.
1: Good morning. I love it when you guys call me that. It's funny every time.
0: I will wake up at the crack of dawn.
1: Martin wakes up at the crack of dawn.

0: Katy Perry featuring Anele. This one is Firework. Good morning.
1: Morning.
0: I'm busy trying to count. And now you know how dangerous that can be. Exactly how many days we have before we hit Joburg Day.
1: Okay, I'll tell you what I'm going to see.
0: Because if you just tell me how many days there are in August, I'll know. Is it 30 or is it 31?
1: There are 31 days in August.
0: Okay, so that's 10.
1: Yeah.
0: Plus 5.
1: Yeah.
0: So carry over one
1: sleep.
2: There you go.
1: One sleep, two sleeps.
0: That's 15 days. That one lonely clap from your mother in the audience.
2: I'm the parent at your prize giving.
0: 15 days to get your story together. 15 days, and I'm telling you now, it's 15 days until Joburg Day. It's 10 days until the panic sets in, and it's 5 days before I get the sub stories on my DMs on Instagram.
1: Oh yeah.
0: No, I was meant to buy, and then everyone gave me money, and then by the time I got there, it was sold out. Whoa.
1: You're going to be sorry.
0: You're absolutely going to regret this decision you're taking of non-effectiveness. I'm telling you now, you better get to it. Go to primemediaplus.com, get yourself some Joburg Day tickets. We are in the final days. We are in the dying days of the family pack. That's R1,000 for 2 adults and 2 kids.
1: And then we've added, because you've asked for these, the VIP hospitality.
0: Oh, yes, there was that.
1: There's VIP hospitality as well, which includes everything. Mm. You get preferential parking.
0: Parking.
1: You get a bar for yourself.
0: Drinks, food, toilets. Yeah, all anyway. Of it. And then next week.
2: Can I get a vibe check?
0: Can I get a vibe check? Can I get a vibe check?
2: Can I get a vibe check?
0: All of next week, we're just going to call you. And then we're going to throw you with a phrase, a word that you must use in a sentence. This is us vibe checking the city for Joburg Day. And you've got exactly 5 seconds to use the phrase or the word that we're throwing at you in a sentence. 5 seconds is all you get. You go over your 5 seconds, you lose your chance to win 4 tickets to Joburg Day. Done.
1: This kicks off on Monday morning for the 2 weeks leading up to Joburg Day.
0: Mm-hmm.
1: Right, so... Those are the only tickets we've been given.
0: And
1: we try to squeeze more, yeah. And they said, whoa.
0: Don't meet me anywhere. Don't stalk me anywhere. Don't message me anywhere. I have no other Joburg Day tickets. These are the only ones we have. 0614-947-947. WhatsApp the words vibe check. You can also send it to our other WhatsApp number, 084-00-00947. Any WhatsApp number will do, okay?
1: Yeah.
0: We will find it as long as you say vibe check. You don't have to say it the way I say it, because I say it, vibe check. Vibe check.
1: That's it. That's all you have to do. Send that through, and then we kick off on Monday morning. We're going to give you, like Anneli says, one word.
0: Mm-hmm.
1: One word. We can see a word, and we check if you use it in a sentence quick enough, you get tickets.
0: And the word could have existed through many generations. So one of the words I'm telling you now is going to be kif.
1: Then you got to say, waiting for that lineup because Morda is kif or exactly. Kifist.
0: Exactly.
1: Right?
0: Things like that.
1: Yeah.
0: Kif, rad, far out, all of it. It could be aura, it could be swag,
1: clock
0: it could be drip, it could be clock it. The vibe check is across generations because that's the thing about Joburg Day. Everybody's welcome.
1: Exactly.
0: Everybody's invited. Joburg Day happening on the 5th of September at the Crocodile Creek Polo Club. Are you going to be there? Do you have tickets? I suppose you better brush up on your vibe check.
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3: The ground is going to shake.
4: I can't wait for the Springboks run out. We've got Impi in front of them.
3: Oh, my word. All of us are gathering tomorrow at Monte Casino. A few thousands of our favorite friends. We're going to be watching the Springbok game over there. And we want to reserve four seats for you. We want to give you 1,000 rands worth of a food voucher. You can eat at any of those restaurants. We want you to go to laser tags. We want you to go to the Bird Park. We want you to go to
4: Tenpin Bowling.
3: There is a lot of things that you're going to do tomorrow before the Springboks beat the All Blacks. And the only place you are going to grab that entire prize is here on 011-8838-947 or swing us a voice note 084-00-00947. How do we do this?
4: All right, so this is how it works. We're going to give you a bunch of players and there's an odd one out. All you have to do is tell us which one is the odd one out. It's as easy as that.
3: We'll be for an example for okay. you. For an example.
4: For an example.
3: Frans Malherbe, Ox J, Thomas Dutoit, Vincent Koch, and Eben Itzebeth. Oh, wait.
4: Okay.
3: Wait.
4: Frans.
3: What position does Thomas Dutoit play?
4: I'm not sure now. Let's check.
3: Where's Anthony Two Shades? Why does he never pull his weight around here?
5: What's fled?
3: Because he would know exactly. Okay, I'm going to guess Frans Malherbe.
4: Frans Malherbe.
3: Malherbe.
4: Yes, I'm with you.
3: Why?
5: Together we rise, divided we fall.
3: Okay, I'm going for France, and I'm just going to say because everyone else is...
4: I'm going to go with Eben.
3: Because Eben is...
4: So the others are props. I think the others are props.
3: And he is...
4: And he's...
3: A lock.
4: Yes.
5: Okay. Eben is the tall one.
4: Yes.
5: Elizabeth.
4: Yes, the one.
3: Yes. Oh my word, I'm right. We're right.
4: Are we right?
3: Props and locks.
4: Eben Elizabeth is the lock, right? The rest are props. That's
3: okay.
4: Correct.
3: There we go. That's how you do it. That's how you do it. 011-8838-947 084-00-00-947. Listeners round, this is for you. Who is the odd one out? We've got Manny Leibok. We've got Sasha Feinberg. Ngomezulu. We've got Dion Furie. We've got Faf to Clack and Damien Willemsa.
4: Which one is the odd one out? Marnie Leibok, Sasha Feinberg, Ngoma Zulu, Dion Furie, Faf de Klerk, or Damien Willemsa?
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0: 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You just need to tell us who is the odd one out here. Mani Lebog, Sesha Feinberg, Ngomezulu, Dion Fourie, Fafti Klak and Damon Willemsa. Good morning.
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2: Milford View is in Joburg South. It's not far from Alberton.
0: Okay. Is it the fancier part of Alberton? Because Milford View sounds very fancy, darling.
2: Milford View.
0: Oh no, I'm on the hill. Milford View. We have a view of the rest of the city, I tell you. Tut. Sade, who is the odd one out? Talk to me.
2: Well, I said Sasha.
0: Why?
2: The odd one out. It was just a guess.
0: Nah, I get you, girl. I'm there with you.
3: Is it because he's so amazing?
0: Yeah, because I thought
2: I just said Sasha.
0: I thought it's Sasha because, like,
2: then my husband just told me no men.
0: Should have listened to that man, girl. Should have listened to that man. Okay, sorry, Sade. It is not Sasha Feinberg Ngomezulu, and I don't have a reasoning from you as well.
3: Yeah.
0: Right? And she can't be like, no, because he's the good looking one, because that Damien. Hello there, Arista.
4: Hi, Anela in the club.
3: Morning.
0: How are you, Arista?
4: Good, thanks, and you?
0: How's Florida Glen this morning?
4: Very good, thank you.
0: Okay, are you about to represent your area and win yourself this great package from Monte Casino?
4: Oh, I hope so.
0: Okay, hit us with the good stuff. It's Mani Lebog, it's Sasha Feinberg Ngomezulu, Dion Fourie, Faf Dklak, as well as Damien Willemsa. Who's the odd one out?
4: Faf Dklak.
0: Who come?
4: Oh no, it's a wild guess.
3: Is it because he wears a speedo?
4: I just really want those tickets.
0: Yeah, but you have to have a reason. Just guess.
3: But she's guessing. It's Faf Dklak. Okay. Is it because of the speedo? He's the only one who wears the speedo.
4: It must be the speedo.
0: No. He's the only one with flowy hair.
4: Yes.
0: Is it that?
3: No.
0: What color is Dion Fourie's hair? Is he blonde? Because you can say he's the only blonde.
4: Yes,
0: let's try that. He's the only blonde.
3: He's the only blonde, is that it? No.
0: That's three guesses for you, Arista. You better get out of here.
4: Thank you. Have a good day.
0: You too. Bye. I know these are amazing tickets.
3: Everyone wants this. This is a great day out.
0: Dude, you'll get to Monty by midday. You'll have a little eat at a restaurant. You'll go do laser tags. You'll go walk past through the Bird Garden. You'll go 10-pin bowling. And then you will settle in your reserve seats at the Piazza to watch the Springboks. I mean, that is a fine Saturday to May. 011-8838-947. The winner is still at large. Who is the odd one out amongst these Springbok players?
3: Mani Lebok, Sasha Feinberg and Ngomezulu, Dion Fourie, Faf Dklak, Damien Willemsa.
0: Hit us.
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7: It's so important to know who you are first. Yeah. You know? And for the longest time as Africans, we didn't. We were just like following other cultures, other trends and... Yeah. You know, so that's how I handle myself. If there's value, I will show up. So how do you make this sustainable, what you've done? How can people plug into your world and follow the moves that you've, that you've taken? And I said to her, let's work on something then, on paper.
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7: 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Currently, traffic lights out. Modderfontein at Van Riebeek, Monte Cassino at Witkoppen, Christian de Wet and Paul Kruger in Maine at Lone Hill. There will be pointsmen on duty there this morning. There's a major accident on the N1 North. It's northbound just before the Proof Plaza interchange, slowing traffic from Linwood Road. As a result, also, it's been closed off to traffic between Proof Plaza and Tsifaka Makgato Drive. 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
8: Headlines this morning, a recording of suspended Member of Parliament Fadil Adams meeting with officials from the Investigating Directorate Against Corruption is expected to be played at the Matlanga Commission in Pretoria today. Yesterday, Adams' cross-examination had to be postponed in order for him to listen to the full two-hour recording before responding to questions today. Two opposition parties are going to the High Court in Cape Town this morning to apply for leave to appeal against an interdict granted to President Cyril Ramaphosa, temporarily stopping the work of the Palapala impeachment inquiry. Kondwesizwe Party and the UAT believe the court erred or misdirected itself by stopping the ongoing parliamentary proceedings. And March and March leader Jacinta Ngobese-Zuma says she's not surprised by the mounting backlash over her meeting with Afrikaans lobby group AfriForum. The two organizations recently met to discuss collaboration that has divided public opinion, even between people who support each of those organizations, especially March and March supporters, after it led demonstrations in recent months against illegal immigration. Those are the headlines. More Eyewitness News at 7 or as it happens.
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0: It's Mal Smith, the 947. This is Stay If You Wanna Dance. On the way, 20,000 rands could be yours if you're answering 10 questions in 60 seconds with absolute precision. 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We'll come around the Suzuki 20,000 rand pop quiz shortly. Right now, we are gearing up for everything tomorrow. Everything tomorrow.
1: The clash between the All Blacks and the Springboks is underway.
2: The greatest rivalry kicks off tomorrow. We are so super excited. Teams were announced yesterday. Everyone's ready to go.
0: Dude, you reposted that thing before anybody else did. Rassie had no... As soon as Rassie went, and that's the team, Frankie's reposted it.
2: Yo, Kasasha's back in. The only person missing is Sia. But that's okay. Mm-hmm. That team is strong.
0: Strong. Errol, you are in Eden Glen. Who is the odd one out when we say to you, Manny Leibog, Sasha Feinberg, Nguma Zulu, Dion Faree, Faf du Klerk, and Damon Willemse?
3: Damien Willems, I guess most of them do the kicking. Willems doesn't really, I think, because of the fly half. He's a fly half.
0: Has Damien never kicked?
2: No.
3: He does, but not that often.
0: Oh, okay, cool. Is Damien Willems the odd one out?
2: No.
0: Sorry.
3: Damn. Okay.
0: Now
3: cool.
0: You have to stick around. I know. That's all we can ask you, is to try. But you must just dust yourself off and try again. Kiara and Drulipert, good morning. Kiara, it's your go.
4: Yes, so I say the other half is Dion Faree.
0: Dion Faree, you come?
4: He's the only hooker and the rest are all backline up forward. Sorry, he's the only forward, the rest are all backline players.
0: Who's the one whispering correct answers to you in the background there?
4: It's my boyfriend. We're in this together. We are so excited. We really hope we can get these tickets.
0: Okay, so you've got Manny Leibog, who's a fly half, Sasha Feinberg Nguma Zulu, who's also a fly half. You have got Dion Faree, who's a flank loose forward. You've mm-hmm. got Faf du Klerk, who's a fly half, and Damien Willemse, who is what? A fly half. So guess what, Kiara? Teamwork makes the dream work. These prizes.
2: There we go.
0: These prizes are yours.
4: Thank you so much.
0: We are seeing you tomorrow at Monte Casino for reserve.
4: It's a wonderful day. Wait to start a Friday.
0: Oh man, you're gonna have fun. You guys are gonna go play laser tag. You guys are going 10-pin bowling. You guys are going to the Bird Gardens. You guys are eating for 1,000 rand, and then you guys are watching the Springbok game with us there. Four reserve spots for you. Well done, Kiara.
4: Your name in the car.
0: Yes, man.
2: Yes, Kiara.
4: Thank you. Bye.
0: I feel like we should do this every time the box plays.
2: This is so much fun.
0: This is a lot of fun. I'll make you feel good. They can't help but make you feel good.
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2: 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This Women's Month, Suzuki, driven by her, honors those women. Nominate a mother, mentor, friend, teacher, or everyday change maker on suzukiauto.co.za by uploading a 60-second video telling her story. You and the woman you nominate could win a Suzuki driven by her experience worth 30,000 Rand in either Joburg, Cape Town, Durban, or the Kruger National Park.
0: Tough times never last. Tough people do. Cody, you in Florida. Good morning.
17: Good morning, good morning. How are you?
0: We're great, Cody. I see your girlfriend, Sean, is helping you out.
17: Woo, yeah. Woo. Yeah.
0: Okay, what's the money for? What is the collective dream in that household?
17: You know, I'm going on holiday, Anneli. I'm going on holiday in December, you know.
0: Oh,
17: I'm
0: thinking
17: of taking my family out. And so.
0: Oh, lovely, man. And you have to put the money away right now. Okay, Cody and Sean, the plan is simple. Visualize this. 10 questions answered correctly in 60 seconds gets you 20,000 Rand. It's a simple plan.
17: Okay.
0: Let's stick to it.
17: Okay.
0: Can we count you down, Cody?
17: Yes, you might.
0: We're going in 3, 2, 1. Good luck.
2: Which city is home to the Moses Mabhida Stadium?
17: Durban.
0: Yes.
2: True or false? Suzuki Espresso has SUV-inspired styling.
17: True.
0: Yes.
2: Name the 702 presenter who launched the Clement Magnatella Foundation. Spell the word privacy.
17: Privacy. Privacy. P-R-I. V-A. C-Y.
0: Yes.
2: Who has served as the acting CEO of the PSL for 11 years?
17: Skip.
2: DJ Zintle, Will Lindley, and Casper Nyovest are performing at which 947 event?
17: Joburg Day.
0: Yes.
2: What is the hardest natural substance on earth?
17: Dummy. What? Diamond. Sorry.
0: Yes.
17: Diamond.
2: Which South African player is known as the Beast? Charles Spencer is the brother of which princess?
17: Prince Harry?
2: Princess Harry?
17: I don't know, sorry.
0: Yeah. Cody.
17: Hey, that was a tough one.
0: Cody.
17: Unprepared, bro.
0: Is your favorite actor Leon Schuster? Because you are a panic mechanic, my friend.
17: Yo. I tell you, I'm so sorry, man. Hey, the pressure was hectic, eh?
0: I've never heard someone melt into a puddle the way you just did. Everything. Hey, I don't know. Who is he now? Who is he again? I know him. That big guy, man. 1, 2, 3, 4, 5 out of 10. And your questions were actually so doable. For instance, when we say to you, name the 702 presenter who launched the Clement Magnatella Foundation, chances are his name is Clement Magnatella.
17: Clement. So sorry.
0: Which South African player is known as the Beast? It's Tendai Mtuarira. Charles Spencer is the brother of which princess?
17: I know his face, but I don't know his name.
0: The one that picked up the other guy and then behind his back and then pulled him back. I know him too. Charles Spencer is the brother of which princess? Princess Diana. And then we're not going to get to that.
2: Who has served as acting CEO?
0: Oh, yes. Who has served as acting CEO of the PSL for 11 years? Matom Dala. Yeah. 1, 2, 3, 4, 5 out of 10. That's 1,000 rands in cash. It's a good try, Cody.
17: Thank you so much, man.
0: It's a good try.
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0: This is the best part of our day because it's basically our vibe check. The kids let us know what's cool.
2: Absolutely.
0: Every time we think we're down with it, every time we think we're hippity hop with it, every time we think we're clocking it, the kids are like, no, you're not. These are the songs that should be clocking it. And you guys do that through the vehicle that is My School Top 5. 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
0: And you're possibly brushing up on your song knowledge of Casper Nyovest, DJ Zinhle, Zing Malo, Lobo Mikasa, Kabza the Small, Morda with the Soweto Gospel Choir, San Al Musician, Lockenville, Lord Kiz. The epic lineup awaits you to get up close and personal with them. And here's the thing, we're about to get you even more up close and personal with him.
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0: You know when security is like, sorry, you're not allowed here. See that place where the security said you're not allowed? That's where you're going to be allowed. Like, the security is going to be like, can we clear the stage area, please? And you're going to be like, I know you're not talking to me. I know you're not talking to me. I am on the stage, honey.
1: All right, so this is what you have to do. 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
1: Police swoop on a huge drug lab in Limpopo, and why is March and March warming up to AfriForum? Good morning, I'm Thembekile Mkgototo. We start with a developing story this morning. Police have uncovered what they say is a drug lab worth around 600 million rand in Limpopo. Officers are at the scene in Musina gathering evidence and are expecting more details to be revealed later this morning. A recording of suspended Member of Parliament Fadil Adams' meeting with officials from the Investigating Directorate Against Corruption is expected to be played at the Matlanga Commission today. Yesterday, Adams was cross-examined, and then that cross-examination process was postponed to allow him more time to listen to what is apparently a two-hour recording that was made by IDAC advocate Drushanta Ramsamy. Karinda Jagmohan reports.
12: In November 2024, Fadil Adams, believing the criminal cases he lodged were being intercepted, asked the police ministry to intervene.
13: The minister's office referred me to IDAC.
14: And then what was your involvement? When do you get involved?
13: I googled IDAC. I called their office.
12: But that's not what he told Parliament's ad hoc committee in March.
14: But here, General Lincoln is the one that gave you the number for IDAC, and it seems that you decided to go to IDAC without the minister having referred anything.
13: I didn't know who IDAC was before I received that. I've never heard of them.
12: Adams met with IDAC officials in January last year. Drushanta Ramsamy has since shared a two-hour recording of that meeting with the commission after Adams claimed she wasn't forthcoming in her testimony about discrepancies in his reports. Ramsamy has also suggested Adams be charged for possessing classified documents. Karinda Jagmohan, Eyewitness News.
1: Two opposition parties are going to the High Court in the Western Cape today to apply for leave to appeal against an interdict granted to President Cyril Ramaphosa, temporarily stopping the work of the Phalaphala impeachment inquiry. The MK Party and the UAT believe the court erred or misdirected itself by stopping ongoing parliamentary proceedings midstream. Last week, the Constitutional Court rejected a similar attempt by the same parties for leave to appeal. Here's Lindsay Dentlinger with more from Parliament.
15: The Constitutional Court has already indicated to political parties that it's not in the interest of justice to hear their appeal against the High Court interdict, given that President Cyril Ramaphosa's review application is due to be heard in 2 weeks' time. Ramaphosa wants the High Court to consider the lawfulness of the report that has given rise to the impeachment proceedings against him. Until that matter has been decided, the High Court has prevented public hearings of the Section 89 inquiry. Today, the MKP and UAT are expected to tell the same judges who handed down that order that they had set a dangerous precedent in holding the executive accountable. Besides, the parties say they doubt the independent panel report, which Ramaphosa says has made several incorrect assumptions about what transpired at Phalaphala, is even reviewable. Accusing the president of blowing hot and cold, the applicants argue that by abandoning the initial 2022 application for the court to review the report, Ramaphosa is legally precluded from bringing the review. Lindsay Dentlinger, Eyewitness News.
1: And March and March leader Jacinta Ngobese-Zuma says she's not surprised by mounting backlash after a meeting with Afrikaans lobby group AfriForum. The two organizations met recently to discuss collaboration that has divided public opinion, even among people who support March and March, which has been leading demonstrations against illegal immigration. Ngobese-Zuma says she has no regrets about that meeting.
16: As a movement, we interact with any and every organization that has the interest of what we're trying to do, which is to fix the borders and to fix the illegal immigration issue. We're not there to talk about land and talk about apartheid or even be trained at how to, you know, hate black people. It's none of that. What we need to extract, we'll extract, and then it ends there.
1: Top story, police have uncovered what they say is a drug lab worth around 600 million rand in Limpopo.
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1: A fine Friday in store for Gauteng today. Joburg temperatures 8 and 27 degrees, Pretoria 12 and 28, Vereeniging 9 peaking at 27 degrees.
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19: Good morning, I'm Anthony Teixeira. Banyana Banyana will have first ever matches against the Chinese Taipei and Ecuadorian teams as they also clash against Uzbekistan in the first round of 2027 FIFA World Cup qualification in November and December. The other African representation, Ghana, will have Ecuador, Uzbekistan and Papua New Guinea to face off against. Top two teams from this mini tournament will then progress to the final phase of qualifying next February. Well, the weekend has the MTN 8 first leg semi-finals. Saturday, defending champs Orlando Pirates at the old Peter Mokaba Stadium to take on Skokuna United. Buccaneers head coach Abdeslam Wadu saying they're taking this very seriously.
20: Really a pleasure to play that competition, you know, especially when you see the organization and the professionalism around this competition. I can tell you that everybody is taking it seriously. First of all, us, the clubs, but I can see as well that all the ecosystem is taking it seriously.
19: Sunday, Mamelodi Sundowns at the Lucas Moripa Stadium to face off against the Golden Arrows. Coach Miguel Cardozo saying they're taking this one very serious against a very tough opponent.
21: As much as it's a two-leg qualification, obviously we understand that it's always difficult to play away with Golden Arrows. Last year, it was one of our most tough matches and one of our most painful defeats for the PSL Championship.
19: Football weekend will kick off tonight in England. A first Premier League encounter of the season has the defending champs Arsenal against Coventry City. Well, rugby's greatest rivalry will take centre stage at Ellis Park Saturday, 5 p.m. And in tennis at the Cincinnati Masters, and then Elena Rybakina forced to retire in the quarterfinal against Iga Świątek due to a left ankle injury. Jessica Pegula saw off Amanda Anisimova. Meanwhile, in the men's draw, Flavio Cobolli and Arthur Fields have set up a semi-final showdown. Anthony Teixeira, Eyewitness News Sport.

0: Korea. Good morning.
1: Good morning. 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It's funny every time.
0: I will wake up at the crack of dawn.
1: Martin wakes up at the crack of dawn.

0: Dua Lipa. This one is Houdini on 947. So, y'all can never say I don't go beyond the call of duty for you. Because our curiosity just knows no limits. Somebody sent us a voice note. He wanted to stay anonymous. His name is Tom. This is the voice note he sent us.
1: Hi, Anele. I prefer not to share my name, Tom. So please keep me anonymous. But I'm planning on proposing to my girlfriend of a few years now. I've already booked the weekend getaway. I bought the engagement ring and everything. And last night, I met her father, obviously, to get his blessing. And he said I can have it, but there's a condition. So now I'm just stuck. Like, I don't know. Do I go ahead with it against his wishes or, like, what? What do I do?
0: At which point we're like, great story, Tom. We really want to come through and help you. But there are just missing particulars to the story in order for us to jump on board and give our opinion.
2: Yeah, because it could go either way depending on the conditions. You just mentioned conditions. So we said, please, Tom, can you tell us what the conditions were so we can discuss this in the proper manner?
0: So yesterday we spent every hour replaying this voice note that's missing particulars.
2: Yeah.
0: And we're like, Tom, that's the name we've given you. Please send us another voice note. We're not going to even ask anyone in Johannesburg to weigh in on this until you tell us what it exactly is we're weighing in on. We can't now just be grabbing bubbles trying to piece your story together.
3: Exactly.
0: You know what I'm saying?
3: Look at you guys. Real journalism relies on the facts.
0: Oh, stop it, Devi. I'm coming after your throne there. So, Tom.
2: Did he send it?
0: He finally sent a follow-up voicemail.
1: Sorry, I figured you want to know a little bit more. So the condition that he said was basically, he said that I must wait about a year or so until earning something more sustainable. So now it's just like, I don't know, do I go ahead with it anyways against his wishes, or do I wait before I, you know, pop the question?
2: Okay.
0: He said, you're too broke to marry my daughter.
2: Oh, tough one.
0: And also, this man knows his daughter. Hey, he knows exactly what it is. He's the one who's been taking care of the daughter. He knows exactly what it is, what the upkeep is there. And he's saying, you're not good for it. Give it a moment. Gather some more nuts, over the winter. Tembigile, mind your mind, Tembigile. That's all he's saying. He's not saying, no, don't marry her. He's saying, just,
2: it's too soon.
0: The ground you're standing on is a little slippery.
3: No, guys, I disagree, because the daughter has already been with Tom. Mm. So she's clearly enjoying her backpacking experience. No, so at some point, you decide, do you want to stay in a 5-star hotel, or do you want to go on Contiki? And she's decided that she's much happier on Contiki with Tom.
0: No, but the thing is, Tom is going to feel the pressure when he is married to her. Because, okay, fine. Just the road to marriage and the entire process around weddings, and then the entire process of setting up your forever life after you get married, that is pricey. That is costly.
3: Don't you build along the way? Isn't that what you guys say, for better or for poor? No, richer or poor?
0: That's the one. No, but it marriage is a pricey thing.
2: Yeah.
0: It's a pricey thing. Even, great, you're going to IDO. But just getting to IDO, the entire thing is costly and is pricey. Even if you're going to be, oh no, we're modest, we're going to go to the town hall and sign in, all of that. The entire thing is pricey. This man is saying, just save up a little bit more so that you can then be ready for this.
2: So here's the thing. So firstly, Tom, well done, right? Because I know how stressful it is for you to go and chat to the dad, right? So that's the first thing. I don't think that this is a financial thing. I think the dad, because the dad says, wait a year till you're more stable. I think the dad is trying to say, just wait a year. Let's just see where this is going. Maybe he feels this is too soon. It's not. He's using the financial part as an excuse. That's what I'm thinking.
3: I hear you, because how do you decide that in a year he'll be earning better? Because there's no guarantee.
0: He's just like,
3: what's coming in financially?
4: It's not even just about saving, to be honest with you. Mm. It's also the reality of, in a year, things could have changed in the relationship itself.
2: Yeah.
4: Maybe he just doesn't want them to get married.
0: Oh.
4: And so this is just a simple way of saying, hey, let's just ease off. Let's wait. Although, for me personally, I would 100% propose. Why are you going to plan and wait and hope that something's going to be different? Ask the question, get a negative response, and just keep it moving. Or positive
0: response.
4: Yeah.
3: And I mean, if they do get married and get divorced because he could never make enough money, it'll be a great dinner time story at some point. Just don't have a baby.
0: Oh, 011-8838-947. We have all the details. We have all the particulars around the story. If you went to go ask the father of your girlfriend for her hand in marriage and he said, I have conditions, and the condition was, wait a year, what's your next move? Because Tom is now asking you guys, what should his next move be?
2: Yeah, because the next move is either wait a year to make the dad happy or propose against the wishes of the father, and then I don't know what that road looks like.
0: Because the dad's also pretty unfair on this. I just thought that thing was just to let you know that I'm going to do it, and not necessarily you coming to say, actually, no, I don't give you, because that's you saying I don't give you the blessing yet.
2: Yet, you see, this is why it's so tricky.
3: Just
2: that's
3: do
2: tricky.
3: It. Just propose.
0: 084-00-00-947. I can just tell now we're going to get a story of someone telling us that they actually went to go ask for the hand in marriage and the dad said, no, not even my foot, not even my pinky. You're not getting any blessing from me. What is Tom's next move?
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0: Africa remains one of the world's fastest growing regions despite global instability. The continent entered 2026 with cautious optimism, with the International Monetary Fund and the African Development Bank projecting Africa's growth to 4.3%. While growth is expected to remain above the global average, instability in the Middle East has introduced new risks around oil prices, inflation, debt, and investor confidence. Africa's gains could now quickly come under pressure if energy disruptions continue. The African Development Bank has urged fiscal discipline and regional integration as buffers against external shocks.
1: Africa is potentially the next growth frontier. If you look in terms of the fastest growing economies in the world, in the top 20, you find more than half of those countries in Africa that are growing faster than the rest of the world.
2: WhatsApp the word Africa to 072-702-1702 to get a link to watch or listen to the full episode on primemediaplus.com.

0: the world for putting off a health screening. 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
1: Hi, Anele. I prefer not to share my name, so please keep me anonymous. But I'm planning on proposing to my girlfriend of a few years now. I've already booked the weekend getaway. I bought the engagement ring and everything. And last night I met her father, obviously to get his blessing. And he said I can have it, but there's a condition. So now I'm just stuck. Like, I don't know. Do I go ahead with it against his wishes or... like what do I do? Sorry, I figured you want to know a little bit more. So the condition that he said was basically, he said that I must wait about a year or so until earning something more sustainable. So now it's just like, I don't know. Do I go ahead with it anyways against his wishes, or do I wait before I, you know, pop the question?
2: So I think asking the parents for their blessing is not asking for permission. It's kind of just a heads up saying, I'm letting you know that I'm going to do this. It should never be asking for permission.
3: How does the father know that the guy is going to be making more money in the next year?
4: Let me ask you guys as well, that how do you think the daughter would feel if she had to find out that my dad has said that I must wait another year? I think they must do it.
5: I don't see why they can't still get engaged now and then wait a year before they get married.
6: Your father-in-law is not giving you his blessing. The condition is just a way of him to delay and hoping that you guys will probably break up in this year. In this year, they're going to go hard on convincing her you're not the right person for her.
7: I

0: You know, y'all have insights, eh?
1: I said this. I tend to agree. I think that delay for a year is really the dad saying, I'm not sure about this. Because he does say in his first voice, now Tom says, we've been dating a few years. Mm. So they've already been going for a few years. So the dad's saying, delay another year till you earn more. I don't know.
2: Guys, don't ever do that. Nothing bonds a couple like struggle. Because now they have a joint dream that one day we're going to make it out the hood together.
0: And a joint enemy, which is you, Dad. Is it Misham in Constantia Kloof? Good morning, Misham.
3: Good morning. Good morning, guys. How are you doing?
0: We are great, Misham. How are you?
3: Well, thanks.
0: What do you think Tom should do? Go ahead and do it.
3: He should go ahead and propose. He's not marrying the father. He should go ahead and propose. Any relationship is not based on money. Money comes and goes, so he's never going to have enough money. This is a delay tactic on the dad's part. Go ahead and propose.
2: But it's good
3: he's
2: to have some money.
3: He's refunding for a weekend away and the ring that he bought.
0: Say that again?
3: He's talking about a guy that doesn't have enough money, but he already spent money on a weekend away. You should have asked his dad to refund his money for the weekend away.
0: I know. I hear both sides, but one thing that the more I think about this, my latest thought on this that just came into my head now is that actually for a marriage to be successful is you guys have to have full autonomy of your lives, right?
1: Right.
0: And you mustn't listen to her family, you mustn't listen to your family. You guys must decide what you want for yourselves and for your family that you are going to start.
1: Mm.
0: And the best way to build that wall around your family is now. So is to be like, dude, I was just letting you know that this is my plan, but I'm going to go ahead and do it. And that kind of sets the tone for the rest of your lives, for the families. Like, we do what we want. You can kind of say what you want to say, but here it is me and my wife that decide what we do, what's best for this here family.
1: I had exactly the same thought.
0: Yeah.
1: Is the dad testing him?
0: Yes.
1: Because this is the moment where the dad's like, you should be, thank you for asking me.
0: Yeah.
1: But let's just see if you can stand up for yourself and say, sir, I hear you out, but this is the decision we're going
0: to
1: make.
0: Because if you can stand up to me, it means you're going to be able to stand up to my wife, her mom. You're going to be able to stand up to your parents.
1: Yeah.
0: Because your parents and your family are actually the ones that are going to frustrate my daughter the most. So I need to see if you know how to protect my daughter from outside family, because they are the ones who are always the holes that sink the ship.
1: Exactly.
0: So, Tom, I actually think dig deep here. And
1: you
0: just
1: think?
0: Yeah.
2: Well, deep into his pockets.
0: Well, pockets just everywhere. Any place that you are able to dig.
1: Dig now.
0: Just dig, Tom. Nivesh, you in Olivedale. What's your take?
4: Good morning, guys.
0: Morning, Nivesh.
4: I totally agree to the previous caller. However, from my side, I would like to say that, Tom, you should go with it, because I'm thinking the father is not ready to let go, or he's not ready financially to contribute towards the wedding.
0: I cannot hear a word.
2: He says he thinks the father is not ready to let go of the daughter, and also that the dad may himself not be ready to make contributions
0: to the wedding.
1: Oh, so
0: I'm not ready.
1: Sneaky.
0: To give her the wedding of her dreams. So
1: right.
0: But
1: give me a year to save.
0: Yeah.
1: But you can save while they're engaged.
0: But things need to be paid off now, hey? No, I'm more inclined to go with what I think.
1: Mm-hmm. Which is you think it's
0: almost like a test.
1: Yeah.
0: Because I can guarantee you now, if we are to ask people to call in and tell us about the trials and tribulations in marriage, come from immediate family around you.
1: Yeah. You're gonna be tested.
0: You're gonna be tested, and then everyone's gonna want to have their opinion, where you guys live, where your kids go to school, what you name your kid, all of those things. And if either of the parties don't know how to protect the other party from their family, that's when marriages fail. If you don't know how to protect your wife from your mother, that's when the marriage is going to fail. If you don't know how to protect your husband from your family, from your brothers, from your dad, from your own, that's when the marriage is going to fail. Because everybody wants to have their two cents in how you guys should run your marriage. And this is the first thing. I'd like to marry your daughter. No, give it a year. No, thank you. I'm just letting you know that I'm going to. That's the first time you're like, thanks. Cheers.
1: I think Tom is asking also for the gents in Joburg that have had the situation.
0: Have you asked?
1: And then the dad said, no.
0: What did you do?
1: Yeah. I think Tom wants a little bit of advice. Did you go through with it? Did you go against the dad's wishes? And it all worked out perfectly. Hey?
0: I wonder, after you say no, you can't, do I still stay and finish my beer?
2: Like, how does the conversation, how do we segue to the next thing?
0: Like, how do we walk to the parking lot and we're paying each other's parking? Like, what happens exactly after that?
5: 947. Mom, a millionaire here, and yes, I am a millionaire. And not a mom.
6: My dad's like, if you want to win again, I can teach you how to win again. We're going to put the phone off. We're going to get that mindset back. Get rid of everything that's happened in the last couple of months. Speak to someone properly. Get your mind right. It's nothing to do with your ability. You're the man.
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1: Bedford View. There's an accident on the N3 northbound. It's before Gululi's interchange. Traffic is slow from Ierland. Peak time delays, Mike 1 North between Boysons and Carr Street. And then in Linden, an accident on Tana Road. That's with 3rd Avenue, causing heavy delays at that intersection. Please be careful. We did have reports of an earlier accident in Tshwane. That's a big one on the N1 North just before the Proof Plus interchange. Traffic is slow from Linwood Road and southbound as well. Heavy delays from Sefakumakhato Drive to the Proof Plus.
16: Headlines this morning, a recording of suspended Member of Parliament Fadil Adams meeting with officials from the Investigating Directorate Against Corruption is expected to be played at the Matlanga Commission today. Yesterday, Adams' cross-examination was postponed in order for him to listen to that recording, which was made by IDAC prosecutor Drushanta Ramsamy. A third suspect arrested for alleged involvement in the killing of 4 people, including 2 police officers in Reicha Park, is expected to make his first appearance in the Boksburg Magistrates Court this morning. The 27-year-old man is reportedly related to one of the 2 other suspects already behind bars for their alleged roles in the murders. And ANC Chief Whip Mdumiseni Ntuli is today going to lay a criminal complaint against DA Member of Parliament Mark Burke. Ntuli says it's in relation to allegations that Burke and his company Castello violated exchange controls in connection with transactions valued at about 4 billion rand. The company is under investigation by the Reserve Bank, which has also blocked its bank accounts. Those are the headlines. More Eyewitness News coming up at 8 or as it happens.
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0: drink some margaritas by swinging blue lights. 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Are you with me? Are you with me?
1: It's the Lost Frequencies. Are you with me? 7:39 on the clock. And I know that on Friday, you just don't want to talk much. Your brain is winding down. But we need one lost, you know, one last input from you before your brain parks for the entire weekend. Mm-hmm. You let the Springboks do all the heavy lifting. Tom, not his real name. He wanted to be anonymous. He's got the ring. He's booked the weekend away and he went to go ask his future father-in-law for his daughter's hand in marriage, right? And the dad said, don't you want to give it a year?
2: Sorry, I figured you want to know a little bit more. So the condition that he said was basically, he said that I must wait about a year or so until earning something more sustainable. So now it's just like, I don't know. Do I go ahead with it anyways against his wishes, or do I wait before I, pop the question?
3: In the meantime, back at the ranch, she's dropping hints left, right and center. Oh, it would be so nice to get engaged. Oh, look, this is the engagement ring. I'd love to have one day. And Tom is under all this pressure.
4: Don't underestimate the intuition of a parent. Mm. I think the dad knows something about Tom. There's something about Tom that doesn't sit well with the dad.
5: I'm listening to these comments. Those people that sitting in their cars that are married is thinking to themselves, aye, love doesn't conquer all. Eh?
6: Tom knows why the father-in-law asked him to wait. So I think he's not being fully honest about why the dad is asking him to wait. He knows.
7: Tom, tell her what you must, bruh. Girl dads are just faulty, so just tell her what you must.
8: Tell her what you must, Tom.
1: But guys, Tom says that the dad said, until you're earning something more.
9: Yeah.
1: What's substantial, sustainable. Right.
9: He also said a year or so, ne?
1: Mm.
9: So that could be 2 years then.
1: I didn't hear that he was specific about the earning part. Because remember, I said it was about money and you guys said it's not necessarily about money. It is. The dad literally said, trust me, you need to be earning something more sustainable. Don't ignore that.
9: Yeah, I think this is an incredibly difficult situation. Because if you go ahead, many people have said that she's waiting for the ring.
1: Mm.
9: And now you go ahead, you do this. Now the dad's going to be like, let's see now what's going to happen. But if you wait, then you've got pressure on her side.
1: I only have one close friend where this happened, where the dad said, just give it a bit so that you can start making more. But it's because the dad knew what type of life he had accustomed his daughter to. You know what I'm saying? And it actually ended up catching up with them because now she would ask for like something that he couldn't afford. And then.
9: Then the parents would jump in to help.
1: Yes.
9: Yes. Then because, it gets tricky.
1: Yeah, because that's what she's used to, because the parents don't want her to now have to get used to a life that, you know, that isn't her life, because this is what they have raised her.
9: But so, I mean, surely she should know what she's in for.
1: No, but you must remember, when you're in love, you don't think that it matters. But when you are knee-deep in it and you are used to going overseas twice a year and now you're never going overseas again, you will start building resentment towards your husband because you're like, bruh,
9: this is what I used to do. Yeah.
1: And even at times, I can afford, as the woman, I can afford to take us overseas, but you're too proud
9: to let me pay.
1: To let me pay for us to go overseas. And that causes tension in a marriage.
9: Ooh.
1: So the dad is basically saying, you guys are going to have tension. Because this is what I know she's used to, and you can't afford it just yet.
9: But what is the way around that? Then you'll just have to wait.
1: Bryce, you in Rudaport. Good morning.
10: Hi, Amelia and the guys. How are you?
1: We're good, Brycey. How are you?
10: I'm good. It's my second time calling. Can I get an air horn?
1: Yeah, you can.
11: Welcome, Bryce.
1: You can get an air horn whenever you call. How's that?
10: Thank you so much, Amelia. So back to the situation, right? I think we need to be cognizant that there are conversations that might or might not have happened between the daughter and the father.
1: Mm.
10: And perhaps the father might feel that, you know, if we put a number to it, like 300K per annum for Tom to earn is not where they should be, right? you also need to be cognizant that there's conversations happening where the father might have the fear that, yeah, she won't be able to be maintained by him. But the other factor that I wanted, that I was telling Tato about is, Tom and his future partner do need to speak about this finance thing and see where the root cause is coming from. Mm. Is it coming from her directly? Does she have a fear about talking about finances to him about it? Or is it coming directly from the father? Because if it is, then we're already getting early into that whole family debacle thing.
9: Yeah, surprise.
10: So my honest opinion, look, I've been through it. I've gone and asked my father-in-law for a hand in marriage, and I had nothing. I never had an experience of a monster-in-law or a father-in-law, but I think they need to find the root cause of this. And if it's a problem, it's going to test them. And if it's coming from more the dad's side, I'd say Tom has a bigger challenge to face. Because in order to convince his future father-in-law, he's going to be at this constant thing, you know what, he's going to have this maybe self-doubt that he can't do it. Maybe, you know, but touch wood, he'd be able to convince everyone, and this is something minor. But I really do feel that Tom and his partner need to break this down, see where it came from, and then if finances is really an issue, maybe indirectly, the daughter might have spoken to the father and says, you know, he's okay, but there needs to be a root cause. And
9: yeah,
10: if
9: Bryce,
10: that
9: I get what Bryce is saying. Bryce is saying maybe the daughter is back-channeling the conversation through the dad. So she's been speaking to the dad with her fears about this, but not to Tom.
1: Not to Tom.
9: All right, so he's saying maybe she's just back-channeling.
1: And, you know, this could be the great time, like Bryce is saying, for you guys to have the conversation before you get engaged around your finances. Because more marriages have failed due to finances than a lack of love.
9: Exactly.
1: Right? And I think people don't speak about that. Every time you hear that people are separated, they divorce, we all assume, oh, it's cheating, or they don't love each other anymore, or they've grown distant, or the wife has quietly left the marriage emotionally. It's finances, guys. It's often finances. Let's wrap it up quickly. We're going to North Riding. Tabiso, what do you think?
11: Good morning, Anele and the club.
1: Morning, Tabiso.
11: My advice is, Tom, just marry your woman. Everything else will fall into place after.
1: Don't do that.
11: Let me tell you why. When I was dating my now wife, my father-in-law told my wife to break up with me, right? Or else he was going to kick her out of the house. She didn't break up with me. She got kicked out of the house. 2 years later, asked her to marry me. Now me and the father-in-law have a good relationship. So everything will fall into place. Just marry your woman. Everything else will work out.
1: What was your father-in-law's apprehension about you?
11: Funny story. Well, I knew my father-in-law before I met my wife. So he had a certain perception about me, which was obviously not true, but that was the reason.
1: He thought you were a player.
9: Yeah, he had party Tabiso. He met Tabiso.
11: I shall not admit or deny that.
1: He belonged to the streets. the sidewalk and the pavement knew you well.
9: This man's never going to settle down. Don't marry him.
11: But nevertheless, I mean, we've got a good family now. We've got kids. We've got a good relationship. Everything worked out at the end of the day.
9: Oh, there we go.
1: Okay, everything.
9: Hey, Tom.
1: Tom, we have given you all the possible scenarios for you to run through them. We've given you all the pros, the cons, the assumptions, the facts, the insights. It is now up to you. But like I always say, things fail because of no decision. Whatever decision you take to make, right? That's the one that's going to work.
9: And let us know. Please drop us a voice note.
1: When you do propose, be it now, next week when you're going away, or next year, or a year in a bit, like if you're going to listen to your father-in-law. Either way, let us know what the decision is.
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9: 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Traffic lights out, pointsmen on duty this morning. Modderfontein at Van Riebeek, Monte Cassino at Witkoppen, Christian de Wet at Paul Kruger, Main at Lone Hill. Then there's an accident in Pretoria, Tswane side. It's on the N1 North before the Proof Plus interchange. Very slow pass there from Linwood Road. Also other way around as well. And then an accident in Bedford View on the N3 North before Galuli's interchange.
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0: Lady Zamar. This one is Collide on 947. Remember, on a Friday with Woolworths, we give you some homework and we insist that you make the next 3 days your Woolies weekend with hashtag My Woolies Weekend. 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What was the plan? How did you prepare that? What did you do with that? How many people were coming over? When you answer all these questions, we then sit and we decide, did this person make it in My Woolies Weekend?
1: Yeah. Did you spend it in, what is it, mid-month, ne?
0: Mm-hmm.
1: Mid-month My Woolies Weekend?
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1: 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Biggest accidents at the moment on the highways across Gauteng in Bedford View, the N3 North, before Gululi's interchange. Traffic is slow before Eland, and then towards Tswane's side, that earlier accident on the N1 North near the Poofplas interchange, still slowing traffic from Lynnwood.
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10: Drugs and manufacturing equipment seized in a pre-dawn raid on a lab in Limpopo, and the ANC is going to lay a criminal complaint against the DA's Mark Burke. Good morning, I'm Thembekile Mkgothotho. Five people have been arrested at a drug lab in Limpopo where drugs and manufacturing equipment valued at about 600 million rand have been found. The Hawks say an undisclosed amount of cash has also been seized on that farm in Musina this morning. Two Mexican nationals, two Zimbabweans and a Malawian, all aged between 20 and 47, have been arrested. They're expected to appear in the Musina Magistrates Court on Monday on charges linked to the manufacturing and possession of illicit drugs. Here's Limpopo Hawks spokesperson Avele Fumba.
11: We have struck at the machinery behind the drug trade. This 600 million seizure is not merely a quantity of drugs taken off the streets. It represents the distribution of the entire criminal enterprise. We will follow the money, the networks, and every person connected to this operation. There will be nowhere to hide.
10: A recording of suspended Member of Parliament Fadil Adams' meeting with officials at the Investigating Directorate Against Corruption is expected to be played at the Madlanga Commission today. Well, yesterday, Adams' cross-examination had to be postponed to allow him to listen to the full recording, which was made by ADEC's prosecutor, Drushanta Ramsamy. Karinda Jagmohan reports.
12: In November 2024, Fadil Adams, believing the criminal cases he lodged were being intercepted, asked the police ministry to intervene.
13: The minister's office referred me to IDAC.
14: And then what was your involvement? When do you get involved?
13: I googled IDAC. I called their office.
12: But that's not what he told Parliament's ad hoc committee in March.
14: But here, General Lincoln is the one that gave you the number for IDAC, and it seems that you decided to go to IDAC without the minister having referred anything.
13: I didn't know who IDAC was before I received that. I've never heard of them.
12: Adams met with IDAC officials in January last year. Drushanta Ramsamy has since shared a two-hour recording of that meeting with the commission after Adams claimed she wasn't forthcoming in her testimony about discrepancies in his reports. Ramsamy has also suggested Adams be charged for possessing classified documents. Karinda Jagmohan, Eyewitness News.
10: And ANC Chief Whip Mdumiseni Nduli will today lay a criminal complaint against DA Member of Parliament Mark Burke. Nduli says it's in relation to allegations that Burke and his company Castello violated exchange controls in connection to transactions valued at about 4 billion rand. The company is under investigation by the Reserve Bank, which has also blocked its bank accounts. Babalo Ndenze reports from Cape Town.
15: The ANC Parliamentary Caucus says it has noted the DA's decision to move Mark Burke out of the finance portfolio in light of the allegations to avoid a conflict of interest. But the party says the action by the DA, which it calls an unashamed and desperate PR stunt, is inadequate. The party says a committee reshuffle is not accountability. It says having conducted a thorough assessment of the matter, the parliamentary caucus has come to the inescapable conclusion that the allegations must be subjected to a full investigation by law enforcement agencies. The ANC says there must be no political protection, interference, or attempts to divert attention from the substance of the allegations. The ANC says should evidence of criminal conduct emerge, those responsible must be held accountable. Baba Londenza, Eyewitness News.
10: A fine Friday in store for Gauteng. Joburg temperatures 8 and 27 degrees today. Pretoria 12 and 28. Vereeniging 9 peaking at 27 degrees. The top story, five people have been arrested at a drug lab in Limpopo where drugs and manufacturing equipment valued at about 600 million rand have been found.
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17: Good morning, I'm Anthony Tejeda. The Springboks and All Blacks have a first of four test matches in rugby's greatest rivalry Saturday afternoon at Ellis Park. Here's coach Rassie Rasmus.
18: We have experience from the past. We beat them well in Bombela and then they beat us at Ellis Park. They beat us in Auckland and we beat them well in Wellington. They beat us well in 2019 or 2018, 57-0. And then the next weekend it was a two-point game. I see a lot of people are quoting stats of how many wins and how many losses. It's your last game that count. We won't be stupid enough to think it's going to be that easy.
17: Cam Royegaard, who starts in the New Zealanders 9 jersey, is relishing a first test in SA against the world champs.
19: It's a pretty awesome opportunity to finally play them at home. at their home, sorry. It's missed opportunity in 2024 because of injury, and then didn't get to play them again last year in New Zealand because of injury again. So, yeah, been waiting a few years for this opportunity and, yeah, hoping to be able to take that on Saturday. Yeah, just massively excited, and I think that's the whole feeling around the camp.
17: That's a 5 p.m. kickoff at Ellis Park tomorrow afternoon. While in football, the MTN 8 first leg semi-finals upon us. Reigning champs Orlando Pirates take on Skokuna United Saturday. 24 hours later, 3 p.m. Sunday, Mamelodi Sundowns have a home tie against Golden Arrows. Well, the Premier League season will be starting this evening with Arsenal heading out at the Emirates against Coventry City at 9 p.m. Selected matches throughout the weekend as Man United at Hull City. Iriola starting with Liverpool against Newcastle. And Man City have a first league match without Pep Guardiola in charge in a decade when they take on Bournemouth. In cricket, England will start day three of the first test against Pakistan with a 195-run lead to hold on to. And in Formula One, we return from the summer break with the Dutch Grand Prix. It's a sprint weekend with quali at 4:30 this afternoon. Ahead of his home Grand Prix, Max Verstappen confirmed he signed a new contract at Red Bull until 2030. Anthony Teixeira, Eyewitness News Sport.
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0: Meghan Trainor sets the tone for the hour music-wise on 947. This one is Getting Girl. A few shout-outs that need to happen. Yesterday at 9 Yards, I was accosted by two ladies by the name of Gabby and Julia. Gabby works for marketing for a wine.
1: Hello. Yes. Hello, Gabby.
0: a wine company, and me and my dinner guest, they were actually drinking wine, so she was so impressed with us. Mm. She's like, yes, queens. Yeah, so Gabby and Julia, shout out to you guys. Plus, Palisa is turning 16 years old today. Her mom, Nosy, said, please help me, please say happy birthday to my baby girl, Palisa, who is sweet 16 today. Happy birthday, Palisa.

0: Sound that makes you win on 947.
1: 6,000 rand up for grabs in the Sound of the City. You could do with that this weekend, huh? Imagine you got that right now. That'll help you.
2: Yeah, but this sound is dribbling everyone, hey? See, even if I just went, woo, and then it sounded like it was that. There is definite machinery around this thing.
3: The Sound of the City. Woo, woo.
4: It's one of those water taps with motion sensors.
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9: I think the Sound of the City is a kitchen extractor fan. A kitchen hub. When you are starting a kitchen hub, I'm hearing a suction sound or suction kind of a sound. Yeah, so it's an extractor fan.
10: It's a train station alarm.
2: That kitchen extractor thingy was a great case, huh?
1: We have two clues. We know the sound has nothing to do with cutting, firstly, and then secondly, this thing is electrical. So the extractor does make sense.
2: But it is wrong.
1: But I do like that you're pointing us in that direction. Is this thing a sucking sound? Does it suck in any way?
2: Thank you. You are doing the Lord's work there. Let's see if Kamendra will listen. Kamendra, good morning. You in Basanya?
11: Good morning, Anele and the club.
2: Morning.
1: Morning, Kamendra. What do you think is the sound of the city for 6,000 rand?
11: I think it's the sound coming from a mechanism on the lift when it starts to take off from those pulleys and the rubber bumpers and stuff.
1: The lift? As in a lift in a building?
11: Yes.
2: The last sound was a lift, Kamendra, so I doubt they'd lead us down that road. Yeah, I know. So the 6,000 rand will not be coming to your house.
1: Sorry.
2: Apologies about that.
12: Sorry.
2: Apologies for the incorrect sound.
12: Is that your dignified voice?
2: Yes, it is. You must talk like you've got a hot potato in your mouth. Mfundo in Linasia, good morning.
13: Good morning, Anelinda.
2: Morning, Mfundo. How are you?
13: Good, thanks. How are you?
2: We're good. Why ain't you nervous?
13: No, I'm not.
2: Are you not nervous?
13: Yes, ma'am.
2: Okay, 6,000 rand could be yours, Mfundo. What is the sound of the city?
13: I think it's an automatic electric sliding door.
2: Electric sliding door.
1: Oh, need some oil this thing then.
2: The full sentence was, an electric sliding door at Boulders.
1: Yes.
2: Yo, at mall. Sorry, Mfundo.
13: Oh, thank you.
2: Bye, donkey. Akbar, you are in Alberton.
14: Good morning, Anita, in the club.
1: Morning,
2: Akbar. How are you?
14: I'm good, thanks yourselves.
2: Talk to us, Akbar. What's the sound of the city?
14: I think the sound of the city is an intercom.
1: Like when you press it?
14: Yes. When you want to talk.
2: Oh, the sound it makes before it allows you to start speaking?
14: Yes.
1: Okay. I still wanted to try and figure out where Ryan might have run into this, but I mean, yeah.
2: Okay, sorry, Akbar.
14: Okay, thank you. Try again.
2: Okay, what sound did Akbar make then?
12: Like the Mr. Bones greeting. Remember with the slap?
2: 7,000 rand is what we want to slap you with.
4: It's one of those water taps with motion sensors.
2: Okay, this is not the forum. Can we all agree that those motion sensor water taps are rubbish?
1: Yeah.
2: You never know when, how high to put your hand, how low to put it, where to put it, and how long to stand there before it's supposed to know that you're there. Just stop it, guys. We'll go back to opening our own taps. Nonsense, isn't
1: it? It can get very frustrating,
2: dude,
1: those things.
2: I'm sad to say this, but the amount of times I've considered just not washing my hands in your bathrooms because of those motion taps. It's like, must I put my hand right up by the nose? Must I put it at the bottom? Stop it, man.
1: And then some of them don't work. Now you look like you're playing a game.
12: Yes.
1: But now running between the taps.
2: The thing is, I wouldn't know if it doesn't work because it's supposed to figure it out that I'm there.
12: Do you know the humiliation of struggling with one and then the guy next to you in the bathroom
1: right.
12: with ease?
2: It just comes
12: worse,
2: and then
12: you go, you must think I've literally just arrived.
2: And then they walk off and then you step in on their tap and then it doesn't work for you. You're like, what do you want? Oh, just put like a little line, because there's usually a wall.
1: Scan here.
2: You just say, your hand must be this high. Please, man, guys, please.

0: Africa remains one of the world's fastest growing regions despite global instability. The continent entered 2026 with cautious optimism, with the International Monetary Fund and the African Development Bank projecting Africa's growth to 4.3%. While growth is expected to remain above the global average, instability in the Middle East has introduced new risks around oil prices, inflation, debt, and investor confidence. Africa's gains could now quickly come under pressure if energy disruptions continue. The African Development Bank has urged fiscal discipline and regional integration as buffers against external shocks.
1: Africa is potentially the next growth frontier. If you look in terms of the fastest growing economies in the world, in the top 20, you find more than half of those countries in Africa that are growing faster than the rest of the world.
2: WhatsApp the word Africa to 072-702-1702 to get a link to watch or listen to the full episode on primemediaplus.com.
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5: Morning. I've always loved the name Moibone. Okay, Moibone. Just before your rocket takes off, can we chat to you? I can see that we're about to have liftoff. Moibone, please tell me about Kids Haven and why they're so close to your heart.
3: I think Kids Haven is so important to me because I think it's important for kids just to have someone who cares about them, especially when they are vulnerable.
5: Oh, right. Beautiful. Somebody's always thinking about them because generally kids don't think about themselves. Somebody has to be there to guide. And the more finances they are, then the easier it is to guide them. So there we go. Kids Haven, thanks to Moibone and her beautiful heart and Discovery Health, you guys are getting yourselves 5,000 rand. Rah, rah, Kids Haven. Okay, Moibone, so you were 16 years old. This story is interesting. In 2010, you're 16 years old. What happens?
3: I have something in my boob, but in my mind, it's something that happens to all the girls. Till I discover it's not something that happens to all the girls because it started growing and it became a little bit painful.
5: Wow.
3: Told my mom about it and she took me to the doctor. It turns out it's actually a lump that has been growing in my left boob for over like 6 months.
5: Woo!
6: Okay.
3: And long story short, was taken to the doctor, discovered the lump, and then was booked into MediClinic to have it removed. Lucky for me, it wasn't cancerous, which I was happy to find out. But I think that has taken me to when I am now, where I take screening very seriously, check my boobs all the time.
5: And how often are you going for professional medical screenings at the hospital with your doctor and all of that?
3: I do that annually.
5: Oh, nice. Because that's actually how everybody else should do it. Every year, you should go for a full body check so that we can detect things, catch them early, make sure that there's treatment that can be done early, because the earlier anything is detected, the better. 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Can I give you 2,500 rands for your bravery?
3: You are most welcome.
5: You can definitely do that. 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
1: 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You're the man.
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7: It's so important to know who you are first. 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You know, and for the longest time as Africans, we didn't. 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You know, so that's how I handle myself. If there's value, I will show up. So how do you make this sustainable, what you've done? How can people plug into your world and follow the moves that you've, you know, that you've taken? And I said to her, let's work on something then, on paper.
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0: 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Bedford View, earlier accident on the N3 North before Galulis. Still traffic, slowing traffic from Eland's interchange. Then the big accident was towards Sinuside this morning. It's on the N1 northbound just before the Proof Plus interchange. Traffic backed up past Linwood and then southbound. Same story, delays there. 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
11: Headlines at 8:30. Five people have been arrested at a drug lab in Limpopo where drugs and manufacturing equipment worth an estimated 600 million rand have been found. The Hawks say an undisclosed amount of cash has also been seized on that farm in Musina this morning. Officers are still at the scene. A third suspect arrested for alleged involvement in the killing of four people, including two police officers in Reicha Park this month, is expected to make his first appearance in the Boksburg Magistrates Court today. The 27-year-old is reportedly related to one of the two other suspects already in custody for their alleged involvement in the crime. And ANC Chief Whip Mdumiseni Ntuli is today going to lay a criminal complaint against DA Member of Parliament Mark Burke. Ntuli says it's in relation to allegations that Burke and his company Castello violated exchange controls in connection with transactions valued at about 4 billion rand. The company is now under investigation by the Reserve Bank, which has also blocked its bank accounts. Those are the headlines. More Eyewitness News coming up at 9 or as it happens.
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0: It's Prince KB teaming up with Msaki on 947. This one is Fetch. You're live. 8:37 on the clock. This triggered so many memories in my mind. Have a listen to the scenario that happened.
1: Hello.
2: Where are you?
1: On my way home.
2: Where were you at?
1: At the gas station.
2: Who were you with?
1: You don't trust me or something? Oh my God, I forgot you at the gas station. Oh my God, I'm turning around now. I'll be there in a minute.
3: So hang on. So explain this. So she jumps in a car.
0: She's
3: drives
0: in the car.
3: Off.
0: She's driving off, right? Her phone rings. Naturally, somebody that she was with, either her boyfriend or her husband. Where are you? I'm driving home. Where were you at? I was at the petrol station. Who were you with? Then now she's getting, even when I was watching this, I was like, Aibo, why is this guy asking so many questions? You know what I'm saying? Who were you with?
3: Yeah.
0: And then she's like, Aibo, what's your problem? Don't you trust me? And then it clicks, oh,
3: I was with you.
0: I was with you at the petrol station. I just left you back there. Okay, so now when you've got that context, I'm playing it again for you.
1: Hello.
2: Where are you?
1: On my way home.
2: Where were you at?
1: At the gas station.
2: Who were you with?
1: Oh my God, you don't trust me or something? Oh my God, I forgot you at the gas station. Oh my God, I'm turning around now. I'll be there in a minute.
3: That's actually so funny.
0: It's funny. It's a funny year when you've done this. So we're at a friend's house, and it's parents and kids.
3: Right.
0: So the parents are having a good time on the other side of the house.
3: Kids are playing.
0: The kids are in the playroom, and they, you know, on the PlayStation, and they're playing Uno and 30 seconds, all of that. Now it's time to go. Great. Oh, thank you so much for having us. What a nice time. Doggy bag, foil, taking bread, taking bright meat, everything in the car. Off we go. Leave Bryanston down the road that links to Witkopen, if you're leaving Bryanston.
3: Right, yeah.
0: Okay, then we're going up Witkopen. When we're coming up to Main Road, I asked my husband, I was like, where's Alak? Because now I'm trying to think, he came with us to the house.
3: It's sort of dawning on you that he's not with his friends at the moment. He actually was with you guys.
0: Yeah, he came with us to where we were.
3: Yes.
0: And now we are halfway home.
3: And there's no...
0: He's not in the car. Turn around. Turn the car around. We'd forgot him at a friend's house.
3: And he didn't realize you'd forgotten him because he was
0: jolling. No, because they were still jolling. Yeah. They were still having fun. And because they're just so far away from us, it just didn't click that we... You know when you're leaving your friend's house, handbag check, phone check, did I take my charger out check? You know, everything is checking. The one thing I didn't check is for my own child.
3: What I can appreciate about this story is that the one thing you did check was the takeaways, isn't it?
0: Yes.
3: You did check the doggy bag and the meat and the things. We're taking some things with us.
0: Homemade bread, the bright meat. So then this has us having this conversation with you. Have you ever forgotten someone somewhere?
3: Like it just slipped your mind and you drove off.
0: This also happens when you guys are shopping. Like, say you are at Waterfall Mall or Sandton City, and then you guys split up. You're like, oh, I'm going to go to Zara. You're going to Cotton On. Good stuff. When I'm done at Zara, I'm done, hey? Then I'm walking to the parking lot. I'm paying. Off I go. And then you get this call.
3: Hi, you forgot about me.
0: No, kaloku, first they say, hey, where are you in the mall?
3: Yes.
0: Meanwhile, you're halfway down Rivonia Road.
3: Right. And you're like, no, I'm just in the parking garage. I'm turning around.
0: 011-8838-947. Has it ever happened?
3: I think this happens a lot if you're out partying. So like two of you or three of you went together to a Joel somewhere, right? Obviously, over the course of the evening, you split up. One's over there.
0: Because there's always one of you that decides to have a deep, meaningful chat with a stranger somewhere.
3: Exactly.
0: Then we forget that you're there.
3: And we forget that you came with us. And then we're catching the Uber without you.
0: And then now we're like, no, man. When we came here in an Uber, we were quite squished.
3: Where's Jane?
0: You know, why do we have room in this backseat all of a sudden?
3: Yes.
0: Oh my word, Jane. We forgot Jane. Jane. 084-00-00947. You're not a bad person. You're just a forgetful person.
3: It happens.
0: When have you forgot an entire human being somewhere else?
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0: CeeLo Green, this one is Forget You. Have you ever forgotten a human being somewhere?
1: Like just by accident?
0: Pure accident. It just dawned on me that I was once forgotten at a club in Cape Town in my DJing days, but this is all my fault. You know when you're like in the toilet, you're like, I'm just going to close my eyes.
1: Oh, no. Oh, no. And then everyone goes, Anele must have gone home. Meanwhile, Anele.
0: Dude, I closed my eyes for 2 seconds in that toilet. I was walking up by the cleaners.
2: Really, the next day? You slept through it all?
0: No, when they were closing the club, there was one stall that just was never open, so they kind of had to knock it down. And I woke up, I'm luckily, Spare and Naves were still there.
1: Oh.
0: Looking for me.
1: They were running around going, I don't know, Anele's gone. Where's Anele? Who took Anele? Where did Anele go?
3: Hello.
4: Where are you?
3: On my way home.
4: Where were you at?
3: At the gas station.
4: Who were you with?
3: Oh my God, you don't trust me or something? Oh my God, I forgot you at the gas station. Oh my God, I'm turning around now. I'll be there in a minute.
5: So I once forgot my sister at Cretch. I was responsible for collecting her every day after school. This particular day, I forgot her. We only realized around 8 p.m. that my sister wasn't there.
6: It was my granny, my great-granny's funeral. My mother is blind, so I didn't pick her up. Yeah. And when we got to the church, we actually realized we left my mother. We forgot my mother in the car. All are in the church. So, yeah, it happens.
1: That's so good.
0: Sepang, you in Randburg. Good morning.
7: Morning, how are you?
0: Good, Sepang. You were forgotten or you forgot someone?
7: No, I have abandonment issues now. I always have forgotten one.
0: Oh, no. Walk us through it. What was happening and where was it?
7: I was about 6-7 years ring bearer at my sister's wedding. The whole wedding went through. We went to the reception, and I went to sleep on 2 chairs behind some table somewhere. Everyone left. So this story was actually narrated to me, but then it still hits. I was not conscious, but I remember it. So apparently halfway, actually they got home. My parents got home and then they were like, where's Andrew? So it's Sepang. And they noticed that they left me there. They went back to the venue and they saw this guy trying to carry me because I was a big child. And there he was with his knees bent, balancing me on his lap while trying to carry me to them. Yeah.
0: And the venue was closed then, hey? Everything shut down. Sister married, everybody gone home.
7: Everything shut down. Yeah, it was just this one waiter guy carrying me, trying to find my parents.
1: But to their defense, Sepang, I can see how this happened. Because at a wedding, if it's your sister's wedding, you know what I'm saying?
0: It's their daughter's wedding.
1: So much family. Right, so Sepang is with the aunt. Sepang is with a grandpa. Sepang is
0: playing a main role.
1: You know what I'm saying?
0: He was the ring bearer.
7: A bunch of treacherous people. That's all I know.
0: And now, because of that, he has abandonment issues. Thank you, Sepang Andrew. Abandonment issues. Mariette, you're in Boxburg. Good morning.
8: Good morning.
1: Morning.
0: Recent, hey, Mariette? Recent?
8: No, this had been a while ago. So my boy was 10 days old, and we were getting ready for my brother in his 40th. And we put him in his car seat on the couch in the lounge, and we all went. We got into the car with me, him, and his mother, my mother-in-law. And we were driving around the block. They lived close to us, and we all looked, and we're like, wait, something's missing. And we left my boy in the lounge in his car seat. So he turned around and went back and fetched him. Yeah. Mom.
1: He was chilling there. He's chilling in the lounge.
0: In his car seat, safety belt on, everything, dressed up, ready to go. Then he's there. And I mean, he was none the wiser. He was just like, yeah, people are just probably like.
8: Yeah, chilling there, minding his own business.
0: Is this a story, you guys? How old is he now, firstly?
8: He's now 18.
1: Oh.
0: Oh, okay, cool. And does he know the story?
8: Yeah, he does. He does.
1: This is the speech where you're giving at, when he's 18 at the party and you're talking about his independence. He was an independent child. I remember. We left him in the lounge.
0: We could leave him alone at 10 days old. Anele and the
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0: From the 28th to the 30th of August, guess what's back? 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
1: Festival of Motoring puts you at the heart of the action, from exhilarating track experiences, which are always fun, performance cars, 4x4 adventures, handling experiences and the sights and sounds of Kyalami.
0: This is the thing about the Festival of Motoring, is that you can go and watch cars. 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Whether you're a serious petrol head looking for your next car, chasing an adrenaline rush, or simply looking for an exciting day out, the Festival of Motoring brings cars, experiences, entertainment, food, and the motoring community together in one place for three glorious days of motoring energy and entertainment.
1: 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You can get your tickets now on Howler. Don't just hear about it. Go and be there. If you haven't gone to a Festival of Motoring yet, definitely go, whether you're petrol head or not. And if you have gone, you know that you're going again.
0: You know that you're
1: going
0: to get your money's worth.
1: All right. It's in partnership with 947.
0: We are out of here. We'll hang out with you not tomorrow. Tomorrow's Saturday.
1: Saturday.
0: We'll see you on Monday. So tomorrow I'll see you at Monty. We're going to all be in the piazza to watch the box take on New Zealand. And then at 7 o'clock, we are all flipping over to SABC 2 for The Masked Singer.
1: Massive episode tomorrow night of The Masked Singer South Africa Season 3. If you've missed all of them, right, there are repeats on SABC 1 and SABC 2. You
0: can bring yourself up to speed on Netflix as well.
1: Yeah, that's it. So go and watch all of them on Netflix. And then tomorrow night, the next episode, The New Celebrity, this week being on Masked.
0: All new, brand new episode. Episode 7 o'clock, SABC 2. Otherwise, have yourself a fantastic weekend. Bye.
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20: It's around 18 degrees in Joburg. Good morning, I'm Thembeki Lemkhototo. Five people have been arrested at a drug lab in Limpopo, where drugs and manufacturing equipment worth an estimated 600 million rand have been found. The hoax, an undisclosed amount of money, has also been seized on that farm in Musina. Two Mexican nationals, two Zimbabweans, and a Malawian aged between 20 and 47 have all been arrested. They're expected to appear in the Musina Magistrates Court on Monday, where they'll face charges linked to the manufacturing and possession of illicit drugs. Here's Limpopo Hawk spokesperson Avele Fumba.
21: We have struck at the machinery behind the drug trade. This 600 million seizure is not merely a quantity of drugs taken off the streets. It represents the distribution of the entire criminal enterprise. We will follow the money, the networks, and every person connected to this operation. There will be nowhere to hide.
20: A third suspect arrested for alleged involvement in the killing of four people, including two police officers, in Reicha Park, is expected to make his first appearance in the Boksburg Magistrates Court today. The 27-year-old man was arrested on Wednesday. He's reportedly related to one of the two other suspects who are already in custody. Two police officers and two women were killed in that attack earlier this month. Ngosikhona Malingamnisi has more.
22: 23-year-old alleged gangster Regan Collis and 24-year-old Jamal Mayer remain in custody in connection with the murders. The pair is expected back in the same court next Tuesday when they're set to apply for bail. The state has told the court that Collis has several other pending criminal cases, including murder and hijacking. Meanwhile, the court heard earlier this week that this is Mayer's first brush with the law. The state is opposing bail for both men. That position is likely to be maintained in the case of the later suspect should he choose to formally apply for bail. Or see Konamalingamnisi Eyewitness News.
20: Two opposition parties are going to the High Court in Cape Town today to apply for leave to appeal against an interdict granted to President Cyril Ramaphosa, which temporarily stopped the work of the Palapala impeachment inquiry. The Mkhonto weSizwe Party and the UAT believe that the court erred or misdirected itself in stopping ongoing parliamentary proceedings midstream. Last week, the Constitutional Court rejected a similar attempt by the same parties for leave to appeal. Lindsay Dentlinger reports.
23: The Constitutional Court has already indicated to political parties that it's not in the interest of justice to hear their appeal against the High Court interdict, given that President Cyril Ramaphosa's review application is due to be heard in 2 weeks' time. Ramaphosa wants the High Court to consider the lawfulness of the report that has given rise to the impeachment proceedings against him. Until that matter has been decided, the High Court has prevented public hearings of the Section 89 inquiry. Today, the MKP and UAT are expected to tell the same judges who handed down that order that they had set a dangerous precedent in holding the executive accountable. Besides, the parties say they doubt the independent panel report, which Ramaphosa says has made several incorrect assumptions about what transpired at Palapala, is even reviewable. Accusing the president of blowing hot and cold, the applicants argue that by abandoning the initial 2022 application for the court to review the report, Ramaphosa is legally precluded from bringing the review. Lindsay Dentlinger, Eyewitness News.
20: And ANC Chief Whip Mdumiseni Ntuli will today lay a criminal complaint against DA MP Mark Burke. Ntuli says it's in relation to allegations that Burke and his company Costello violated exchange control laws. That's related to transactions valued at about 4 billion rand. The company is under investigation by the Reserve Bank, which has also blocked its bank accounts. Babalunde Nze reports.
2: The ANC Parliamentary Caucus says it has noted the DA's decision to move Mark Burke out of the finance portfolio in light of the allegations to avoid a conflict of interest. But the party says the action by the DA, which it calls an unashamed and desperate PR stunt, is inadequate. The party says a committee reshuffle is not accountability. It says having conducted a thorough assessment of the matter, the parliamentary caucus has come to the inescapable conclusion that the allegations must be subjected to a full investigation by law enforcement agencies. The ANC says there must be no political protection, interference, or attempts to divert attention from the substance of the allegations. The ANC says should evidence of criminal conduct emerge, those responsible must be held accountable. Baba Londenza, Eyewitness News.
20: Your Gauteng temperatures today will peak at around 28 degrees. Thembeki Lemkhototo, Eyewitness News.
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0: Harry Styles, Aperture on 947. Anele and the club are back on Monday, so be locked in to have an excellent start to the morning. Well, speaking of brilliance, isn't it just so beautiful outside? It's bright and sunny and warm. And I know there are a lot of areas in the Randburg sort of region that had water issues for the last couple of days. But from what I've picked up from a number of residents, things are also fine. So the water is back, if that's been your struggle as well. And if it's still your struggle, sorry. So yeah, look, things are on the up. It's a Friday morning. So welcome to Mid Mornings with Mo Flavor. Absolutely always just great to be here. What I mean. And that's really what it is. We've landed on Friday and you and I need to be very grateful that we are where we are right now. So New Music Friday is coming up. We are going to beef up your playlist. So a couple of brand new songs. Georgia Smith has something new. And Mo T from Mikasa has also got something new. So we'll give you a taste of all of that. Don't you worry. Spotted is coming up. Another place to find. And let's see how easy or difficult that will be. And then so much cash to give away with GoTime Bank and money for you to spend at 947 Joburg Day. So get your hands on that. And then we'll give away a delicious Chateau cake and some spa vouchers as well, just to, you know, give you exactly what you need. All of that and more coming up. But here is where I want to start today. You know, we walk around, you know, causing all types of drama, huh? Committing serious crimes. What am I talking about? Well, pronouncing certain brand names. And some of the way people pronounce these names are just criminal. So yes, we're going to look at them. The clothing brands, the tech brands, the home cookware, etc. And we'll find out from you how you actually pronounce it, how you thought it was pronounced, and how it's actually pronounced. Stay with us.
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0: Africa remains one of the world's fastest growing regions despite global instability. The continent entered 2026 with cautious optimism, with the International Monetary Fund and the African Development Bank projecting Africa's growth to 4.3%. While growth is expected to remain above the global average, instability in the Middle East has introduced new risks around oil prices, inflation, debt, and investor confidence. Africa's gains could now quickly come under pressure if energy disruptions continue. The African Development Bank has urged fiscal discipline and regional integration as buffers against external shocks.
1: Africa is potentially the next growth frontier. If you look in terms of the fastest growing economies in the world, in the top 20, you find more than half of those countries in Africa that are growing faster than the rest of the world.
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0: Nelly Furtado, I'm Like a Bird on 947. It's mid-mornings with Mo Flavor. So one of the reasons why I get paid the small bucks is because I have to pronounce words that I've sometimes never seen. And often it's words that are actually brand names. Because, you know, we've got commercials and stuff that we read and brand names, etc. And so I get paid the small bucks because I always have to nail them. But here's the problem. How often do we mispronounce or completely get wrong the pronunciation of some of the brands we see all the time, hear about all the time, and even experience? And in the name of honestly trying to save yourself the embarrassment, because sometimes you want to be within and don't quite have the ammo, I think it's always important to just take stock of some of the brand names that we mispronounce for whatever the reason. Maybe they just dribble you consistently that you just can't get it right. I've got a couple of my own. And in fact, what we decided to do is put together a list of brand names that we wanted to go and test out there. So there we were in the streets of Joburg with my producer kids. You're really just trying to find out if the average Joe and Jane can actually pronounce some of these brand names properly. The one that completely dribbled me is also on this list. And I'll share with you which one. But let's find out how people scored when they were put to the test. And what I ultimately want to know from you is if there is a brand name that consistently dribbles you. So take a listen and let's see if people are scoring really low or really high.
1: Okay, the first one is easy. So I can say Ayazi, Louis Vuitton. The second one, yo, Xiaomi. The third one, La Crusade. And then Huawei. And then LC. That's how I pronounce it.

0: them.
1: Okay, what's the score there out of five, yeah? I wonder.
2: Oh my goodness. And most of these was like French or something. Louis Vuitton, Xiaomi, La Crusade, Huawei, Elisi. I watch too much TikTok, so that's how I would say them.
1: Elisi, what? How did she score there, Are you sitting there thinking, I can do better than them? All right, let's see.
3: Louis Vuitton,
4: Xiaomi, La Crusade, Huawei,
2: Elisi.
1: Show what? Show who? Show me. So listen, not everybody's a master of this thing, and yet here we are, day in, day out, consuming these brands, purchasing them, experiencing them in whatever way. So what I'm going to do is line up the correct pronunciation of some of these brand names, but and I'm keen to find out even from you just listening in right now, how would you score on how to pronounce some of those brand names? And is there a brand name that consistently just dribbles you? 066-381-8609. Drop in your comments. I've got a couple that have nailed me a few times, possibly even on air. Huh? It's criminal.
5: 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Yeah.

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1: I love 947 because it's always there. It's like having a best friend.
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0: Olivia Dean with Baby Steps on 947. You know what? Life is way too fast for us to have the time to always catch up on how to say things right. And that's what makes us human. And we often get nailed with brand names. So I did mention earlier that, you know, the reason why I get paid the small bucks is I've got to read certain info and commercials that sometimes have brand names that dribble me. Now, if there's one brand name that has always sent me, gosh, and I really had to work hard to get this right, is this one. I'm going to play you the correct pronunciation.
1: Le Creuset.
0: Yes. Le Creuset. I don't know how many times I used to pronounce it as La Creuset. This is why I get paid the small bucks. No, but seriously. And of course, I mean, context is everything. In other words, where you are in the world, if it's a foreign language to you, then obviously there's a dynamic. But gosh, those pots, ay, ay, ay. Those pots are certainly getting me to do the pots, and now I can't find the pots and all of that stuff. So we decided to hit the streets in Joburg and just find out what are some of the brand names that people just get wrong all the time.
2: I'm a porto now, Le Creuset.
0: He's close, but not quite.
3: Let's say, I don't even know this brand and what they actually do, but yeah.
2: Louis Vuitton.
0: Sounds about right. So, okay, maybe let's start with this list. So we had a couple of brands in there. I'm going to just line up the pronunciations, the correct way to do it. And yeah, just in case you're also a little unsure, let me start with the popular one.
1: Louis Vuitton.
0: Louis Vuitton. Ah, good luck. Good luck telling Bay, please buy me a Louis Vuitton bag. Eh? Ah.
1: Xiaomi.
0: Hmm?
1: Xiaomi.
0: Spelt X-I-A-O-M-I. And it's obviously a tech brand. How many of us have been saying Xiaomi, Xiaomi, Xiaomeng? But what is it actually?
1: Xiaomi.
0: Xiaomi, as in show me, but Xiaomi instead of show me. You follow?
1: Huawei.
0: I think it took a lot of us a while. I mean, how many times have you said Hawaii instead of Huawei? Ah, yeah. And then, moving on from tech to clothing. This is a brand that's been a part of our lives for a very long time. But still, people get it wrong. So, if you've ever wondered how to pronounce this brand.
1: Ellis.
0: Ellis. Not Elsie. Ellis. No, let's get it right. Yeah? Make sense? Okay. I know. Sometimes there's a wow element to say, oh, really? And sometimes you quietly correct yourself. I want to share another brand name that completely dribbles me. And I was only literally in my adult years where I had to figure out the correct pronunciation after saying it wrong for a while.
4: My dad's like, if you want to win again, I can teach you how to win again. We're going to put the phone off. We're going to get that mindset back. Get rid of everything that's happened in the last couple of months. Speak to someone properly. Get your mind right. It's nothing to do with your ability. You, the man.
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9: 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It reduces pain and inflammation while numbing the affected areas. 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Anzalex, South Africa's number one choice for sore mouth and throats. For more information, speak to your healthcare professional. 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
10: 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Andelix, a proud sponsor of the Masked Singer season.
11: For most people, tiredness is not a sleep problem. 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And those are two completely different things. Wait 90 minutes after waking up before your first caffeinated coffee. Your adrenal system will thank you.
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0: It's Mid Mornings with Mo Flavor on 947. That is Ava Max with Sweet But Psycho. New Music Friday is coming up later on. Brand new music from Mo T and so much more. So stick around to find out how hot all those songs are. So perhaps we shouldn't pronounce words that we can't afford to pronounce because maybe we can't afford the actual product themselves. And it's often the luxury brands, eh? Hey, they always just get us. And yes, there's the occasional Chinese car brand, which has also kind of humbled us a little bit, but we're getting there. So another word that has really just had a vice grip on my tongue forever and ever and has required that I do hours and hours of training to get it right is also a French luxury brand. They make bags and all types of other things. Some of these bags are very expensive, 85,000 rand and above. Yeah, exactly. So perhaps the reason why it's so difficult to pronounce is because the stuff is so damn expensive. What is this French brand that has had my tongue on a vice grip forever?
1: I hear too many people pronouncing this brand name from France absolutely wrong as Hermès or Hermès. No, in French it is said as Hermès. So, in English, Hermès. Hermès.
0: Yes, Hermès. H-E-R-M-E with a stripe and then S. Hermès. So, people have been saying Hermes. I've heard Hermes. I've heard Hermès. Oi, oi, oi. It gets very messy. And again, it's these expensive brands that always have us in a bit of a knot. So, if anything, as you go doing your shopping this weekend or perusing online websites, the next time you see a luxury brand, I hope it's one that we helped you with today. Here's another comment that's just come in now from Elroy.
2: The one I'm struggling the most, Mo, is Yves Saint Laurent.
0: Okay, so that would be Yves Saint Laurent, I guess, right? But okay, how do we get that right? Because you know what, Elroy, I don't think you're the only one who's been dribbled by that one. Well, do what I do. Do the actual exercise of trying to find out how it's pronounced correctly. You know what I mean?
3: This is what mid-mornings are made of.
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0: Jason Derulo take you dancing on 947. Coming up after 10.
1: It's great time.
0: Indeed it is. 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If I call your name, you better call me on 011-883-8947. I'm going to drop in those names in just a moment. And you can only call once you hear this. So yeah, let's see if you are going to be the lucky winner of 4,000 Rand and an extra 1,000 Rand if you've bought yourself tickets to 947 Joburg Day. And then we'll have some spending money on the day, right? A lovely 1,000 Rand cash voucher. All of that coming up after 10.
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13: It's around 18 degrees in Joburg. Good morning, I'm Dominique Machola. Fraud and corruption charges against senior crime intelligence officials expected to be formally withdrawn in the Pretoria Magistrates Court this morning. This is the Investigating Directorate Against Corruption's reversal in a case that has been marred by controversy and allegations of political infighting. Crime intelligence Brigadier Dineo Mukwele and the agency's boss Dumsane Khumalo and others were prosecuted in connection with Mukwele's appointment. The Langa Commission heard evidence that Mukwele was not only qualified for the position, but she was overqualified. Kosikhona Malinga Mnisi reports.
14: Defense representations coupled with growing concerns about the investigation forced a rethink within the NPA. Eyewitness News has also seen correspondence from a state advocate referencing pressure to have the matter withdrawn. After the NPA indicated that it intended to provisionally withdraw the case, Mukwele's lawyer wrote back to the authority seeking a permanent stay of prosecution, which has has now been granted and will be placed on record today. The Midlanga Commission also heard evidence suggesting investigators may have moved to pursue criminal charges before any crime had in fact been committed. The collapse of the prosecution is now likely to raise the prospect of whether the accused could seek damages from the state after months of legal uncertainty. Or see Khona Malingamnisi Eyewitness News.
13: Suspended EMPD Deputy Chief Julius Mkhwanazi and Municipal Manager Kagiso Lerutla are back in the Boksburg Regional Courts this morning. They are facing charges of fraud, corruption and defeating the ends of justice. Lerutla is accused of paying 400,000 rand to Mkhwanazi, an alleged impersonator, to appear on his behalf in court in 2019 following a speeding arrest. Dimakatso Leshoro has the story.
9: During the last hearing, the defense said it was still some way before being trial ready and is awaiting outstanding particulars from the state, which it says are needed to properly prepare for the case. The state had until July 31st to furnish such details. Lerutla's lawyer, Masekela Masinya, told journalists at the last appearance the delays in the matter are prejudicing his client's defense preparation for the pre-trial proceedings and the trial. Meanwhile, Lerutla is back at work, while Mkhwanazi, on top of being currently behind bars and facing multiple criminal cases, is still fighting to keep his job as EMPD deputy chief, with his fate now lying with Lerutla, his boss and co-accused in this matter. Dimakatso Leshoro, Eyewitness News.
13: Five people have been arrested at a drug lab in Limpopo where drugs and manufacturing equipment worth an estimated 600 million rand were found. The Hawks say an undisclosed amount of cash has also been seized in a farm in Musina this morning. Two Mexican nationals, two Zimbabweans and a Malawian aged between 20 and 47 have been handcuffed. They are expected to appear in the Musina Magistrates Court on Monday on charges linked to the manufacturing and possession of illicit drugs. Limpopo Hawks spokesperson.
15: We have struck at the machinery behind the drug trade. This 600 million seizure is not merely a quantity of drugs taken off the streets. It represents the distribution of the entire criminal enterprise. We will follow the money, the networks, and every person connected to this operation. There will be nowhere to hide.
13: The Gauteng temperatures today will peak at around 28 degrees in the traffic. In Booysens, there is a major accident on the M1 South before Booysens Road, causing heavy delays. There's also traffic in Bedford View. There has been an accident on the N3 North before the Gululis interchange, causing delays from Van Buren Road. Dominic Machola, Eyewitness News.
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Major Lazer, DJ Snake, Lean on 947. It's the weekend feeling that you're looking for. So welcome to Mid Mornings with Mo Flavor. We've got a really good hour coming through. In fact, the one thing we are doing is spotted. The clue so far that I have for you that describes the location you're looking for is that you're getting warmer if your camera might capture something your eyes can't explain. So what is this place that gives you this sort of experience? Is it an illusion, an optical illusion? And why is it that the camera can see it, but your eyes can't? We're going to find out when the other clues kick in a little later on, and we'll see who gets to spot today's location. And then it's go time later on in this hour. So I did mention a few minutes ago that you had to enter the competition on our WhatsApp line, send the phrase go time bank, and follow the prompts. Then listen out to my radio show to see if I will read out your name. Now, if I read out your name this morning, then you have to call me on 011-883-8947 immediately, because the first person to call in will get themselves 4,000 Rand and 1,000 Rand to spend at 947 Joburg Day, because Go Time Bank is in the house. So that's your spending money. How cool is that, eh? Exactly. So the following people are on the list of entries, because that's where these names come from. So if your name is called out, please dial me in. Here's name number one. Adolphus Bongani Mahlangu. You sound like a school principal. If you're listening in, Adolphus, call in. Lebu Mange, call in. Sanabria Dorkin, call in. Lorna Mandela, call in. Tepo Machuka, call in. I should do this roll call thing more often. If your name has been called out on air, dial in on 011-883-8947. You know why? It's good time.

0: Africa remains one of the world's fastest growing regions despite global instability. The continent entered 2026 with cautious optimism, with the International Monetary Fund and the African Development Bank projecting Africa's growth to 4.3%. While growth is expected to remain above the global average, instability in the Middle East has introduced new risks around oil prices, inflation, debt, and investor confidence. Africa's gains could now quickly come under pressure if energy disruptions continue. The African Development Bank has urged fiscal discipline and regional integration as buffers against external shocks.
1: Africa is potentially the next growth frontier. If you look in terms of the fastest growing economies in the world, in the top 20, you find more than half of those countries in Africa that are growing faster than the rest of the world.
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0: Mid-Mornings with Mo Flavor on 947. And something tells me that you're probably going to be front row when this song plays as Sanel drops his set at 947 Joburg Day on 5 September. And why wouldn't you? And why wouldn't we be all singing along? Simi is on this one with Lelo Kamau Sonini. It's Mid-Mornings with Mo Flavor. And Spotted is on standby. Where are we heading out today? Let's find out. Hang on. We're not going to find out like that. We are actually going to do it right, like this.
1: Hey! Where in the world are they? It's time to play Spotted on 947 with Mo Flavor.
0: So all we know so far from what I said earlier is that this is one place that perhaps requires that you use more than just your eyes to see and notice certain things that perhaps your camera might see what your eyes can't. So what else can we figure out? Because these clues are supposed to help us land at this location. Now, I have been informed that the difficulty level here is medium. So let's see if it truly is. Here's the first clue. You have found me if your eyes are telling you one thing, but your brain isn't quite convinced. You are definitely in the right place if standing can somehow make you feel like you're moving. So you're standing, but you feel like you're moving. You're getting incredibly warm if the laws of perspective seem to disappear the moment you walk through the door. You're getting hotter if the best way to experience this place is to question everything you see. And if you've made your way through to the attraction above, one of the northern suburbs' most popular shopping spots, where reality gets a bit questionable, then you have officially spotted me. So what place gives you this sort of optical illusion? What sort of place requires you to really think twice before you confirm whether what you're looking at is actually what you're seeing? And can the camera help you? Now, I don't know about difficulty level being medium, because this sounds like a difficulty level hard. So, I don't know. Is there a place where you can maybe look at the stars via telescope? Stargazing, maybe? Where in the northern suburbs can you stargaze? Maybe that's what this is. But then where does the camera fit in? Because that's a lens. Okay. Any guesses here? The laws of perspective seem to disappear when you walk through the door. So there's obviously some sort of visual confusion that you're experiencing. 066-3818609. Can you guess where this place is? If so, please let me know. And let's see if we can find it.
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1: Hey! Where in the world are they? It's time to play Spotted on 947 with Mo Flavor.
0: The difficulty level is apparently medium. I'm convinced it's hard. And so we have to find this place, and I am struggling. It's a place that has quite an optical illusion. Once you walk through, there's perspective playing its games on your eyes. And the best way to experience this place is to question everything you see, because, like, yeah. But apparently, it's an attraction that sits right above one of the northern suburbs' most popular shopping spots. And that is where, I guess, it is most conspicuous and perhaps easy to find. What are we looking for here?
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0: Okay, I like that one. We're going all the way in Cape Town. Why not?
5: Planetarium in Pretoria. I think it's called Cyenza.
0: Planetarium in Pretoria. So a nice variety of different places, which, you know, is good and bad. Good because at least it could be any one of those, but bad because it's like, okay, cool. Now I'm confused as to what this place is. Getty, where we at? Because we've got so many options here.
6: Hey, Yomo, what's good? Happy Friday to you and the listeners. So what you're looking for today is something that you might want to do this coming weekend. We are at the Museum of Illusions in Rosebank. Let's go!
0: So the Museum of Illusions in Rosebank is where we are. Okay. Yeah, this place is very popular, isn't it? I mean, it's obviously an immersive experience, quite the attraction. For anybody that's really interested in cool stuff and also learning. And it's great. So, of course, it's going to be one of those popular choices, no doubt. And the Zone at Rosebank is a very popular location. So, I mean, you could literally be doing your lunch and then head out, or doing your breakfast and then head in, whatever the story may be. But yeah, I think certainly check it out. In fact, it doesn't matter where you are, because, you know, with the Gautrain making it easy to go in and out of Rosebank, you could literally be coming from anywhere in the space. So yeah, check it out. And come back and tell me how it was. You know, how puzzling some of the visuals are, how mind-bending the rooms are. But it certainly is a brilliant spot. So I know that on weekends, they open at 9 all the way through to 10 p.m., which is brilliant. So you could even have an early supper, then pop in. It really just is that kind of place. So yeah, check it out. And that is another round of Spotted. 947.
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0: Well, that's what's going down. That's what's up. It's very simple. All you had to do was enter by sending the keywords Go Time Bank to 061-4947-947 and then follow the straightforward prompts. And then listen to 947 between 9 and 12 and between 12 and 3 to find out if you are going to hear your name on air. In other words, will I be calling out your name? If I do, then you have to call in immediately on 011-883-8947 because you know what? You have won. But you only win if you are the first to call in. So earlier on, I read out a couple of names. Five names to be specific. And it was really who would be the quickest on the draw. This is the Wild Wild West. So whoever's the quickest on the draw basically wins. And guess who that is? It is Lebo out in North Riding. Good morning.
4: It's go time, Will.
0: It's go time, Lebza. Are you well?
4: Yes, yes, yes. How are you, brother?
0: I'm good, my king. I'm good. Or should I say chief?
4: Thank you so much for the money.
0: Who said I gave you money, Leb? Why are we getting excited?
4: I know you're gonna give me money. You're gonna make my day.
0: Well, you know what? Clearly, it's go time with you all the time. So you know what, Lebza?
4: Yeah.
0: I'm going to give you 4,000 rand. Congratulations!
4: Thank you so much. Thank you.
0: You're absolutely welcome. Another question I have for you, Lebza, is do you have tickets to 947 Joburg Day?
4: I do have the tickets. I actually won them on your show as well.
0: What? Shut up.
4: Yeah.
0: Well, listen,
4: so
0: I'm going to give you a 1,000 Rand voucher to spend on the day. And that is courtesy of Go Time Bank because they will be in the house on 947 Joburg Day. So, yes, well done.
4: All right. Thank you so much, Mo. Enjoy the rest of your day.
0: Enjoy your day too, Lebu, out in North Riding. He was the quickest of the draw and the first one to call in. So it's very simple. Keep listening to 947 because Zweli will also come with a bag of cash for you. But you have to listen out to find out if your name has been read out on air, called out on air, and when that happens, you better dial in. Good luck. This is all thanks to Go Time Bank, the official banking partner of 947 Joburg Day. Good luck between 12 and 3. If you want to get more details, go to primemediaplus.com.

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1: 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And some Moti with Sir LSG. 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
3: It's around 22 degrees in Joburg. Good morning, I'm Dominique Majola. Suspended Member of Parliament Fadil Adams has corrected some parts of the testimony at the Madlanga Commission this morning. Adams yesterday claimed he met with a person called Alvis at the Orlando Police Station in 2024, where he opened one of several criminal cases against senior crime intelligence officer. It emerged during the commission that the person was a handler of self-proclaimed political fixer Brown Mokgotsi. Adams this morning quickly corrected how he met with the contact, claiming the pair travelled together to the police station with a third person he claims he did not know.
4: When I was at the police station, I was close to the police station, and he told me he was at the tire shop and he was expecting me much later. And I said, must I meet you at the police station? And he sent me his location and said, no, come to the tire shop. And we arrived at the police station together.
3: Ekurhuleni Municipal Manager Kagiso Lerutla is set to make representation to the Director of Public Prosecution, seeking the withdrawal of charges against him. Lerutla and suspended EMPD Deputy Chief Julius Mkhwanazi appeared in the Boksburg Magistrates Court this morning on charges of fraud and defeating the ends of justice. Lerutla is accused of paying 400,000 rand to Mkhwanazi and another person to impersonate him in court while he went for a job interview at the municipality in 2019. Dimaka Zoleshoro reports.
5: Kagiso Lerutla's legal team says it has referred the representations to senior counsel advocate Mike Helens, who was instructed on Monday. The legal team has also requested the state to provide the affidavit used to support his arrest warrant in the matter, which the state has declined. Advocate Zweli Zakwe represents Lerutla.
6: We therefore request that this honorable court should please postpone this case for us to receive guidance from the SC whether to file the reps without this affidavit or to bring an application before this honorable court to compel the state to give us the affidavit.
5: Meanwhile, Mkhwanazi, who was granted bail in this matter, remains in custody at the Benoni Police Station ahead of further court appearances in other matters next week. The case has been postponed to 29 September for Lerutla to file his representations or to compel the state to provide the affidavit. Dimakatso Leshoro, Eyewitness News, Boksburg Magistrates Court.
3: And British American Tobacco South Africa says 70% of the market has been captured by illicit trade. The company's Johnny Maloto says people often think the problem is about cheap cigarettes being sold on the streets. The comments come as the Consumer Goods Council of South Africa steps up its campaign to warn consumers about the broader economic cost of buying illicit goods. Maloto says the scale of the problem has reached critical levels.
7: 3 in 4 cigarettes sold and smoked are illicit. Right? You hear all the right noises, but that doesn't translate into action. That's where the problem is, right? Because you need to back your messaging with the right action.
3: Your Gauteng temperatures today will peak at around 28 degrees in the traffic in Kalvin. Roadworks are slowing down traffic on the M1 South between the Buccleuch Interchange and Marlborough Drive. 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

Bruno Mars, I Just Might on 947. It's Mid-Mornings with Mo Flavor. We've got an excellent hour coming through. So a couple of things. Now, we have to make sure that you get yourself a delicious piece of Chateau Gâteau. Never mind a piece, an entire cake. And we also know how Chateau Gâteau can be a part of those special occasions and moments that you celebrate. So all I want to know is a story about that moment and that very occasion that you are celebrating with Chateau Gâteau. You can send me the story via voice note on 061-4947-947. And what I'll do is, for the best story, I'll give you a Chateau Gâteau cake and I'll throw in there a spa treatment voucher. Because, of course, we have to just enjoy and indulge in the finer things in life. So that's coming up in this hour. And then we're checking out what Total Energies are up to, because it is the Total Energies Club 45 cent cashback Friday, where you literally earn on every cent. 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So we'll catch up with the 947 AM squad driven by Chateau just to get a sense of where they are today and what the fuss is all about with Total Energies this morning. All of that is coming up. And then New Music Friday is really special today. Oh, you're going to love the menu.

Moti, Eric Bellinger, and Georgia Smith all in the house later on. New Music Friday coming up next. It's Maroon 5 and Kendrick Lamar. Don't Wanna Know.

0: Maroon 5, Kendrick Lamar, Don't Wanna Know. It's Mid-Mornings with Mo Flavor on 947.
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0: It's New Music Friday. We do this every Friday just after 11. Hot songs that you need to add to your playlist. And sometimes because you're too busy being great, I'll take care of business by sharing those songs with you. So we always welcome new music. 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Big or small artists, big or small labels, we'll listen. And if it's hot, we'll drop it first on this radio show on Fridays. So let me start with something really, really sumptuous. Because you know what? Nothing beats a fine quality R&B piece. So this, what some people may call King of R&B, Eric Bellinger, has basically decided to serenade with another beauty. It's called I Need Your Help. You have to hear this.

I don't know what kind of music you enjoy massages to, but that fits right there. Do you know what I'm saying? It is such a fine track. You can't ignore a song like that. So check out the brand new one from Eric Bellinger. It's called I Need Your Help. It is out. And this multi-award winning nominated artist is certainly just, yeah, he's not letting up on that quality vibe. So add that to your R&B playlist or whatever you call your smooth playlist. Okay, on to the next one. Now, as we get closer to springtime, we're going to start, you know, getting more bangers coming out for the spring summer of 2026. This by Georgia Smith is one of them. It's called Dancing.

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0: Indeed, and so many hot songs to add to your playlist. Earlier on, I brought you the brand new Eric Bellinger, I Need Your Help, as well as Georgia Smith with Dancing, some R&B and some dance music back to back. Now it's time for a song that's been highly anticipated. You know what? Moti knows how to put out a summer banger. Like, he just knows how to do it. In actual fact, we need to, by all means, protect that trumpet of his. That trumpet is a national key point, which basically renders Moti a national key point. He's got a brand new song out right now. And if you're going to collab with anybody, you got to make sure that it's

0: people that actually know what making beautiful music is all about. So this is a fabulous collaboration between Mo T of Mikasa and Sir LSG, as well as Soul Diva, who are a DJ duo, a pair, a couple, who in their own right have carved a beautiful space for themselves in the world of house music, not just musically, but also through the lifestyle and eventing space as well. So I think for this collab, it makes sense. So you know what? I'm not even going to try and do the intro. Let Mo T do his own damn intro. You know what I'm saying?
1: Hey everyone, this is Mo T, and I just want to introduce you to my brand new single featuring Sir LSG and DJ Soul Diva. So I hope you guys enjoy. And I just want to say to you guys that, you know, there's always light at the end of the tunnel. So whatever you're going through, just know that there's light at the end of the tunnel and you'll get through it. So that's what the song is all about. Enjoy yourselves, dance, you know, do whatever that just makes you happy. But, you know, I just feel so excited sharing this moment with you. And why don't you say happy release day to the single called Tunnel.
0: How deep does this tunnel go? Let's find out.

0: can't wait to see you all at Joburg Day. So make sure that you get your dancing shoes ready and, of course, your tickets. Let's celebrate Joburg Day. It's going to be amazing.
1: Moti has a brand new song, and this is how deep this tunnel goes. Wow, Moti, what have you done to our spring? I certainly can't wait for that song to do the rounds because it's going to cause some serious damage. I mean, come on. It's a fabulous collabo, isn't it? Moti, Sir LSG, and DJ Soul Diva. It is out today. So I'm imagining the situation at Crocodile Creek Polo Club. I'll be in the VIP section, obviously. And I think Moti, when Mikasa performs, is going to perform this song. I wonder if... because this would be something, right? If Jay Something decided to, like, freestyle on this song during their Mikasa performance. Moti, add the song to your set with Mikasa on the 5th. Seriously. Like, don't sleep on that moment. We'll be there. And you know Joburg Day in the sunsets, ne? You know how beautiful the sunsets are there in that Lanseria area, that silhouette.

0: Say No More Moti. This one is on the playlist. We're adding it to our playlist. And that's how we roll on New Music Friday. We can't let good songs go by without you hearing about them. So add this one to your playlist and enjoy. We'll do New Music Friday again next week, just after 11. I need to bring myself towards myself.
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0: Steven Sanchez, Sweet Love on 947. We had New Music Friday a couple of minutes ago, dropped some bangers a few minutes ago.
1: Flavor, bro. Oh, yeah. No. Moti cook, eh? I don't care who says what. I cooked, he cooked.
0: Snells, I will 100% agree with you. Moti cooked with his brand new song called Tunnel. So I'm assuming that you already have added it to your playlist, because from here on, there's just no other way, bud. But thanks for that feedback. And I'm sure Moti, who's probably listening in, is very chuffed about that one.
2: One lucky person is about to win an amazing prize.
3: Ooh, yeah. All thanks to 947.
0: We're calling on you. Yes, you. He or she who loves Chateau Ghetto and Biscoff. 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Introducing the new baked cheesecake with Biscoff mousse. 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Don't even think twice about it. 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It's Biscoff with the cheesecake, Biscoff mousse. 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And that's why you should indulge. And of course, you and I both know that Biscoff has so much more to discover. 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And remember to download the Chateau Ghetto app to get even more sweeter rewards. Chateau Ghetto are truly the cake people. Throughout the week, all I wanted to know from you is that moment, that occasion that you celebrated with Chateau Ghetto. Here's Michael's story.
4: So our Chateau Ghetto story is when me and my wife were getting married. We came to the decision on cake and we didn't know what to do. And of course the whole family, well, the closer family, had to give their input. So I got one of those cakes where you've got all the different flavors in one cake. So we had a night where we all came together and we all tested the cake, and it ended up being a small tasting party. And we sat until late the night chatting and having such a ball.
0: Oh, that's such a brilliant story, Michael. I think you might be referring to possibly the four cake variety, which is delicious because there's everything in there from red velvet to the chocolate cake. And I wonder which one you actually landed on, because you obviously had to make a decision, Mike. But, oh, that's a brilliant story. So you know what we're going to do, Mike? We're going to give you a Chateau Ghetto cake of your choice and a spa voucher for a treatment. Congratulations to you. And I'm guessing the same tasting party you had are going to want to get in on this cake that you're going to get from Chateau Ghetto as well. So choose very wisely. Or maybe choose the one that you guys had at your wedding. Right? Yeah, I have a bit of a throwback there. Why not? So congratulations. You get yourself a Chateau Ghetto cake and a spa treatment voucher courtesy of Chateau Ghetto. It's all about celebrating those moments and celebrating with Chateau Ghetto, because yes, they are the cake people.
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3: 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Ndabe is on the case. Morning, bro.
4: Morning, Mo. How are you?
3: I hear things are going down on the east side.
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3: Wow. Brilliant.
4: Yeah, people are filling up tanks. Yeah, it's really going down.
3: Yeah, I was about to say, I mean, we're heading into the weekend. So, you know, what are you seeing so far?
4: So, right now, what's been sort of the lay of the land is we've been really getting people excited about the weekend. We've had a lot of some great stories about, yo, you don't know what you've done for me heading into Mampara week also.
3: Right,
4: which
3: right.
4: Which has been great. So we've given away two vouchers already. So we have one more left. If you're in the Pretoria area, Merrifield, the Total Energies is where you want to be. 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
3: All right, brilliant stuff. And this is every Friday, but right now they are at Total Energies Murrayfield. 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Ndabe,
4: I see bamba now from boy.
3: And thanks for getting an update. It's Friday. Let's be happy, man.

0: Cubs at the Small will be live at 947 Joburg Day this 5 September. So there's only one objective, let's be happy. Exactly like the song says, Asibe happy. And that's how we wrap things up today. We're getting into the weekend. Have yourself a great one. Come back on Monday, midday, again, feeling great and recharged. Whatever it is with what your weekend plans are. And let's link up again at 9. Zweli is coming up next. Have yourself an excellent weekend.
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11: It's around 24 degrees in Joburg. Good afternoon, I'm Dominique Majola. Suspended MP Fidel Adams has requested the Madlanga Commission to refrain from playing a recording of his meeting with IDAC advocate Drushanta Ramsamy. Adams is back on the hot seat at the inquiry for day three of his testimony. On Wednesday, Adams pleaded with the commission to access the audio claiming Ramsamy wasn't forthcoming when she testified at the commission.
12: The recording will also prove that she said to me, and when I think about it, I don't know if she was trying to bait me or to get me to say something. I had to flee KZN because of Kumalo. I had to pack up and come to the Western Cape. She says it. It's on the recording.
11: After listening to the audio overnight with plans to refer to the evidence today, Adams said he would pursue other legal avenues instead.
12: I'm actually asking the commission, after consulting with my attorneys last night, that we will be reporting Mrs. Ramsamy to the LPC and also be laying criminal charges against her. My request is that from my side we do not play the recording because we will be asking for it lawfully.
11: Ekurhuleni Municipal Manager Kagiso Lerutla is set to make a representation to the Director of Public Prosecutions seeking the withdrawal of charges against him. Lerutla and suspended EMPD Deputy Chief Julius Mkhwanazi appeared in the Boksburg Magistrates Court this morning on charges of fraud and defeating the ends of justice. Lerutla is accused of paying 400,000 rand to Mkhwanazi and another person to impersonate him in court while he went for a job interview at the municipality in 2019. Maine. Dimakatso Leshuro reports.
1: Takhisa Lerutla's legal team says it has referred the representations to senior counsel advocate Mike Helens, who was instructed on Monday. The legal team has also requested the state to provide the affidavit used to support his arrest warrant in the matter, which the state has declined. Advocate Zweli Zagwe represents Lerutla.
13: We therefore request that this honorable court should please postpone this case for us to receive guidance from the SC whether to file the reps without this affidavit or to bring an application before this honorable court to compel the state to give us the affidavit.
1: Meanwhile, Mkhwanazi, who was granted bail in this matter, remains in custody at the Benoni police station ahead of further court appearances in other matters next week. The case has been postponed to 29 September for Lerutla to file his representations or to compel the state to provide the affidavit. Dimakatso Leshoro, Eyewitness News, Boksburg Magistrates Court.
11: And the Consumer Goods Council of South Africa says affordability is one of the biggest drivers of the country's illicit trade problems. CEO Zinhle Kiyipwe says this cannot be separated from the financial pressures faced by households. Kiyipwe warned that when consumers are under pressure, many will choose cheaper products even when they know they may be legal or counterfeit.
14: As a country, our economy is suffering, it's not growing to the extent that we want. People don't have funds. But then there is this cheap product that we start to rely on, you know, and because, again, they are illicitly produced, they have higher level of getting us dependent on them.
11: Your Gauteng temperatures today will peak at around 28 degrees in your traffic in Kelvin. Roadworks are slowing down traffic on the M1 South between the Buccleuch Interchange and Marlborough Drive. Dominic Machola, Eyewitness News.
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18: We have got some new music. Zane, he's back. He has done his very first interview in 6 years. 6 years since Zane spoke out publicly. He also spoke about his upcoming projects, and he says that a lot of the songs are actually going to be about his daughter.
19: I'm doing a record that I don't think people are really going to expect. It's a different sound for me, and it's got some, like, more narrative going on, like real life experiences and stuff. So yeah, my daughter's mentioned in there a couple of times.
18: Wow.
19: My daughter.
18: It's daughter, Zane. It's daughter.
16: 947.
18: Ah, it's a fantastic day to be alive, my friend. EPL football is back this weekend. The weather is warm, and most of all, the one thing that we get to celebrate today.
20: It's also Friday, so it's the weekend, so cheer up.
18: It's a Friday! Yeah! Well done on making it through yet another week. It's time to celebrate the weekend. So we get the show on the road with new Olivia Rodrigo.
16: 947.
18: How about Drop Dead? It's the lead single from her latest album. You seem pretty sad for your girl showing love. Hey, your chance to win with Go Time Bank for the last time coming up today. And also, fun time for the kids tomorrow at the Johannesburg Zoo.

It's Good Neighbors. People need people. It's Afternoons with Zweli on a Friday. You're listening to 947. Shall we shake it off and get into the Friday mood?

0: and looking forward to the weekend.
1: Ladies and gentlemen, the weekend.
0: Hope your Friday's been going well. Yeah, good weather outside. It's not as hot as it was yesterday. There's a little bit of a breeze, much to my relief, even though I am a summer baby and I do love summer. But yesterday was a rude awakening that, yes, we are headed towards our favorite season. But yeah, it's good times. It's a Friday. I've got your money with GoTime Bank a little bit later. Possibly could give you 1,000 rands as well that you could spend at 947 Joburg Day. I'm going to tell you all about that a little bit later on. We're going to be celebrating. Yes, we are celebrating 122 years of the Joburg Zoo. So yeah, we're going to chat to the spokesperson of the Johannesburg City Parks and Zoo and let you in on what they've got for you. They are crazy specials, so the kids should be going to the zoo this weekend. I know I was super geeked out every time I got to go to the zoo. So yeah, they've got some amazing specials as we celebrate 122 years of the Johannesburg Zoo. And of course, all the Friday vibes. I've got all the good tunes. We've got the banter. And you have bullied me and harassed me and sworn at me and I don't know. You might as well just, I don't know. Take me to my grave. But I've conceded. We're going to do the Fantasy Premier League again. Yeah, yeah, yeah. Whoa, hey. Okay, simmer down, simmer down. It's already created. It's a lot of hard work. And now the admin of it. Do you know how much I hate admin? And now you have tricked me into, you actually didn't trick me. You have harassed me and bullied me. But nonetheless, clearly, I have conceded. And here we go. The league is up. I'll give you the codes and everything a little bit later. I'm very pleased about the name once again. It's Murder on the Dance Floor. Ah, I'm so chuffed. Murder on the Dance Floor. Zinedine Zidane. I'm explaining it to you then. Yeah, you're not going to be entering the league. But yeah, hectic, fun show ahead of us. And coming up next, we've got Word on the Street. I found out that I'm doing something for my little cousin, but I didn't agree to it. I'll tell you all about that in a few, but right now, how about we get our Friday Kickstarter? It's a Friday, and the only way to get it off right is with a dance banger. And how about some Fisher? This is Rain. It's 947.

0: Africa remains one of the world's fastest growing regions despite global instability. The continent entered 2026 with cautious optimism, with the International Monetary Fund and the African Development Bank projecting Africa's growth to 4.3%. While growth is expected to remain above the global average, instability in the Middle East has introduced new risks around oil prices, inflation, debt, and investor confidence. Africa's gains could now quickly come under pressure if energy disruptions continue. The African Development Bank has urged fiscal discipline and regional integration as buffers against external shocks.
1: Africa is potentially the next growth frontier. If you look in terms of the fastest growing economies in the world, in the top 20, you find more than half of those countries in Africa that are growing faster than the rest of the world.
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It's a happy birthday for Doja Cat's Jealous Type. 1 year in, and yes, Jealous Type was released on this day a year ago. Anyway, so my little cousin is very excited because she is finally being cleared. She's finally been cleared. She's going to her first concert. It is happening. She's going to Tyler.

0: over. She had an appearance. And apparently afterwards, this little girl was in tears. She was completely overwhelmed, emotional, finished. And kind of makes sense. You're that young and you're seeing this big superstar who's South African who's right in front of your eyes. Now, I think she also thought it was going to be an entire Tyler concert, hence she was crying, but nonetheless, it wasn't. Baby girl got that girl. She did it again. And that was it, basically. Thank you very much. Good evening. Go home. But clearly the experience worked because now her parents have decided, okay, it's fine. She can finally go and experience an actual concert. So there I am last night. I'm chilling. Everything is all good. How? Why out of nowhere? There it is. My phone's ringing. And I answer it, hello. And on the other side, there is a young lady who is screaming, who is going absolutely crazy because she's going to Tyler. Oh my gosh, uncle, I'm going to Tyler. And obviously I'm excited for her. It's her first concert. She's obsessed with Tyler. This is a big deal. Until I discover why exactly it is that she's calling me. Because apparently I am buying the tickets. Sorry, when was this meeting? Was I present? I certainly wasn't. Somewhere without my knowledge or consent, there was a family meeting that was clearly had, and somebody said, don't worry, Zuri will get her tickets. Worst of all, they've already told this child. Now what must I do? Can't go back to an excited child who's already mentally picked out her outfit and say, unfortunately, there has been a breakdown in negotiations and communication between me, my father, and your mother. It's a scam! And families love doing that. They'll volunteer your money, your time, your car, your house, your skills. Sometimes they even volunteer you. And you're the last person to find out about it all. Don't worry, he'll take you to the airport. I will. My daughter can do your makeup. Hey, bro, when did your daughter agree that we are going to be doing makeup? You guys can stay at his place. I never invited anyone to I'm not an Airbnb. By the time you hear about it, everyone's excited. And saying no makes you look like the problem. What have you, your family, or friends volunteered for without asking you first? They didn't ask for your consent, but they volunteered you. They volunteered your money. They volunteered your resources. What did you apparently agree to before anybody remembered to actually ask you? It happens more than you think. Give me a call. 011-88-38-947. Or you can drop me a WhatsApp. 066-3818-609.
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4: 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It's nothing to do with your ability. 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
0: Boy, oh boy, we've all been there. What have your family or friends volunteered you for without asking? What did you agree to, apparently, before anybody remembered to ask you? Get in touch on...

For Tyler right now, she's going to be bringing her A-pop world tour to South Africa in January next year. My little cousin is going. She's very excited. The only thing is just that I didn't know that I was involved in all of this. So last week, Sunday, her mom took her to Gold Reef City. Tyler was obviously there for the takeover.

0: There's the Kid Laroi and Justin Bieber. Stay on 947. So we've gone international. We're international, baby. Got a message from Rafael. And Rafael is from Brazil. Says he listens to the show every single day. Loves it. Loves the energy, the atmosphere on the program. So formal. And yeah, very excited that he'll be traveling South Africa in September. So yeah, Rafael, when you are here in South Africa, we will welcome you with open arms. And thank you so much for listening from so far away. That takes a lot of effort. So I really, really appreciate the love. And not just to Rafa, but to everyone else who listens from anywhere in the world. I appreciate you so much. And there are some people right now that appreciate me, but a little bit too much. It's my cousins. Yeah. So my little cousin went to Gold Reef City to see Tyler on Sunday last week, I think it was. Long story short, she's now going to the Tyler concert. Who's buying the tickets? Me. What? I don't understand this. Why wasn't I not informed that, listen, there will be tickets that you need? And you know what the thing is? Because this happens quite a lot. When families see that 947 is partnered or involved in an event in some capacity or whatever, they always think that I will have tickets lying around everywhere. It's like Joburg Day. Like, oh my goodness. I cannot. Like, I just do not have capacity to facilitate and take any more phone calls about whether I've got tickets to Joburg Day or not. You just go buy them. I don't know. Go to Prime Media Plus or whatever it is. Like, me, I'm not Ticketmaster. I am not a Ticketmaster, and we don't get all these things for free all the time. Nonetheless, I wanted to find out from you what it is that your family, friends, have roped you into, and you had absolutely no way out of it. I've got a message over here. Shane. Shane says, hey, Zweli. So my nephew is about 7 years old. Disney on Ice happened a couple of months ago. They heard it on your show and then called me and said that I am taking him. Who bought the tickets? I did. Who bought the drinks, the popcorn, the merchandise? I did. And Shane is very upset because Shane goes on to say that I spent about R1 billion just that day alone on this little 7 year old. And you know what, Shane? Down with the 7 year olds. Why must things be so expensive for people that are so young? Things weren't that expensive when we were 7 years old. In actual fact, there were certain things that we weren't allowed when we were 7 years old. So, not that I'm against the kids. Not exactly for them. No, I'm kidding. Checking out some of the messages that are coming in. What have your family or friends volunteered you for without even checking first?
1: Hi, Zweli. This is Jabu. Yo. Now I've got an 8-year-old. She'll be telling her older sister that I'm coming. I don't know. And her older sister will be calling me and asking me. But you said you are coming next week.
0: Oh, no!
1: I never said that. So the little sister keeps on saying, I said I'm coming. I said I'll bring this. I said I'll do this. And without even talking to you.
2: Zelin, it's baby thing. Just because I don't have anything to do doesn't mean I want to do something. My dad once volunteered for me to babysit my sister's child. I was so bored.
0: No! I'm sorry, that end is finishing me. You really were bored. Just by the way, I was so bored. No, babysitting is not child's play. I mean, excuse the pun, but you know what I mean? Children are mad out there. They're running around. They're always making noise. There's something that's breaking, and you are responsible for them. Count me out. Hey, shall we go back with Empire of the Sun next? 947.
3: 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It's an energy production problem, and those are two completely different things. Wait 90 minutes after waking up before your first caffeinated coffee. Your adrenal system will thank you.
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0: Raj, it is me. I've got a job to do. I was busy having a fat chat with producer DX. I don't even have my earphones in. Okay, there we go. That is Empire of the Sun with Walking on the Moon on 947. We're wrapping this up and we're chatting about things that your family roped you into that you had no idea about. Now, this is on the back end, as I said, of my little cousin seeing Tyler at Gold Reef City, then being inspired and wanting to go to her first concert. Now, she's been told a couple of times that she's not allowed to go to concerts, but this one, her parents were like, okay, finally, let's let you go. So I wanted to find out because they've decided that I'm going to provide these tickets just because 947 is the media partner. I'm going to buy the tickets without money. You know, now people think that I'm rich. And if you, like, I'm always advocating, Gary, akomali. Like, how can I tell it, guys? We broke, vibe broke. We ain't got it. That's me in real life. Anyway, Kagiso says, my wife volunteered me to help her cousin move because I have a backy. Not only do I not have a backy, it belongs to my company. But apparently, I was also driving from Roodepoort to Pretoria at 7 a.m. on a Saturday morning. What? Gotta say, your wife hates you. You might consider divorcing her. I didn't say that. No, I didn't. Another message. My sister told her friend I would do her makeup for her wedding because I'm really good at makeup. Guys, I am good at doing my own face, not other people's. Suddenly, I had a bride and three bridesmaids that were supposed to be arriving at my house on a given weekend. I told her to get a makeup artist. And she should, because also, why would she think you... But I know, ish, you know... No, it's like, I know someone. It's so difficult. Our families really put us through trauma, hey. It's unbelievable. Shall we wrap it up with one more before we get into your news at 1 p.m. with Dominique? Where shall we go? Oh, let's go here. Zach says, my dad volunteered me to DJ at a family function because you know music. Zuli, I've got Spotify. That's the full extent of my DJ career. They had already put my name on the program, and I can actually understand why, because Spotify mixes your songs. I think Apple Music does the same these days. So someone could think that, you know, you can, you know. Yeah. Anyway, thank you very much for all of those messages. And also to my family, I know at least one of you are listening. I don't enjoy emceeing family functions.
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7: It's around 24 degrees in Joburg. Good afternoon, I'm Dominique Machola. ANC Chief Whip Mdumiseni Ntuli says his party is opening a criminal case against DA Finance head Mark Burke and his fintech company Castello because it has potentially defrauded the country. Ntuli laid the complaint against Burke and the company at the Cape Town Central Police Station today. This follows the South African Reserve Bank's investigation into Castello, which was founded by Burke for allegedly violating exchange controls in transactions valued at 4 billion rand. Babalo Ndenza reports.
8: The ANC says it is convinced that laws were violated by Castello, given what has emerged in court papers, as well as the affidavit that was submitted by the Reserve Bank's surveillance investigator. Castello's bank accounts were also frozen following the Reserve Bank investigation, and the Johannesburg High Court dismissed the company's bid to lift the blocking order. ANC Chief Whip Mdumiseni Ntuli says the allegations are too serious and must be investigated.
9: It's quite clear that there's potential criminality that has been committed by that company, which is not only defrauding the South African Reserve Bank, but undermining our potential for economic growth.
8: Ntuli says Burke is still directly linked to the company, despite stepping down as its chairperson.
9: The fact that he opened the company and left it to his brother does not necessarily mean that he's not involved.
8: Ntuli adds it may not be enough that Burke has been removed by the DA from finance committees that conduct oversight over the finance sector. Babalo Ndenza, Eyewitness News, Cape Town.
7: A third suspect arrested in connection with the deadly Rieger Park shooting has appeared in the Boksburg Magistrates Court. 27-year-old Alvino Lavette Crawford faces charges including four counts of attempted murder as well as attempted robbery and robbery. Crawford was arrested by the Hawks in Rieger Park on Wednesday and is allegedly related to the first accused in the case. He will join the two other suspects at their next court appearance for their alleged role in the shooting. The trio are alleged to have shot and killed two anti-gang members and two civilians in Rieger Park earlier this month. In court, his lawyer Samgelo Kuzani claimed that Crawford was assaulted by police and had two visible had two visible wounds on his face.
10: And with this one, it is evident in the sense that we saw two bruises on his face. And he does say that there is an intense pain, and he suspects that perhaps there is an internal bleeding. But that is yet to be confirmed by the doctors.
7: And in Central Africa, United Nations says the Ebola outbreak in the Democratic Republic of Congo is growing exponentially, with more than 2,500 deaths recorded. Half of those deaths have occurred in just the past 20 days. The UN senior Ebola coordinator says the disease is spreading faster and more widely than the response efforts. Gauteng temperatures today will peak at around 28 degrees in your traffic in Jimiston. Roadworks are causing slowing down traffic on the N3 North from Eland's interchange to Van Buren. Dominic Machola, Eyewitness News.
4: So how's our boy Fatal Adams or Adams doing there at the Madlongs Commission, eh?
7: He's lying.
4: Oh, I've been watching the testimony like after work. I check out some stuff on YouTube and whatever. And yes. I'm always so taken by these guys because I always think to myself, I would never be able to do that, because remembering one lie is a thing. Having to remember them over and over and over, and also me, it's the worst. Do you know Dominic Majola? Yes, I do. How did you guys meet? I don't know. We were at a club, guys.
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4: So entertaining, especially if you're a really rubbish liar. Anyway, thanks to Dom for the news. She'll be back in an hour's time. And you and I, though, I've still got all of your hits. Also, this is the hour, my friend. It's happening. It's go time. I'm going to read out five names a little bit later. If one of them's yours, you need to give me a call for a chance to win 4,000 rands and possibly 1,000 to spend at Joburg Day. 947. We'll also get into a fun round of News It or Lose It. What's happening in the world of celebrities? How about some bad news for you? If you're a big fan of Ray, you might be waiting your entire life for her next album. Anyway, here's Jonas Blue. This is Fast.

paddle buddy this winter, Teddy. Teddy Swims. Warner Music sent me a lovely Teddy Swims teddy bear that sings Mr. Know-It-All to me whenever I ask it to. Love this jam. It's 947 and it is a Friday. Well done, mate. Well done for making it to the end of the week. If anyone ever tries to make you feel bad for celebrating a weekend, they must be very bored with life, because everything is tough. Just a few conversations at work over here and you just know that, woo, it's time for the weekend. So, hope that it's going to be a good one. We'll get into News It or Lose It in the next couple of moments. We're going to be chatting TV. Yes, Ryan Murphy's latest gory, gruesome series is coming to Netflix next month. So I'll tell you all about that. Prince Harry and Meghan are moving back to the UK. Yeah. And we may never ever receive music from Ray again. Studio album number 3. Is it coming? I don't think so. Not yet, at the very least. Ray's been saying some very crazy things. So I'll give you an update on what's happening with her. And because I desperately want you to have money this weekend, I'm going to tell you about Go Time Bank in the next couple of moments. There is 4,000 rands that's up for grabs. I'm going to read out names. If one of them's yours, you'll need to give me a call. Here's Tay-Tay.

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0: Zing Malo on 947 with Mama. She'll be live at 947 Joburg Day, Saturday, 5 September. All right, let's get into all things pop culture. It is news or loser time. What's been happening out there in the world of celebrity dem? Oh my gosh, I'm a celebrity. Let's kick it off with some TV news. Yeah, so Ryan Murphy's latest installment of the Monster series on Netflix is here. The trailer's officially out and it's set to premiere on the 17th of September. Now, the fourth installment of this anthology series, they're going to drop all episodes at once, all eight of them, continuing what they generally do on the show, not like when they say, here's part one of this on Netflix, then there's part two. And it reimagines the infamous 1892 axe murders of Andrew and Abby Borden in Massachusetts. I don't want to tell you anymore. It's going to be gruesome. It's going to be gory as hell. So it's not for kids, but it's going to be really, really good from what I can imagine.
1: This is a prison for me, Maggie, and I have to escape it.
2: A knife is too easy. And a rifle's almost too kind a way to go.
3: No, I know how we're going to...

0: The adoption of zero tariffs on exports from more than 50 African nations into China will disrupt the commercial landscape as we know it.
1: Previously, when you had to export into China, you could look at the tariffs, anything between 8 to 15% on various commodities, various goods, etc. So now it's tax-free.
2: To watch the full video, WhatsApp the keyword China to 072-702-1702.
3: Children, Prince Archie and Princess Lilibet, and they intend to relocate from their home in California to a private, non-royal residence outside London. Now, it's a significant shift because, I mean, they moved away from senior royal duties in 2020, and they had to get out of the UK because just what was happening with the media was not on with Meghan Markle. And I find this just very interesting because, of course, Harry would love to be back home in a sense and be in the UK. But what's interesting about this is that the United States of America really, really must suck right now, don't you think? Because everyone's just moving out. People don't want to be there no more. I mean, who is that host who was, she was on The Good Hang with Amy Poehler as well. Rosie O'Donnell, she's moved out of the United States. Other artists have threatened to move out of the United States of America. So, yeah, Prince Harry and Meghan Markle off to the UK. They go. But they will not be resuming any royal duties. They're going to be staying on a very private piece of property. It's probably going to be some massive farm, you know, rich people. But yeah, that's the latest in terms of the royals. And then Ray, yes, got some news on Ray. So Ray was on the chicken shop date with Amelia Goldenberg just was a couple of months ago, late last year or whatever. And they had a really, really fun interaction. And Amelia was trying to impersonate how it is that Ray sings. And her style of singing has become so famous, I would say, across the world. But here's a little bit of the interaction that they had as Amelia tries to sing like Ray, which is virtually impossible.
4: Can you teach me to scat?
5: Yes, I can.
4: To scat. Scat it better. I might not even need to be taught to be better. Scabbity boo. Okay, you go.
5: There's no rules for scatting. Oh, you good. Just do it. You just.
4: So free.
5: Beep it up. You just make silly noises.
4: Ray, this is serious. Okay, this is serious. I need to scat.
5: What you just did was so lovely. It was like the loveliest guy I think I've ever
4: heard. Oh my god.
5: She said, Skippy okay. Bow.
4: And if you would like someone to scat with you on your next album, I'm available.
5: I'm gonna shout you, girl.
4: And dibbity.
3: So that's scatting, what Ray does. La We might not be hearing Ray scat for a very long time. I know. It is very sad news. Ray has declared that she will not write or release another album until she finds a lover. Yes, Ray is single just as we all are, or as I am. You and I, just me. Okay. Anyway, Ray says until she finds a lover, when she takes on a man, she won't release any new music until then. Now, she's described this as a personal strike, and she made this announcement during a whole lot of interviews that she was doing as she continues to promote her tour as well as her sophomore album, This Music May Contain Hope. Now, she's already said that she's got a name for the third album. It's called And Then She Fell in Love. However, she insists not a single song has been written for this project, and she won't until she gets genuine romantic love. Now, look, just the other day, she was pictured with Michael B. Jordan. Michael, show our girl some love. You know what I mean? She's a Grammy winner. You're an Oscar winner. Make something happen, because we can't live in a world where Ray isn't going to release music until she finds love. How long is that going to take? How long have I been saying to you, I'm going to find love. I'm going to take on a lover very soon. It's actually very embarrassing. It's probably since you've heard me on the radio. I've lied along the way, though, of course. Not going to tell you everything about my life. But yes, Ray has said that she won't take on any new music projects until she finds a lover. So in celebration of Ray's personal strike, let's play her new stuff. This is Winter Woman from her latest album. Picture me, I am.

0: Ah, the beat on this is absolutely disgusting. It's from Ray's latest album. This music may contain hope. It's a firm favorite at the Grammys next year. Some pundits even thinking that it could walk away with Album of the Year. Yep, entries for the Grammys all close at the end of this month. So music that is released until the end of this month is eligible. After that, it can't get nominated. That is Winter Woman on 947. So good. We won't be getting any good stuff until she finds love, though.
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0: All right, final time that we're doing this week. If you are calling me on our number over there, Itabeleng, you are not on my list today, my sister. Also, 012, the number that ends in 67, you're also not on my list over here. What I'm going to do, though, in a couple of moments, is read a list of five names. If one of those names is yours, you need to give me a call immediately on 011-8838-947. So I'm going to do that in a couple of moments. I'll jam you some Camila Cabello in the next few moments, and then you could win 4,000 rands plus an additional 1,000 rands to spend at 947 Joburg Day. So we'll give you that voucher. Pretty simple. A little bit later, few moments, like I said, you are going to hear this.
2: It's go time.
0: And then I'm going to read out those names. If one of them is yours, call me. If you know someone who's got that name and surname, send them a WhatsApp. Tell them, call Zweli on 947 because you're supposed to win money. If you do that and then they win, then I don't know, mates. Maybe they owe you like 1,000, eh? I'm just putting it out there. Just putting it out there. So yeah, keep listening. I will be reading out those names next. Like I said, only if your name is called out, then do you call in. 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
6: 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So how do you make this sustainable? 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How can people plug into your world and follow the moves that you've that you've taken? And I said to her, let's work on something then, on paper.
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0: It's Camila Cabello and Ed Sheeran. She brings that Cuban flair to Bam Bam on 9047. 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
0: All right, 947 Joburg Days around the corner. Saturday, 5 September, we'll all be headed to Lanseria at Crocodile Creek Polo Club. Now, Go Time Bank is the official banking partner of 947 Joburg Day, and they've decided that money is what you need. Yeah. Meanwhile, it's Mampara Week, eh? And they're busy sending us emails here at work saying, pay slips are out, you're getting paid on Tuesday. Do you know how far that is? I mean, honestly, but nonetheless, you WhatsApped the words Go Time Bank to 0614-947-947. And your chance to possibly win 4,000 rands and 1,000 rand spending money at 947 Joburg Day is coming right now. We have finally arrived. Let's do this.
3: It's go time.
0: All right, got five names in front of me over here. If one of them is yours, I need you to give me a call immediately on 011-8838-947. There was a lady earlier on in the week who didn't have airtime. Quite sad. You're going to win, but you didn't have airtime. So make sure you've got your airtime. And if you hear your name, give me a call. If you know this person, tell them to give me a call and they are going to win money. All right. First name. Unako Kumisa. Mtogos Sipai. I was going to say Sipai. Sipai. Mtogos Sipai. 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Karabo Abrahams. We'll read them again. Unako Kumisa, Ntoko Sipai, Neo Mureki, Palisa Letele, Karabo Abrahams. Are one of those numbers yours? Or those names? If that is your name, then you could be winning 4,000 rands. All right. 011-8838-947 is the number to call. Let me go over the names again. Unako Kumisa, Ntogos Piai, Neo Mreki, Palisa Litele, Karabo Abrahams. Karabo Abrahams. All right. My phones are ringing. My phones are ringing, people. My phones are ringing. Let's see. 947, hello.
4: Hello. Hello.
0: Karabo, is that you?
4: Yes, it's me, my man.
0: Is it not go time?
4: It's go time.
0: No, it's too late. You're supposed to answer the phone with it's go time. Karabo, unfortunately, you can't win today. Thank you so much for calling, though. All right.
4: Thank you, man.
0: Sweet. You see, it's go time. That's how you must answer the phone. All right, I'm going to play a song and then see if anyone calls. I'll interrupt the song if you call. Unako Kumisa, Ntogos Piai, Neo Mreki, Palisa Litele, Karabo is, yeah, can't exactly win anymore. So we've only got those four names. Unako, Ntogo, Neo, Palisa, give me a call and answer with it's go time. Come on, we've been doing this the whole week. 4,000 rands is on the line, my friend.

0: Dima ODV and Sarah Jackson on 947. It saved me. So it's go time. Go Time Bank wants to give you 4,000 rands. You've entered, and now I'm reading out names and no one is calling. It's 4,000 rands all for making one phone call. So mate, if this is you, please call right now. Unako Kumisa, Ntogo Sipai, Neo Mureki, Palesa Litele, Karabo Abrahams. Do you know what? In actual fact, none of these people are calling. So let's try this again. 947, hello.
1: It's go time.
0: It's go time. There we go. There we go. Oh, my days. Ah, Karabo, you see, second chances do come around in life, don't they?
1: Yeah, I thought I must just have a second bite of cherry. Who knows?
0: It looked out. Look, it worked out for you. It worked out, mate. Courtesy of Go Time Bank, as well as 947. Just for answering with its Go Time and for persevering, you've won yourself 4,000 rands. Ah, Karabo, are you not excited? Ah, he's laughing. This is so funny. All right, Karabo, are you a Go Time Bank client?
1: Yes, I am a Go Time Bank client.
0: You are a Go Time Bank client. That is correct. And now the important question. Have you got your tickets for 947 Joburg Day?
1: I don't have the tickets, but I am definitely going to buy, what's that, 4,000 rand.
0: Amazing. All right. As long as you're planning to buy, if you did have them right now, I would have given you an extra 1,000 rands to spend at 947 Joburg Day. But all is well. All is well. Congratulations. Do you want to say hi to anyone?
1: I'd like to say hi to my mom, to my daughter, and my family.
0: Ah, very, very nice. My man, have a fantastic weekend. Congrats once again, and enjoy that moolah coming to your bank account soon, all right?
1: Thank you, man. I appreciate it.
0: Ah, awesome, awesome. Thank you. Thank you for tuning in. You're back to Producer DX, and there we have it. Karabo's our winner. You did not call when your name was being read out over there. This is why you are in this position. Anyway, your news is coming up at 2, and so is good luck.
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3: My dad's like, if you want to win again, I can teach you how to win again. We're going to put the phone off. We're going to get that mindset back. Get rid of everything that's happened in the last couple of months. Speak to someone properly. Get your mind right. It's nothing to do with your ability. You're the man.
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9: 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You know what that means. 14 days later and you're still waiting for now. Sunny 6 says, no hold, no waiting for refunds, no hassles. Now that's lekker, ne? Rent Sunny 6. Enjoy a first of its kind zero holding deposit right now. P's and T's.
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9: It's around 24 degrees in Joburg. Good afternoon, I'm Dominique Machola. The Matlanga Commission has revealed that suspended Member of Parliament, Fidel Adams, withdrew information during his meeting with officials from the Investigating Directorate Against Corruption in January 2025. Parts of the recording of the meeting are being aired at the Commission, despite Adams' objection to this after he reviewed the evidence last night. Adams confirmed to the Commission this morning he travelled to the Yolande Police Station in 2024 to open criminal case against senior crime intelligence officers with the assistance of a man said to be Brown Mahotsi's handler that is connected to General Feroz Khan. Yet, in his meeting with IDEX advocate Trushanta Ramsamy, he denied he had any connections at the station. Commissioner Sesi Baloyi suggests this was deliberate.
10: And you understood and appreciated that can never be disclosed. And that's the reason I'm suggesting to you that that is in fact the reason that yesterday you gave us a different story about how you got to Orlando and you changed it today, and you changed it today because you were confronted with the facts that were going to be put to you. So it's not oversight. It's a deliberate decision to tell a different story from what actually happened.
9: 7 senior crime intelligence officials are free after the NPA dropped all fraud and corruption charges against them. The now former accused include divisional head Tumsani Khumalo, appeared briefly in the Pretoria Magistrates Court today. The NPA anti-corruption unit IDAC, which led the prosecution, told the court that the National Director of Public Prosecutions had accepted presentations to permanently stay the prosecution. The case stemmed from the appointment of Brigadier Dineo Mukwele to Crime Intelligence. Mukwele has welcomed the state's decision.
5: A heavy burden has been lifted off me, but also for my family. They had to carry this with me. I can rebuild my life. I'll never, the name Dineo Mukwele will never shine the same way, but at least out of this, something good is coming. I appreciate that this case has created a platform for us to actually look at the overhauling of the criminal justice system.
9: And in Central Africa, the United Nations says the Ebola outbreak in the Democratic Republic of Congo is growing exponentially, with more than 2,500 deaths recorded. Half of those deaths have occurred in just the past 20 days. The UN Senior Ebola Coordinator says the disease is spreading faster and more widely than the response efforts. Gauteng temperatures today will peak at around 28 degrees. Dominic Majola, Eyewitness News.
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0: Thank you very much to Dom. She's off to go and enjoy a lovely weekend. All right, and it's going to be a lovely weekend. The sun is shining and the Joburg Zoo is celebrating 122 years. We're going to chat to Jenny Moodley, who's the spokesperson of Johannesburg City Parks and Zoo, because I'm hearing things about entrance to the zoo being 22 rands for tomorrow. We'll chat to her. It's not a rumor. It's all real. It's all real. Let's get back to your tunes now with some BTS.

0: It's Spirit Chaser. These Tears on 947. It is Afternoons with Zweli on a Friday. It is a glorious Friday, my friend. The sun is shining. The weather looks really, really good. And yeah, it's a big weekend. Football's back. So everyone's super excited. And I've got some news for you. Like I said, you've bullied me so much. And now I've had to make a decision on our Fantasy Premier League. So there may be that good news that is coming, that is on the way. But here's the thing. This weekend, you can head out into the city, and you can take the entire family with. You can head off to the Johannesburg Zoo, because just for tomorrow, Saturday, the 22nd of August, Joburg families, they're going to reconnect. They are going to picnic. They're going to laugh, make new memories, and check out everything that is happening at the Johannesburg Zoo. And it's all for a pretty damn awesome price. Now, gotta get a special guest to tell you all about it, right? So we are chatting to the spokesperson of the Johannesburg City Parks and the Zoo. She's a good friend of the show, and she's on the line. I see producer DX is busy trying to connect her. But basically tomorrow you're going to be paying 22 rands to go to the zoo. That is, that's an incredible deal. That really, really is a good deal. But hey, tell us more about it. We've got Jenny Moodley on the line. Jenny, happy Friday.
1: Happy Friday to you guys as well. And thank you so much again for sharing the good news.
0: Thank you.
1: We truly appreciate it.
0: Thank you for always delivering the big news. So, I mean, it's 122 years now that we're celebrating over the Johannesburg Zoo. That's quite a feat, because a zoo needs a lot of upkeep. Animals need to be fed. Animals need to be taken care of. So what does this milestone mean, you know, to the Johannesburg City Parks and Zoo?
1: Yes, of course. Zoos have evolved over the years. No longer are we finding these small little enclosures. We're very strictly monitored by international oversight bodies, including the SPCA and a number of other entities like your Gauteng Department of Environment. Mm. So we need to be on our toes. And yes, from small beginnings to just one lion, a giraffe, and an elephant.
0: Yeah.
1: To today boasting over 2,000 specimens.
0: Wow.
1: And so we're quite proud about the zoo. It's got a massive offering, and you know, it remains one of the safest spaces for children, even for young couples just meeting on a first date. We're saying this is the space to be, and for only 22 rands on the 22nd of every month, including this Saturday, we say make it a family reunion. Bring your friends, bring your
0: wow.
1: family, and just meet at the Joburg Zoo this Saturday.
0: So this is, I mean, every month it's on the 22nd is 22 rands to be at the zoo.
1: That's correct.
0: That's amazing.
1: And this is to encourage families to come out. I know sometimes we complain there's just not too much to do, or the weather's not looking too sunny. We're saying we've got beautiful covered areas. Pack your picnic bags and just meet at the zoo. You get to see the Big Five, one of the few spaces or few zoos in the world where you have a Big Five experience in a built-up city like ours. So we're saying, again, another opportunity for Joburgers to take advantage of what's on their doorstep. And you can visit the animals of the Amazon. Here you've got all your boa constrictors and your
0: wow.
1: anacondas. So the kids love these slithering, massive animals here. We have the tamarine. This is the emperor tamarine with the whiskers. Looks very human-like. And so these are the chimps from the Amazon. So we're saying, come out, see these unique animals. And, you know, it's a wonderful opportunity also just to foster eco-ownership, teach our children about the importance of the environment, taking care of it. So the zoo remains as the gateway for environmental education in the city.
0: Yeah, it does. And tomorrow's a Saturday as well, which makes it really special, because, I mean, the coincidence of the 22nd being on a Saturday, so I can imagine you guys are expecting families to come out in their numbers tomorrow.
1: Absolutely. We're saying come in. Hopefully, when you pack your lunch, make sure that it is in decanted items. We don't want to see glass bottles at the zoo. More importantly, whatever you generate, whatever waste, let's take it home. Recycle if possible, but there's just no need to use bins in public spaces anymore. Every one of us should be mindful that These are only in the event of emergencies. So again, we're saying whatever waste you generate, please take it home with you and leave only your footprints.
0: Yes.
1: The Joburg Zoo remains one of the cleanest, safest spaces, so we want to keep it that way, and we can only do it with the support of our visitors. So for 22 rands, we say play your part and have an amazing weekend all on the city of Joburg.
0: Amazing, amazing. Jenny, thank you so much for chatting to us once again and all the incredible work that you guys do and carry on doing. I hope that tomorrow's an incredible and fun day for all of the families that head down, and have a fantastic weekend.
1: Thank you so much, and we look forward to hosting a huge number of our families, and we're saying have big fun. This is what zoos are about the environment, but also about just coming out and having big fun.
0: Amazing, amazing. That is Jenny Moodley, who's the spokesperson of Johannesburg, City Parks, as well as Zoo. All right, I've got news on Fantasy Premier League coming up. Here's Sanique for now.

0: The adoption of zero tariffs on exports from more than 50 African nations into China will disrupt the commercial landscape as we know it.
1: Previously, when you had to export into China, you could look at the tariffs, anything between 8 to 15% on various commodities, various goods, etc. So now it's tax-free.
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0: It's Baby Steps, Olivia Dean on 947. It's Afternoons with Zweli. It's about to be very stressful. Yeah, and I don't know how I'm going to deal with life over the next 8 months or so. But the football's back. Talking about English Premier League football, that is, because, of course, the PSL has been back for quite a couple of weeks now. So that means that I'm going to be stressed about Liverpool every single day of my life. We're all going to be laughing at each other. Some will be crying. Others are going to be getting relegated. It's all happening. And I really didn't want to do this again because, like I said, and I've been saying this many days throughout the week, it's so much admin. I even forgot about it last time. And I always do. Generally, I forget about my own team. Now, running an entire league, nonetheless, it's up. And we'll check the updates here and there every week. But your bullying has worked. Our Afternoons Fantasy Premier League is officially here. You can go onto Twitter. Go onto my Twitter, @TheZweli. Instagram as well. Check out our Instagram. All the info is there. It is called Murder on the Dance Floor. Yes, Murder on the Dance Floor. If you don't get it, then like I said, this is not your league. Then it can't be your league. But the code is CN55AT. So C for cat, N for nonsense, 55, and then AT, at. So CN55AT. But all that information is up on social media. So you'll be able to check it out over there. And then we'll all compete. And your prize will depend on how much money I have in my bank account, because I get your prize. A keychain of your favorite team. You know what I mean? Maybe we can get you a jersey from the flea market. A knockoff. I don't know. But yeah, we'll decide on all that later. But the information is up. Murder on the Dance Floor is officially live. It's our Fantasy Premier League for 2026-2027 season. Oh, let the madness begin. You know it's going to be. Aye, aye, aye.
1: 947. Anele and the club on 947.
2: 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If there's value, I will show up. So how do you make this sustainable, what you've done? How can people plug into your world and follow the moves that you've, you know, that you've taken? And I said to her, let's work on something then. On paper.
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0: It's Ariana Grande and Lizzo with the Good As Hell remix on 947. And we are feeling good as hell because the weekend is officially over here. Whatever your plans are, hope you, take it easy. And like we said, if we see you outside in the streets, enjoying your life, partying, then we've got every reason to watch your pockets and judge. You should be at the Madango Commission. It's Mampara week. No one should have money on the 21st of August. 21st August! What are you doing? Tuesday's only on payday's only on Tuesday. So, we will be watching closely to see who the big spenders are over this weekend in August, because that is how you realize who you should be friends with. So, Anyway, I'm out of here soon. 947 Drive with Tando's coming up. We're going to play out with some Fred again, as well as the Blessed Madonna.
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0: Alright, I am Aria and we are getting the weekend off to a flyer with Sam Fred again, as well as the Blessed Madonna. Have a fantastic weekend, and you and I will catch up again on Monday at noon.

has lost the hugs with friends and people that we loved, all these things that we took for granted. We've lost dancing. If I can live through...

0: Let's go. The coolest guy to spend lunch with isn't in your office. He's right here.
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2: We have got some new music. Zayn, he's back. He has done his very first interview in 6 years. 6 years since Zayn spoke out publicly. He also spoke about his upcoming projects, and he says that a lot of the songs are actually going to be about his dua.
3: I'm doing a record I don't think people are really going to expect. It's a different sound for me, and it's got some like more narrative going on, like real life experiences and stuff. So yeah, my daughter's mentioned in there a couple of times.
2: Wow.
3: My daughter.
2: It's daughter, Zayn. It's daughter.
0: 947.
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4: My dad's like, if you want to win again, I can teach you how to win again. We got to put the phone off. We got to get that mindset back. Get rid of everything that's happened in the last couple of months. Speak to someone properly. Get your mind right. It's nothing to do with your ability. You're the man.
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4: Suspended MP Fadil Adams wraps up sour testimony at Matlanga Commission and alleged Reja Park killers to seek release on bail. A very good afternoon. I'm Monkey Zikoko. Suspended MP Fadil Adams' testimony before the Matlanga Commission has concluded for the day. Cross-examination of his statement revealed several contradicting issues, including his withholding of information to IDEC, Parliament and the Commission. Following scrutiny, Adams revealed today that he had met with IDEC investigator Dylan Perumal, or Perumal, at his house on the night of his meeting with an IDEC advocate. Perumal was said to have changed several portions of his A1 affidavit, which was a supplementary document to his original referral of alleged corruption within crime intelligence.
5: Why do you not mention that Perumal came to your house? And while he was at your house, he was speaking to Advocate Johnson, and in that discussion, they wanted your affidavits to be changed. Why did you not mention that?
6: At that time, Commissioner, I had not yet seen these, and I had laid the charge, the case, against Perumal and IDEC.
5: Mr. Adams, you don't have to see these things to know what happened.
4: A new witness, Dina Govender from the Hawks KZN tracing team, has taken the stand in this house and is set to testify about alleged assassinations by police in the province. Let's turn to this now. The three accused in the Reja Park murder case are expected to bring a bail application next week. The trio has been linked to the killing of two police officers and two civilians. The third accused, 27-year-old Alvino Crawford, appeared in the Boksburg Magistrates Court today following his arrest on Wednesday. He now joins the two other co-accused. Dimakatso Leshoro has more.
7: Defense lawyer Samkele Kuzani says despite the Schedule 6 murder charges, the accused have no intention of abandoning their bail application. Kuzani admits the defense will have to show exceptional circumstances exist to justify their release when the matter returns to court on August 25th.
8: I need to be very cautious as to what do I disclose now. Let the 25th of August 2026 come and you shall see us in court. And we'll fight tooth and nail. We will fight regardless of the outcomes.
7: Kuzani has also alleged that all three accused were in fact assaulted by police, with presiding officer ordering that Crawford receive urgent medical attention when he returns to prison this afternoon. Crawford had two visible wounds on his face that his lawyer claims is a result of assault. Meanwhile, Hawks spokesperson Katlego Mogale declined to comment on the allegation. Timakatso Leshoro, Eyewitness News, Boksburg Magistrates Court.
4: And South Africa and Zimbabwe are looking to deepen trade, investment and economic cooperation. Speaking at the fourth session of the South Africa-Zimbabwe Binational Commission in Pretoria, President Cyril Ramaphosa says Zimbabwe remains a strategic partner and one of the Republic's largest trading partners. Ramaphosa says the two nations will intensify efforts to expand investment and trade, with opportunities identified in sectors including agriculture, energy, transport and tourism.
9: While recognizing the impressive collaboration between our two countries, our deliberations show that much more must be done to realize the vast potential of our relationship for mutual benefit.
4: Gold is trading at $4,579.37 an ounce. The rand is at 16 to the dollar, 21.83 to the pound, 18.70 to the euro. Brent crude oil is at $93.97 a barrel. It's a partly cloudy afternoon in Gauteng. Temperatures have peaked at highs of between 17 and 19 degrees. The top story in EWN this hour: suspended MP Fadil Adams' testimony before the Madlanga Commission has concluded for the day.
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1: Good afternoon, I'm Thalakile Mganga. Rugby's greatest rivalry series kicks off tomorrow as Ellis Park plays host to the first test between South Africa and New Zealand. Damian Delenda will earn his 100th cap in that game, while the Bucks are looking to win a 14th test match in a row. The last time the double world champions were in action was at the beginning of this month against Argentina, while Damian Willemsa has discussed how they've been preparing for this game.
10: It's a huge honour for us to be part of these match weeks and part of this tour. And obviously for us, we try and do our preparation as best as we can and just try and enjoy each other's company. Obviously hard rugby, but also to find moments to enjoy each other's company off the field and just try and de-stress. That's been what we've been trying to do this week, going out for team dinners and stuff. Like, we obviously really focused on the game and, you know, we want to win the first one.
1: The MTN 8 first leg semi-finals take place this weekend as Mamelodi Sundowns clash with Lamontville Golden Arrows, while Orlando Pirates are away to Kokune United. Ahead of it, the Buccaneers have confirmed that they've parted ways by mutual consent with Dino van Rooyen after two seasons. As for Sunday, the defending champions will be playing at the old Peter Mokaba Stadium, and Abdeslam Madu has discussed how that impacts their style of play.
11: When the teams take us in this kind of pitch, it means that they have planified what they want to do against us. We took a lot of experience from last season playing in this kind of pitch. It means that the game will be quite different because the space are different in the pitch. We'll have to keep our principles, but in the same time, maybe to be more reckless, more compact, a lot of awareness in that kind of pitch, you know, the reaction as well.
1: And Formula One Championship leader Kimi Antonelli was fastest in the sole practice for the Dutch Grand Prix with a best time of 1 minute 12.949 seconds. McLaren's reigning champion Lando Norris was second, with Antonelli's Mercedes teammate George Russell third fastest. This weekend is being run to the sprint format, with qualifying for Saturday's point scoring race taking place later today, while qualifying for Sunday's Grand Prix is on Saturday afternoon. Tholakele Mganga, Eyewitness News Sport.
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14: Do you remember the whole craze around Froyo?
15: Oh, yes.
14: Wakaberry.
15: Wakaberry. And that disappeared really quickly.
14: Very quickly. Never stayed.
15: Yeah.
14: Number one would be matcha. Everyone 2 years ago was telling you about matcha.
15: I've still to this day never had a matcha.
14: Stop it.
15: Swear to God.
14: I mean, matcha just tastes like dirt.
15: Yeah, I just have never been interested. I'm not interested in matcha do about it.
14: Okay.
15: We love our city, but where do you live? Like, where does everyone live?
14: And there are some great parts to live for different reasons.
15: Manny, you're also repping the East Rand.
16: Yeah, but I was an ex-Boxburger, but moved to Serengeti. Much better.
15: Oh, much better than Boxburg?
16: Absolutely.
15: Do you stay in a gated community or stay standalone?
16: Oh, it's gated, yeah.
15: Okay, but you must also have money that's not gated, eh?
0: 947 Drive with Tando.
17: Week

0: 12 minutes after 3 o'clock. Welcome to It Is 947 Drive with Tando. As you can hear, Tando is not here. She's a bit under the weather. So if you do follow her on social media, please make sure you reach out and send her some well wishes. But when the cat's away, the mice will play and the show must go on. I'm not alone today. I'm joined by a man who comes from the province of the Zulus. Please, ladies and gentlemen, he is the host of the Night Shift and a 947 Top 40. It is Ndabezo! This song is for you, my brother, to make you more comfortable here.
1: I figured, MCZ.
0: Come on. Welcome, my brother.
1: Thank you. I don't know if we're going to do the Zulu thing. We're doing the Zulu thing.
0: And properly today, eh? Because, no, the thing about Tando is that she's Zulu, but she's Zulu from Soweto.
1: Okay.
0: You know what I'm saying?
1: Yeah.
0: So today, like I said, when the cat's away, the mice will play. We're going to ruin the show, and then she's going to come
1: back.
0: With
1: the Zulu mice.
0: Exactly.
1: Okay.
0: Or we can just talk Zulu the whole time.
1: I don't know how that's going to pan out, but let's try.
0: And get fired, man. Well, listen, I hope that you guys have had a good day so far, and are looking forward to this weekend. In fact, today, it's International Men's Grooming Day, so we'll talk about what that means, and we want to hear from the ladies some of your preferences. Do you still like the rugged look, or do you like it all shaven, all clean, you know, all smooth? I don't know what you get up to, but we'll talk about that just now. Money on the way, courtesy of Go Time Bank. And of course, to wrap up the weekend, in fact, to get us into the weekend, should I say, it's the one and only DJ Capital is in the building. Welcome to the show, man. 947 Drive with Tando, Alex Warren, Fever Dream.

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0: 11, I was in matric. David Guetta teamed up with Sia for Titanium, and it was the biggest song of my matric rage, man. You had to be there. You had to be in Balito for it. But if you're just tuning in, 947 Drive with Tando. And today, as mentioned a bit earlier, is International Grooming Day, but Men's Grooming Day. All right. Already getting unprofessional here. There used to be a time where, like, the only thing grooming-wise men ever did was just going to the barber.
1: Yeah, it was just a fresh cut.
0: Literally, that's completely changed now. A lot of guys are taking it seriously. How seriously do you go with your grooming?
2: I'm Chad Leclos from the neck down. Nothing.
0: Really?
2: No, I'm joking.
0: I was going to say, wow. I didn't pick you for the guy who's waxing himself, getting Brazilian waxes.
2: No, I'm Susie. I like to... Because I'm a bigger dude.
0: Yeah.
2: So there's hygiene matters that are involved there as well. Because I sweat a lot. How deep do you want to go with this conversation?
0: I wanted to make jokes. Now I can't because they're going to say I'm fat shaming you. And
2: No. I'm just telling you. Ask me. I'm telling
0: hygiene,
2: you my situation.
0: Hygiene?
2: I'm telling you. I'm a big guy.
0: Do you ever go for like facials?
2: What kind?
0: Facials.
2: No. I've never.
0: You've never done a facial?
2: No.
0: What about the nose waxing thing?
2: I've never done that. I've never had that issue also.
0: Okay, what about threading?
2: See, now you are testing me. I guess we started this thing by saying I'm a Zulu man. Let's get cultural. Let's go back to that.
0: You've never done threading.
2: If I do a fade and I leave a little bit of a stash.
0: No. In case it and it's big. That's the first time I ever experienced it. I'll never do it again.
2: Threading.
0: Yeah, it's for like your eyebrows, but they literally pick one at a time. It's horrible.
2: Then do the ladies enjoy that?
0: Well, I guess that's the big question. Yeah. You know, what are we doing it for? I mean, there's levels to this. When I was looking at the list of sexiest man for 2026,
2: yeah,
0: I was trying to just gauge what ladies are into at the
2: moment.
0: That's
2: what you were gauging. Okay.
0: Bad Bunny, currently at number one. Then Michael B. Jordan, obviously also well-groomed.
2: No hair.
0: Tom Holland, Jacob Elordi, Hudson Williams. I have no idea who that is, but that's the type of look, I guess, that is trending in the year 2026. But I know that everyone has their different preferences.
2: Yeah, what about the guy that plays Aquaman?
0: Jason Momoa.
2: He's
0: He's got that thing. But if you go to like Pretoria... A lot of the guys are still there with their big beards.
2: Yeah.
0: They're still there. With
2: I was actually in Pretoria earlier.
0: Oh, you would have seen them.
2: I saw it all.
0: With the thick eyebrows.
2: Bushy.
0: You know, it looks bushy, like the back bushy, of their knees are still tails. Dirty. You know, like a man's man. Like a real man. Everything I wish I was. You know?
2: No, you are. You've got all the...
0: But ladies, we actually want to hear from you today. You know, what is it that you like? Because some of us do go through a lot of that. I mean, I am famously known for enjoying to just go get my feet done. I really enjoy it. Because I'm always wearing slops. My heels crack quite easily because I'm always in slops. So me, at least once a month, I'm getting my feet done.
2: What about lotion in season?
0: Okay, well, that we use lotion. What are you trying to say?
2: Oh, you do?
0: What are you trying to say?
2: I'm asking, what about lotion?
0: The number is 0011883894 7. Also, WhatsApp us on 0663818609. Ladies, what is your preference? Do you prefer a well-groomed man who looks after himself, fingernails done, the whole thing? Or do you like that rugged look? A man who looks like he could take out a bear if a bear broke into your house. We want to hear all about it. In the meantime, here's some One Republic for you. I Ain't Worried on 947.

0: Republic, I Ain't Worried on 947 Drive with Tando. Still got music on the way from Beyonce. And in fact, that one we'll dedicate to Tando, her favorite artist. Talk about being worried about things. The question is, ladies, do you care about your man grooming himself? Do you hate? I'll tell you something else that I do, which I don't know if every guy does. I think more people should do it.
1: Yeah.
0: I mean, I see ladies these days aren't even doing it. Is my arm? I wish I could wax my armpits, eh?
2: I don't have that problem.
0: What do you mean? You don't have armpit hair?
2: I don't have armpit hair, yeah.
0: At all? Naturally?
2: I just don't have. Is that like?
0: I've never heard that in my life, my brother.
2: I don't have it. I've never shaved.

0: Africa remains one of the world's fastest growing regions despite global instability. The continent entered 2026 with cautious optimism, with the International Monetary Fund and the African Development Bank projecting Africa's growth to 4.3%. While growth is expected to remain above the global average, instability in the Middle East has introduced new risks around oil prices, inflation, debt, and investor confidence. Africa's gains could now quickly come under pressure if energy disruptions continue. The African Development Bank has urged fiscal discipline and regional integration as buffers against external shocks.
1: Africa is potentially the next growth frontier. If you look in terms of the fastest growing economies in the world, in the top 20, you find more than half of those countries in Africa that are growing faster than the rest of the world.
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3: 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Also,
4: 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We're going to put the phone off. 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
3: Oh, we're all growing up. It's actually around the corner. I can't believe how close it is. I'm talking about, of course, 947 Joburg Day. It's epic moments because everyone is a

0: headliner this year. And for a limited time only, 947 is plugging you and the family with an exclusive family pack ticket deal. 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It includes two adults and two kids for only 1,000 Rand. That's ridiculous.
1: That's a bargain.
0: That's a crazy bargain when you consider the lineup. I mean, it's stacked with award-winning artists from Will Lindley, who just won his SAMA, to Casper Nyovest, to Zinqumalo, to Mikasa, Cubs of the Small, Mortar, and the Soweto Gospel Choir, Sanal musician, Lord Cares, but also who I'm most looking forward to seeing because they haven't been at Joburg Day for a very long time. There was a time where it wasn't Joburg Day without them. Lockenville. Lockenville. Come on. I got the sun
1: in my pocket, and the moon in my hand.
0: It's going to be great. It's going down on the 5th of September at Crocodile Creek Polo Club. 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
7: With your headlines, Monke Ziko Go, a new witness, has taken the stand at the Madlanga Commission this afternoon. KZN Hawks officer Dina Govender is testifying on policing matters in the province. Earlier this month, KZN Independent Police Investigative Directorate officer Len John claimed a financial trail behind, or rather linked, Govender to the alleged shooting of tow truck business owner Bevan Loftus in 2023. Crime Intelligence Brigadier Dineo Mukwele has confirmed she intends on taking legal action following the withdrawal of charges against her by the NPA. Now, Mukwele and six others and in Crime Intelligence walked free from the Pretoria Magistrates Court today after the NPA withdrew all charges against them. The group had faced fraud and corruption charges linked to the allegations that Mukwele's appointment to Crime Intelligence was improper. And a Tanzanian court has ruled that the treason trial of opposition leader Tundu Lissu will go ahead after finding that he has a case to answer to. Lissu, head of the opposition Chidema Party, was detained in April of 2025 and charged with treason, which carries a potential death penalty. Now, this is all for allegedly inciting the public to boycott last year's elections. Those are your headlines. This EWN and more at 4, or as it happens.
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0: and Beyonce on 947 Drive with Tando. Crazy in Love. And talk about Joburg Day. Two artists who are performing there are coming up still. Music-wise, we got some Lockenville and even some Moda coming your direction.
1: I thought you were about to drop a bomb.
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0: In case you didn't know, you're hearing it here first. Some breaking news. No, not yet, not yet. But I'm sure not one day that will happen. We are wrapping up the conversation we've been having about male grooming and what ladies prefer.
3: Yeah.
0: Because I know, of course, most of us, we're just doing it for ourselves. You know, I always say nothing makes a guy more confident than a brand new haircut.
3: For sure,
0: A clean fade.
3: You don't want to talk to a guy who's just had a fresh cut.
0: Ah, my brother. I know everyone. Me, I immediately think I can fix XCOM.
3: And I've seen you. You walk like you're in a music video.
0: When I see a pothole, I'm like, you know what? Me, I can do that now.
3: Now.
0: I can fix it now. With the power of my mind, even, when I've got a new haircut. Fatima, how are you doing?
4: Hi, good afternoon. How are you guys doing?
0: We are so good. So what is your preference?
4: My preference is, okay, I want to be 50 this year. Let's put it out there. Yay, me!
0: Yay! Yeah. Come on! 50 years young!
4: Yes, definitely. Women, leave some things to the women. What is it that women do, that men don't do? We put makeup, men put makeup. We put nails, they actually go and do their nails weekly.
0: No.
4: Fatima,
0: I don't think men are putting on nails. That's like getting your nails like a manicure is different to
2: let her land. Cook, Fatima.
4: If you look at them properly sometimes, they actually get it done exceptionally neatly. Mm. It's neat, neat, neat. So there's a good chance there, right? First, second of all, men should go out, go on the grab, bring it home. Let me go do my nails. Let me go do my hair. Do your hair, but let me do the rest.
0: Oh.
4: Please leave something for me.
0: Oh. I can tell, Fatima, you missed the good old days, like in the 50s, where that was the norm.
4: You know, to be true, the good old days are gone. You could tell a man and you could tell a woman. And you would be like, yes, that's definitely a man. A man, he's going out there, he's earning it, he's doing well for himself, and he's putting his wife and his family out there.
0: Yeah.
4: Nowadays, it's like, you don't go do your hair this week. At least can I get a chance? You know? It's like...
0: Fatima says, feminism for who?
4: Mm. You know? Men need to stay as men.
0: Mm.
4: Please. Mm. Yes, groom yourself. I mean, be neat. Like, your body-wise, be neat. But leave the nail doing to an occasion. When you're going to an occasion, then do your nails. But don't do it to be groomed all the time.
0: What about me, Fatima? I was saying how I enjoy at least once a month to go get my feet done.
3: Yeah.
0: By that, I mean
4: that,
0: like...
4: That I understand. Because a lot of men also and women don't have time to groom their heels. And life is hectic. Our shoes are not as great as it used to be.
0: Mm.
4: So I agree there. I do agree.
0: Okay.
4: And that's my health, from a health point of view. But please, men doing shining their nails. These nails are shinier than mine.
0: Yeah, you've heard it from Fatima. Fatima, thank you so much for the phone call. Don't do your nails. Let's go work then. Bring home the money so she can do her nails.
3: That's what she said, yeah.
0: All right, well, good luck to Fatima's husband. In the meantime, let's get you out of those roads. It is a Friday, so people making their way home early today. 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
3: Yeah, if you're heading north on the N1, Kilner Park is the big one to watch. There's an accident near Stormfall causing huge delays all the way back from the R21 Flying Saucer Interchange. And if you're coming through... Sharon Lee Malbonga Drive is moving slowly between Belez and the N1. If you see anything else on the roads, let me know on 084-000-947.
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0: paid for by the political party concerned.
1: I love my hometown, but for too long now, I look around and think we deserve better than this. The water goes off for days. The streets are falling apart. And things never get fixed. Look, I'm not asking for anything fancy. I just want basics to work. And I know they can work because I've seen it where the Democratic Alliance is in charge. I want our town to work for all. So in this election, I'm voting DA.
0: This advert was paid for by the political party cons.
2: There's like something really, really special about having a big day to look forward to.
3: Yeah.
2: You know, and of course, this day we're talking about is all about the people, the music, the great memories you're going to make. I think this will be our first Joburg day together.
3: Yeah.
2: Where we're friends.
3: Well, I mean,
2: no, my brother, you arrived last year and it was immediately Joburg Day. I didn't know.
3: Yeah, that's true.
2: And now we are actually friends and we can actually jaw together at Joburg Day.
3: Yeah, for sure.
2: It's going to be a good one. And with 947 Joburg Day getting even closer, GWM is adding some more excitement to the journey, adding a chance for you to even win some cash. 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

0: imagine it. Can you picture it in your head right now? The sun is going down. It's about 6:30 in the evening. Water's on the stage. He's playing Blessings. Ah, come on. Joburg Day, you're going to have to be there. 5th of September, it's going down. You don't want to miss it. 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And when you heard your name, you had to call us because, listen, this is a phrase you had to listen out for.
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0: Of course, if your name is called, it's fastest fingers first, and you call us on 011-883-8947. 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
0: Okay. All right. The phone lines are ringing. The question is, who is on the line right now? Let's find out. Let's find out who's on the line. Let's see, Mr. Producer. Who's
5: that?
0: Who do we have here? Give them to me. Hello, who am I speaking to?
6: I'm Jabulile Mlotwa.
0: We didn't hear. What are you meant to say, Jabulile?
6: It's Godfrey.
0: Okay. Did you say it's Godfrey?
6: It's Godfrey.
0: Jabulile, come on. Jabulile, you had one job. He had one job. Who's who? Jabulile, it's Godfrey.
6: Yeah, we didn't say that. It's Godfrey.
0: Let's hear you say it one more time, Jabulile. Let's hear you say it one more time.
6: It's God's time.
0: Okay. What do you think we should do?
5: It's God's time.
0: It's God's time. Okay. Now, let's move on. Let's see who I've got next here who called us. Who's next? Who am I speaking to?
7: Rona Naika.
0: And what is it?
7: It's go time.
0: It's go time. Listen, I also agree with Jabulile. It is God's time.
5: It is.
0: What we were looking for is it's go time. It's go time. Congratulations, Rona. You've just won yourself 4,000 Rand cash. I have one more question for you, Rona, to make the day even sweeter for you. Do you, by any chance, have a go time bank account?
7: Yes, I do.
0: Well, I'm going to give you a 1,000 Rand voucher to spend. Have you got your tickets already for 947 Joburg Day?
7: No, I don't.
0: Well, I just gave you 4,000 Rand. You've got no excuse. Get that family pack. It's only 1,000 Rand. You still have 3,000 Rand extra, my sister.
7: Thank you.
0: Come on. Courtesy, all of this, of course, courtesy of GoTime Bank, the official banking partner for 947 Joburg Day.
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2: That's right. In Kalani Park, there's an accident scene on the N1 North near Stormfall, causing huge delays from the R21 Flying Saucer interchange. In Proclamation Hill, traffic is heavily backed up on the Trans Raja between Quagga Road and the Diepsport Tunnel. In four ways, there's bumper-to-bumper traffic on Winnie Mandela Drive from the N1 to Urania. And in Buccleuch, there's also slow-moving traffic in that vicinity as well. You see anything, let us know on 072-702-1702.
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3: SA RAP second Ebola simulation exercise, and the NPA defends its independence following failed crime intelligence prosecution. Good afternoon, I'm Monkey Zikoko. The Border Management Authority has wrapped up its second Ebola simulation exercise, this time at the Beitbridge port of entry in Limpopo. The two-day drill held earlier this week tested how officials would detect, isolate and respond to a suspected Ebola case at the busy Zimbabwe border crossing. Now, the exercise combined a tabletop simulation with a live functional test at the port and a nearby hospital, all while normal border operations continued. The BMM's Meme Mkhotsi.
4: Through continued testing, collaboration and learning, the BMA and its partners are committed to strengthening South Africa's ability to protect public health while we also facilitate safe movement of people and goods across South Africa's ports of entry.
3: A new witness has taken the stand at the Madlanga Commission this afternoon. KZN Hawks officer Dina Govinda is testifying on policing matters in the province. Earlier this month, KZN Independent Police Investigative Directorate officer Len John claimed a financial trail linked Govinda to the linked shooting, rather, of a tow truck business owner, Bevan Loftus, back in 2023. And the NPA insists its review of corruption and fraud charges against several senior crime intelligence officials was independent. But the prosecuting authority concedes that its boss, Andy Mutibi, considered testimony currently before the Madlanga Commission. Evidence presented by former IDAC head Andrea Johnson suggested that the anti-corruption unit's case against the officials had no merit. Now, the matter focused on allegations by IDAC that the appointment of crime intelligence head of technical support services, Brigadier Dineo Mokwele, was irregular. The NPA has now formally withdrawn the charges against all seven accused officials, including Crime Intelligence Divisional Head Dumisani Khumalo. NPA spokesperson Kaiser Khanyago.
5: As far as we are concerned, we were told at the time that IDEC is looking at the matter, but with all the other factors that came up, you can clearly see that we might not get anything out of it. Therefore, it is, from where we are sitting, it is withdrawn. It would have been irresponsible for the NPA head to, at the time when they were saying they are investigating happening, say that no, you can't investigate. If they want to investigate, they can investigate. But as far as he's concerned, the matter is withdrawn.
3: Gold is trading at $4,579.37 an ounce. The rand is at 16 to the dollar, 21.83 to the pound, 18.70 to the euro. Brent oil is at $93.97 a barrel. It's a fine Saturday in store for Gauteng tomorrow. Johannesburg drops to an overnight low of 12 degrees, peaking at a high of 27. Pretoria 13 and 28. Vereeniging at a low of 8, also at a high of 28 degrees. The top story in EWN this hour, the Border Management Authority has wrapped up its second Ebola simulation exercise, this time at the Beitbridge port of entry in Limpopo.
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6: Good afternoon, I'm Tholakele Mganga. Dave Rennie says New Zealand must believe they can beat South Africa in Saturday's first test of rugby's greatest rivalry series. The All Blacks take on the top-ranked Springboks at Ellis Park in hot form, having won their three clashes against the provincial sides in the first fortnight of their tour. This tour, South Africa is New Zealand's first in 30 years, and Rennie admits the games require a step up both mentally and physically.
7: Belief is a massive part of it. You know, you go into Ellis Park to play the Springboks, it's almost their mecca, and we're really excited by the challenge. And being here for 3 weeks, we've had good prep. We know we're going to have to be at our best. We know we're going to have to be disciplined so we don't give them easy entry into our 22. And we're going to have to be really accurate. They've got an excellent team, haven't they? And certainly we expect a lot of aerial attack. And I think if we can defuse that, that'll give us some opportunity to attack.
6: Miguel Card also concedes that it's time Mamelodi Sundowns win the MTNA title again as they prepare for the first leg of their semi-final against Lamontville Golden Arrows. The Brazilians last won this trophy in the 21-22 season, and Card also has shared his thoughts on ending that drought.
8: In the beginning of the competition, so when we played Polokwane, it was our first match. It was my exact question to the players. When there's a pattern, and when we won 1 out of 18, obviously there's a pattern that is not good, but there's a pattern. We should understand ourselves if there's anything that we do that takes us in the direction of that pattern and what we have to do different so that we can try to break the pattern. And that was exactly the starting point for the competition that we settled between ourselves.
6: And the 2026-27 Premier League season kicks off tonight with champions Arsenal at home to promoted Coventry. Mikel Arteta has called on his Gunners to prove they have the desire to defend their title with an emphatic opening game win.
9: They don't need any kick. I see that. If they need a kick, believe me, they will get a kick. But they don't need a kick. What they need is a realization of the energy and the desire and the passion that they have to go against decision is there, certainly there. And look after each other every day because we have built something that... That is special, and it takes a long time to build it, and we need to make sure that we look after it daily. That's the most important thing.
6: Tholakele Mganga, Eyewitness News Sports.
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0: Lockenville teaming up with Sketchy Bongo for Deja Vu on 947 Drive with Tando. Just gone 10 minutes after 4 o'clock. If you're just tuning in, welcome to it. Myself, I'm CZ James, and Ndabe Zoli joining me here too. And of course, it's going to be a big weekend for South Africans.
1: Major one.
0: A big one. The greatest rivalry. It's
1: All
0: going
1: Blacks.
0: Down.
1: Springboks.
0: You know, I mean, I remember growing up, of course, in Durban, just like you.
1: Yeah.
0: And I don't know, you're slightly younger than me, hey?
1: Slightly.
0: Did you ever go to Scholars?
1: Yes.
0: Oh my goodness.
1: An absolute vibe.
0: That used to be the place to be. Whenever there was a rugby game going on, when the Sharks would play, or even when the Springboks would come play down there, the Scholars section was always
1: there. And it's nice, you're right there by the try line, just behind the pole, so.
0: And of course, Rossi Erasmus has come out and said, hey, listen, of course we want the box to win. That's exactly the goal here. But we also still have to be respectful to New Zealand, the All Blacks.
1: Sure.
0: Especially during the haka.
1: Oh, okay. I thought you were saying, like, respectful as them.
0: After the haka, you can say whatever you want.
1: Okay. It's the haka.
0: It's during the haka. Yeah. You've got to, of course,
1: and then
0: be
1: all
0: respectful.
1: And
0: all the swear words can come out after that. But the haka still, I will not lie, it still gives me chills to this day.
1: Yeah.
0: To this day, I mean, even more so when I was younger. But to this day, when I watch New Zealand do the haka, I'm like, sure.
1: Yeah, it's intense.
0: It's such a cool thing.
1: It's intense. It's intimidating. I cannot understand how any team can stand in front of that and still get to play well afterwards.
0: I'll tell you why. It's because when they play us, especially when they play us here, the goosebumps are just as real. The national anthem, they're when we're all together going, in South Africa, our land. And then they play that. It didn't matter. As soon as you hear Sister Bettina play, you're like, we had to win tonight.
1: Yeah, I know.
0: We had to win. But I wonder if you've got anything like that in your life, or that you've momented, you've experienced that gave you chills or goosebumps. Perhaps it's a song. The first time you ever heard it play and you're like, oh, who's that?
1: Yeah.
0: What's going on?
1: Like, and the goosebump moments, you can't forget that, eh?
0: No.
1: It sticks out in your memory. It's like, I remember where I was, who I was with when this happened.
0: Do you have anything like that? We want to hear all about it. 011-883-8947. You can tell it is the weekend. Here's something small.

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0: I'm on 947 Drive with Tando. We're talking goosebump moments. Yeah. You know, things that have happened, things you've watched, things you've seen. Perhaps it's songs that you've listened to and you're like, oh my gosh, I feel overcome.
1: Yeah, this is off of the back of the box taking on the All Blacks. Mm. What happens when you hear the haka? What happens when you feel the national anthem being sung?
0: And Sister Bettina.
1: And Sister Bettina
0: right after.
2: In the meantime,
0: they've got to be together because while the fireworks are going off, of course, most of us don't watch American football.
1: Yeah.
0: We only ever hear about it when the Super Bowl is on.
1: Yes.
0: And it's mainly for the halftime show.
1: Mm.
0: But this year, I think it was Charlie Puth singing the national anthem.
1: I know where you're going.
0: And the thing is, I've heard many people try to sing the national anthem of America.
1: Yeah.
0: Which is okay. Like, I'm not a big, I don't care one way or the other about the national anthem.
1: Sure.
0: But when Charlie Puth sang it, I remember going, oh my goodness. Take a listen.

0: was American.
1: Yeah.
0: I said, yeah, shout out Obama. Whoever's president. That was such a great rendition of that song. Lizza, how you doing?
2: I'm great, huh?
0: Good. Is it Liza or Lizza?
2: Lizza.
0: Okay, Lisa. What gives you goosebumps? Okay. What gives you goosebumps?
2: I have two things that I said, but also there was one national anthem from America that Chris Stapleton did that also gives me goosebumps to go to listen to that one. Mm. But yeah, the first one I wanted to chat to you about is, I think it was a tribute concert to Andrew Lloyd Webber, mm-hmm. where Nicole Scherzinger sang the lead vocal with four of the previous guys who played Phantom in the stage production. Wow. And she is so magnificent. You don't even know that she can sing like that. It's goosebumps every single time. Mm. So that was, yeah, that's the first one. And the other one was when Freddie Mercury and Montserrat Cabal sang Barcelona at the Olympics. Okay. That one year, that was a theme song. So yeah,
0: Are you talking about this one?
2: Listen to it until the end. You have goosebumps.
0: That's part of my Friday night plans. I'll definitely put that on YouTube later tonight.
2: There we go.
0: Thank you so much for the call, Lisa. Have a good one. Keep them coming. 011-883-8947.
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0: The adoption of zero tariffs on exports from more than 50 African nations into China will disrupt the commercial landscape as we know it.
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4: Delve into so much about TS Galaxy with their president, Tim Sulazi, who is in studio.
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4: That's a favorite people ask about mandates. 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
5: 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Because I think we all agree now that with Parker, we are in a dual building phase. Rebuilding the club and him, his career as a coach, you know, and when you do that, you don't want to put him under unnecessary pressure. You know, all I expect and I would wish for him is to be the best of what he can.

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2: With your headlines, I'm Munge Zikoko. President Cyril Ramaphosa has argued it's unlikely the Western Cape High Court will unreasonably delay a decision in his application to set aside a parliamentary report that has led to his impeachment. He has today been defending an application by the MK Party and the UAT for leave to appeal an interdict granted by the same court last month that has stayed parliamentary proceedings pending a decision on the review. The NPA insists its review of fraud and corruption charges against several senior crime intelligence officers was independent. But the prosecuting authority concedes that its boss, Andy Mutibi, considered testimony currently before the Matlanga Commission. And in East Asia, Hyundai's South Korean union has staged its full strike in a decade today after wage talks stalled. Now, the union is seeking a higher retirement age and job protections against artificial intelligence and automation. Those are your headlines this EWN, and more at 5 or as it happens.
0: Epic mainstage moments are even better
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0: Breakout artist of 2021, it's Olivia Rodrigo, dropped dead on 947 Drive with Tandoor. We're wrapping up our moments that give us goosebumps, things that you've witnessed in life and you're like, oh my gosh. Oh my goodness. I imagine a lot of people who got to witness Nelson Mandela's first speech out of prison had a similar moment, you know. I imagine a lot of people, perhaps if you're American, when Obama became president.
1: Yeah, those iconic signed, speeches. Sealed, delivered.
0: Exactly. Those things, man. Anyway, out in Benoni, not in America. Sharina, how you doing?
2: Good, and you?
0: No. Hello. Complaints, no complaints. What was a moment that you watched and you were like, oh, I've got chills?
2: That was when Tyler sang our anthem at the World Cup.
0: The World Cup, yes, in Mexico.
1: Yeah, yeah.
0: All right, I think it sounded like this, hey. Oh, it's not playing. It's not playing. It's not playing.
2: Oh, no, please play it.
0: Please play it. Mr. Producer, can you just please play it?

0: gosh.
1: No, I can imagine. I know Tando was there in person when this was going
2: on. Wow, incredible.
0: She's so lucky.
1: And they paid her 5 million rand. Not Tando, Tyler. They paid Tyler 5 million rand to sing that. Not Tyler.
0: Tyler deserves 50 million rand.
2: Absolutely.
1: Sharina, have a great rest of your day and a great weekend, okay?
0: You too. Thanks, Tim.
1: All right, cheers. We'll leave it there, man. Still got music on the way coming your direction, all the way from Selena Gomez and even some Avicii.
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1: So far away, but listen, it's around the corner. And on the 22nd of November, Joburg opens its streets for the 2026 Ride Joburg. You need to do that this year, my brother. I think that's a good idea.
2: Yes, for the purposes of enjoyment.
1: Yes, the 35K. I think start with the 35K. All right. And then maybe next year do the 90K.
2: Your tone is very, like, supportive and...
1: You can do it.
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1: No, just the 35. 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

0: All of us singing along to this song at once. It's Will Lindley, Blame on 947. Time for Vavas J. Vavas J. In 2006, that's the year we're going back to. So the song we're going to play you today is by a German producer and DJ who and an American vocalist. It's a combo of them. I mean, it was really big in the early 2000s.
1: Okay.
0: The DJ himself, like I said, he is German. He blew up in the European house scene. The song itself combines a 4-on-4 house floor step, smooth moves. I don't know if that's giving you anything. It won a bunch of awards in Europe. And the artist, born in Munich, Germany. I don't think you'll get this.
1: You know what? Like what I'm thinking about. The problem is all those early 2000s house hits.
0: Yeah.
1: Nobody knows the names of the people who performed
0: those songs. We all recognize them.
1: You just hear what did, yeah. This song, I remember where
0: exactly,
1: I was.
0: Exactly, but because also we were so young, we won't remember any of their names.
1: Yeah.
0: But maybe you do. The song is by Tom Novi, Your Body. I don't want nobody. Come on! Hey! And you're absolutely right. Tom Novi, I've never heard of Tom Novi.
1: Who's Tom?
0: But I've heard this song a million
1: times
0: at a million of different parties and occasions.
1: Exactly.
0: If it takes you back to somewhere, we want to hear all about it just after 5 o'clock. In the meantime, let's get you out of those roads.
1: Yeah, that's right. If you're leaving Centurion towards Eastland, give yourself some extra time. There's about a 30-minute delay on the N1 North from the R21 Flying Saucer Interchange to Stormfall. In Proclamation Hill, Trans Orania is heavily backed up towards the Dustport Tunnel, while in Hammanstadt, Eskia Mpahlele is slow from WF Nkomo to the R80. And if you're heading through Fourways, Winnie Mandela Drive is bumper to bumper from the N1 to Uranium. In Bursley, Modderfontein Road is also moving slowly between Pretoria Road and Mooifontein.
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3: They don't. El Espanyol's going to happen, guys, either way, because the tactics do dictate. But I think last week we were talking about Oxenchair as well as Osea being doubtful starters. And I think during the week, Rassi went on and spoke about niggling injuries, saying that these guys will make it through. They've got experience. Yeah. But I think he's also looking at the long term. Because, yes, it's the first game. You want to be a part of it. Ox definitely made it through.
4: Yes, he did.
3: So, you know, well done. For Sia, I think it's the long game. He knows that it's not like a one-game event that they're going to have to play again. So if you prematurely bring back the captain and then something even more drastic happens, then what are you going to do for the rest of this, you know, rivalry tour? So I think a good decision that has been made, and Peter Steph DeJoy, given all his experience, will captain the side.
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0: 24/7. 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
1: Dumisani Khumalo commits to continue serving the public, this time as a free man. SA strengthens border control over possible Ebola threats. A very good afternoon, I'm Monke Zikoko. Crime Intelligence Head Dumisani Khumalo says the now-dropped fraud and corruption case against him did not deter his commitment to serving the public. Khumalo was speaking outside the Pretoria Magistrates Court after the NPA withdrew all charges against him and six other senior crime intelligence officials. The case stemmed from allegations by anti-corruption unit IDAC over the appointment of Crime Intelligence Brigadier Dineo Mukwele. Koskona Maringa Mnisi was in court.
2: Khumalo has welcomed the withdrawal of the charges, saying the truth is now out. Speaking outside court, he also expressed concern over what he described as the persecution of crime intelligence officials. While Khumalo would not be drawn on the emotional toll the case has taken on him, he insisted that the work of the critical police unit must continue.
3: On the question as to where to from here, we are going to continue working, serving the people of South Africa the way we have been doing all these years.
2: Khumalo also refused to be drawn on whether IDEC itself needs institutional reform, saying his focus remains on the work of crime intelligence. Or see Khona Malingamnisi, Eyewitness News.
1: President Cyril Ramaphosa has argued it's unlikely the Western Cape High Court will unreasonably delay a decision in his application to set aside a parliamentary report that has led to his possible impeachment. He has been defending an application by the MK Party and the UAT today for leave to appeal an interdict granted by the same court last month that has stayed parliamentary proceedings pending a decision on the review. Ramaphosa has also told the court at the current rate, it's doubtful that Parliament's impeachment committee will be ready to proceed with public hearings for at least two more months. Lindsay Dentlinger was in court.
4: President Cyril Ramaphosa is facing impeachment over the search for his money that was stolen from his farm, Balapala, in 2020. But he says an independent panel report that probed misconduct allegations against him is flawed. His legal counsel, Advocate Jeff Budlender, says besides the interdict being rendered moot once the court considers the review next month, Parliament's impeachment committee still has many hoops to jump through before it will be ready to hold public hearings. Budlender says at worst, the harm caused by the interdict will at most be a short delay to the continuation of the committee's work. Judgment in the matter has been reserved. Lindsay Dentlinger, Eyewitness News, Western Cape High Court.
1: And the Border Management Authority has wrapped up its second Ebola simulation exercise, this time at the Beitbridge Port of Entry in Limpopo. The two-day drill, held earlier this week, tested how officials would detect, isolate and respond to a suspected Ebola case at the busy Zimbabwe border crossing. The exercise combined a tabletop simulation with a live functional testing at the port and at a nearby hospital, all while normal border operations continued. Meme Mokhotsi speaks for the BMA.
5: Through continued testing, collaboration and learning, the BMA and its partners are committed to strengthening South Africa's ability to protect public health while we also facilitate safe movement of people and goods across South Africa's ports of entry.
1: Gold is trading at $579.37 an ounce. The rand is at 16.20 to the dollar, 21.87 to the pound, 18.71 to the euro. Brent oil is at $93.97 a barrel. It's a fine Saturday in store for Gauteng tomorrow. Joburg drops to an overnight low of 12 degrees, peaking at a high of 27. Pretoria at 13 and 28. Vereeniging at 8 and a high of 28 degrees. The top story in EWN this hour. Our crime intelligence head, Dumisani Khumalo, says the now-dropped fraud and corruption case against him did not deter his commitment to serving the public.
0: EWN, in touch, in tune, and independent. 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
6: Good afternoon, I'm Tholakele Mganga. Rassie Erasmus says being involved in a test match that features New Zealand and South Africa is a privilege, with Ellis Park set to host the latest chapter of this long rivalry. The two meet in the first test of rugby's greatest rivalry tomorrow, and Erasmus has shared the magic that surrounds the game.
7: Whatever happens, you know, things get said, things get wrongly taken out of context, and then some pundits or podcasters, you know, gives ugly comments and stuff on that. But we're definitely not afraid of New Zealand, and I'm 100% sure New Zealanders are also not afraid of us, but we do respect them a hell of a lot. If you look through history, they're by far the team who's been the most consistent. I'm not talking World Cup titles, because I'm talking consistent on the winning percentage and how they do things. So for us, it's a great
6: The MTN 8 First Leg semi-finals take place this weekend as Mamelodi Sundowns clash with Lamontville Golden Arrows, while Orlando Pirates are away to Skukune United. Abdeslam Madu has hinted that a debut could be on the cards for Sebastian Pedersen. That's after the Norwegian impressed in training.
8: He's really happy to join Pirates. We saw a lot of happiness, a lot of excitement from him in training. We can see definitely that he has quality to finish. Definitely, I don't need 1 month to see that he's a finisher. Now the question mark is to be able to put his qualities on the table and to show his qualities. It's important to be fit.
6: And Michael Carrick has praised Marcus Rashford's fitness and attitude following his return to Manchester United. He spent last season on loan at Barcelona, having also spent time away at Aston Villa before moving to Spain. And with the Red Devils due to open their Premier League season against Hull City tomorrow afternoon, Carrick has discussed where Rashford fits in.
9: He's come back fantastically well. You know, he's enjoying his football. He looks fit, he looks sharp, he looks strong, he looks ready to play football. So I've been delighted with him since he's came back. Yeah, of course, he can play through the middle. He has done. I wouldn't say it's necessarily his number one position, but he can do that. And I think we've got forwards that give us that flexibility right across the front line that we've used all them pretty much in slightly different roles. So I think for us to have that option is really good moving through the season, obviously.
6: Tsalagelim Ganga, Eyewitness New Sport.
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0: The remix on 947 Drive with Tundo. 10 minutes after 5 o'clock on a Friday. That means in about 20 minutes time, we get into the weekend with DJ Capital.
1: It's Capital.
0: Okay, it's Capital. He'll be in the building. If you're just tuning in, myself and CZ James and Ndabe are standing in. Tundo will be back on a Monday. Right now, let's get into Vavas J. Vavas J. When Tom Novi and Michael Marshall released Your Body in the year 2006. And like we said a bit early on in the show, you might not recognize their names, but you definitely recognize this song. And it may take you to a particular moment. Perhaps it was a wedding or a party that you were at. Perhaps it was a festival. I love it. I love it. Do you have any memories for it?
1: It's definitely a wedding reception vibe.
0: So at the weddings you go to, they say, I don't want nobody.
1: I was one.
0: Something about your body. Is that what they're playing at the wedding receptions that you go
1: at
0: to?
1: At your wedding receptions, are they listening to the lyrics of the song?
0: Yes.
1: They play breakup songs at weddings sometimes.
0: You're absolutely right. What about you? If it takes you anywhere, give us a call. 011-883-8947. Turn it up. It is a weekend. It is a Friday.

0: 947 is today's Vava's J, taking us back to year 2006. A big one for tech, a big one for politics. Of course, we went to local elections. And I think 20 years later, it's going to look slightly different with the results.
1: Yeah.
0: You think about what happened in 2006 when what's going to happen this year. Also, that same year is the year that Saddam Hussein was executed after being found guilty in December of crimes against humanity. Egypt wins the African Cup of Nations. And Facebook expands beyond universities. Because when they started in 2004, they were only for university students.
1: Yeah.
0: And then they eventually let the rest of us use it.
1: I forgot, Pillar, the social network is the movie you live and die by.
0: It's my favorite movie. Favorite movie. Twitter created also in 2006. I wish it had never been created. And we saw one of the biggest, I guess, tech accusations of all time at the time when Google bought YouTube.
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2: Web giant Google will pay $1.6 billion to gobble up YouTube, a company created over dinner by 20-somethings Steve Chen and Chad Hurley as a way to share their home movies.
0: Can you imagine? Wow. Can you imagine you're just 20-something and you create something with your friend? You're like, oh, let's just share each other's videos.
1: And to where it's gone to now.
0: And a year later, you can sell it for $1.6 billion in the year 2006.
1: 2006 was actually insane.
0: A lot going on. We'll do it again on Monday. New song, new year.
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10: If you're making your way from Centurion towards Eastland, you're in for a long one. An accident on the N1 North is causing more than an hour's delay from the R21 Flying Saucer interchange through to Stormfall. Proclamation Hill isn't much better, with Trans Orania adding more than 30 minutes towards the Dustport Tunnel. Traffic is also slow through Hermannstadt on the N14 west in Krugersdorp, while Paulsdorf is heavily backed up on Witkoppen Road between Main and Stonehaven. If you're seeing any traffic of your own, please do let me know on 084-000-947.
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0: It's Lisa teaming up with Doja Cat and Ray, Born Again on 947. About to hit 5:30, and I'm so excited. One of my favorite DJs in the country is in the building to lead us into the weekend. It is, of course, DJ Capital.
1: It's Capital!
0: It's Capital! 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
2: Your last look at traffic this afternoon. Vidcorpen Road in Porsoff is heavily backed up between Main Road and Stonehaven, while traffic is also moving slowly on the N14 west through Krugersdorp and also along Eskia and Mphahlele in Hermanstadt. Plucker Mission Hill is also costing you more than 30 minutes on Trans Oranje towards the Dasport Tunnel. And the big one remains, the N1 North from Centurion towards Eastland. An accident is causing more than an hour's delay from the R21 Flying Saucer Interchange through to Stonefall.
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5: 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So how do you make this sustainable, what you've done? How can people plug into your world and follow the moves that you've, that you've taken? And I said to her, let's work on something then. On paper.
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11: With your headlines, I'm Monkey Ziko. We begin with news just in. The city of Johannesburg has fully settled its overdue electricity debt to Eskom. The utility has confirmed receipt of the final payment, bringing the total amount paid to more than 5.25 billion rand. The debt dispute had threatened the security of electricity supply to Johannesburg. KZN Hawks officer Dina Govender claims Minister on leave Senzo Mqunu attempted to persuade him to blame several police shootings in the province on General Nhlanhla Mkhwanazi. Govender is accused of facilitating alleged assassinations by police in KZN. And a Tanzanian court has ruled that the treason trial of opposition leader Tundu Lissu will go ahead after finding that he has a case to answer. Lissu, head of the opposition Chadima Party, was detained in April of 2025 and charged with treason. Those are your headlines. It's EWN and more at 6 or as it happens.
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Hey, hey, I'm that. Geek like me,

0: some noise for DJ Capital. Woo! Getting the weekend started for us. Thank you so much, my brother. Always a pleasure having him on the show. Dabe, thank you so much for joining us today.
1: It's been a pleasure.
0: We will catch you again on Monday on 947
1: Saturday.
0: Drive Rotundo. Oh, well, you tomorrow. Yes, the top 40. Who's currently number one, by the way?
1: Alex Warren, Fine Place to Die.
0: Well, he's got a new album coming out next week, eh?
1: Next week.
0: All right, let's see if who's at number one tomorrow. Make sure you catch Dabe on the 947 Top 40. But on Monday morning on Anil in the Club, 20,000 Rand up for grabs in the Suzuki Pop Quiz. And here's one of the questions you will be asked. Aliyah Khan and Amukelo Bunu are the top 19, or in the top 19 for which beauty pageant?
1: The surnames like that can only be one.
0: Mm-hmm.
1: Miss South Africa.
0: Miss South Africa is the answer. Use that and you might be 20,000 Rand richer. We'll catch you then. Have a good weekend. Bye. Hey.

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8: You know, Ellis Park's going to happen, guys, either way, because the tactics do dictate. But I think last week we were talking about Oxenchair as well as Osea being doubtful starters. And I think during the week, Rassie went on and spoke about niggling injuries, saying that these guys will make it through. They've got experience. But I think he's also looking at the long term. Because, yes, it's the first game. You want to be a part of it. Ox definitely made it through.
9: Yes, he did.
8: You know, well done. For Sia, I think it's the long game. He knows that it's not like a one-game event that they're going to have to play again. So if you prematurely bring back the captain and then something even more drastic happens, then what are you going to do for the rest of this, rivalry tour? So I think a good decision that has been made, and Peter Steph de Joy, given all his experience, will captain the side.
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10: A very good evening. I'm Monke Zikoko. It's still news just in. The city of Johannesburg has fully settled its overdue electricity debt to Eskom. The utility has confirmed receipt of the final payment, bringing the total paid amount paid to more than 5.25 billion rand. The debt dispute had threatened the security of electricity supply to the city. Anlita Fandesa reports.
11: The dispute was resolved through an intervention and mediation process led by Electricity and Energy Minister Josienzo Ramakgopa. The minister says the resolution shows the effectiveness of intergovernmental cooperation while ensuring that residents and businesses continue to receive an uninterrupted power supply. Following the full settlement, Eskom has withdrawn the PAJA process it initiated in May over the outstanding arrears. The city has also committed to paying future Eskom accounts on time while tackling electricity losses caused by theft and vandalism and investing in critical infrastructure. Anelita Fandese, Eyewitness News.
10: KZN Hawks officer Dina Govender claims minister on leave Senzo Mqunu attempted to persuade him to blame several police shootings in the province on General Nhlanhla Mkhwanazi. Govender is accused of facilitating alleged assassinations by police in KZN. He's refuted allegations against him and claimed he met with a colleague who made a call to Mqunu.
12: The minister inter alia asked how I was, told me that this is a very nice country. We must not let anyone ruin this country. He comes from the struggle. This reminds him of the apartheid days. I should tell the commission that I'm getting instructions from Lieutenant General Mkhwanazi for the police shootings.
10: And in Tanzania, a court has ruled that the treason trial of opposition leader Tundu Lissu will go ahead after finding that he has a case to answer. Lissu, head of the opposition Chidema Party, was detained in April of 2025 and subsequently charged with treason, which carries a potential death penalty. The longtime campaigner, who returned from exile in 2023, has faced multiple arrests over the years and survived an assassination attempt back in 2017. A fine Saturday in store for Gauteng tomorrow. Temperatures will drop to overnight lows of between 8 and 12 degrees and peak at highs of between 27 and 28. Monkey Ziko Go, Eyewitness News.
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17: I am very, very scared. Hey, Matuputu Manite, Telen. As much as I cannot wait for the greatest rival to start.
18: Tal Fanamera offloading the tackle for Strauss. But a blanket of all black defense over there.
17: Hey, but India, you're going to New Zealand.
18: Back in the pocket. Lambie lines up the drop goal. Anxiously, and it's away.
17: And it's simply because of the running rugby they are playing.
19: Holmes has made a decision here. Let's just have a look. There's the tackle on Coles.
18: Oh, dear, oh, dear.
20: Okay, we just got a high. It's not intentional, but he still caught him high, so it will be a penalty just here, okay?
21: What else is being in the sport then? The All Blacks versus the Springboks.
22: Once it becomes etched in your mind, because it's something you dream about for so long. Once the calendar comes out, you know that's the one. That's like, yeah.
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18: Then it's Serpentine for the Villiers. The chip kick through bounces well for Hendricks, and then Serpentine just couldn't get away from Aaron Smith. His health heart.
26: You are 100% right, Chief. And
27: I said to you, I'm not Chief, please.
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30: All I can say is his name is Gerald Mudabe. He is my guest here tonight. It is hashtag MSW. It is a Friday, which means
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31: My dad's like, if you want to win again, I can teach you how to win again. We've got to put the phone off. 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It's nothing to do with your ability. 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
30: All right, so everybody that's heading off to Ellis Park, good luck. You are very, very, very lucky. Very privileged indeed to be watching the Springboks playing against the All Blacks tomorrow. And I can safely tell you that Coach Rassie Erasmus has confirmed a Springbok squad to face the All Blacks. Siya Kolisi has been sidelined. Peter Steph De Toy is going to be the captain, and largely a settled side, if I look at it from my perspective. Now, the major surprise, though, comes at tight head prop, where Vokolo starts and Thomas De Toy misses out. Also, the youngster, Zachary Porton, is on the bench. Now, the halfback pairing sees Grant Williams as well as Sasha Feinberg and Mgomezulu being selected inside the Centurion. Damian Dialendian, congratulations indeed. Yeah, he will be marking his 100th test cap. Now, Erasmus has emphasized, though, that his preference for rotation and hinting that selection could change next week depending on performances in the opening clash.
1: All the things, they did the best often to start. Sasha's done wonderful things for us when he's played for us. He was the flyer last year when we beat him in Auckland. And, you know, Kubis and Grant is clearly on one and two nines at this stage. So we don't always put combinations because Kubis and Sasha plays together at the Sharks. We don't look at that. At the Stormers, we look at which player understands what we're trying to do and which player trained the best. And then obviously the players on the other side helping the guys to prepare as well as they can. So it's always a tough call between Marnie, Andre and Sasha. It's tough between Krappies and Kubis and Grant. And even Herschel is really training really, really well. And then obviously he's got Andre still there who can come into the mix. We firmly believe from our experience from a Lions series and when I played earlier in my younger days, in All Black, or Super 12 weeks, where you go for 4 weeks to New Zealand, the game will probably get won in match three or four. You don't win them. Obviously, if you win the first match, you're in better state or better chance of winning it because you just have to win another one and then you can't lose it. But the decider will always be match three. So keeping everybody involved, everybody excited to play. And then when the next guy gets his chance, he's play. So it was tough and go, touch and go. Who should play and who should not play. But in our squad, we like to rotate. And hopefully if things goes our way on Saturday, we can make a few changes next week.
30: All right, another major one this weekend is Arsenal, hey? Guys, Premier League comes back tonight. The manager, Mikel Arteta, says that he is more than excited and hungrier than ever as Arsenal begin their Premier League title defence at home to newly promoted Coventry tonight. Now, the Spaniard ended the Gunners' 22-year-old wait for the league crown in May, and also finishing 7 points clear of Manchester City after three straight seasons as runners-up. Now, Arteta does insist, though, that the hunger remains as Arsenal look to cement their dominance and chase back-to-back titles.
2: I feel good, different, hopefully better. More excited than ever, hungrier than ever, and I cannot wait to start the Premier League at home in front of our supporters and have a great performance and win the match. I mean, we need to breathe and we need to take this organically because this is going to be a long marathon as well. What we need to show is that desire and ambition to be better than what we were last season, a month ago or a week ago when we play Man City, and we have the ability to improve, to evolve, and that's what I sense and I feel around the club and especially around the place. And those things have an incredible quality, which is to maintain the standards daily at the really highest level. And this is the opportunity that we have. I have no question that our players have that desire and that ambition to do that. Now it's something that we have to earn and do daily.
30: All right, also a big weekend as far as the MTN 8 is concerned, with Sekhukhune United having to play against the defending champions, Orlando Pirates. The coach of Sekhukhune as well emphasizing the balance between attack and defense as Sekhukhune aim to break Orlando Pirates' run and also four consecutive MTN 8 titles and reach the final.
3: I would say if I have to combine my best, I would say my first half against Chiefs, my first half against Durban City, combined that would be a perfect my best defensively and offensively, and as well my first half against Polokwane City, which means that we need to find the right balance between how we want to attack and how do we want to defend. About Muzeu, unfortunately he's not available yet due to administrative issues, But we hope that in the next coming weeks, his case will be resolved.
4: Hi, Mr. Merrow and the team. I'm a bit annoyed by the vacuum of communications from SAFA with regard to the coach. I'm not expecting SAFA to make the right decision, but I'm expecting SAFA to communicate its decision with regard to the coach. Their decision may not be perfect, but that decision needs to be communicated. You cannot choose when and how to communicate, especially when you are running a public entity like SAFA. You may not respect your position or your employees, but you must respect the stakeholders, especially when you are running a public entity like SAFA. My plea to those who will vote for the next SAFA president, please vote wisely, David Npagot.
30: Yeah, can't disagree with David at all, because communication is key. It was about 2 weeks ago when they told us about the executive committee saying, 100%. They're happy with Pizzo to be the coach. But is Pizzo happy to be the coach? And is SAFA and Pizzo happy to give us a coach? So all of those things need to be communicated, guys. I mean, even Zimbabwe mentioned and had a press conference yesterday in announcing their coach. So what are we waiting for? The eve of our first international game?
5: Good evening, Mr. Marawa. Oh, I would love to share some news to your show today. Today, something spectacular happened in my life. I don't know if you remember me, but then you were the person, I mean, this show actually was the took me to my first rugby match in Ellis Park Stadium, where I took my entire family and some close friends. And now today, I found out that my younger siblings, who I took to that match the last time, were saving their pocket money so that they can take me this time to Ellis Park to watch the Springboks versus the All Blacks for rugby, for the rugby's greatest rivalry. Thank you, Mr. Marawa. You created the rugby unity in my family. Thank you very much to MSW.
30: What a beautiful story. Wow. You know, just the power and the impact of radio. I always say, guys, be careful. This is a drug. It is addictive, this thing called radio. What a story. Do enjoy and do share some of those photos tomorrow. Do post them. We would love to hear from you, especially on Tuesday, because like I rightfully said, that the room dividers are back on Tuesday. And anybody else that's going to be going to the rugby, guys, please send us your WhatsApp voice notes. Share your story. Tell us who and what are you expecting as well from the Boca as they play against the All Blacks. 060-708-0484.
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30: Dr. Desiree Ellis. Well, I guess there's the difficulty here is that these aren't really nations that you have access to almost every time. You know, like your top nations, you can just go on the YouTube channel, you can find their games, which makes your prep quite difficult.
6: They obviously have contacts, you know, with other analysts, and sometimes you analysts ask for footage and you say, okay, if you give us footage of that team, we'll give you footage of this team. So that's how closing this world, you build up a connection, you know, a relationship with analysts of other teams, and that's how you get footage of opponents. We just have to do our homework.
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30: Well, it simply is radio on a Friday. And this is where now we give flowers to our legends. You know, former players that really entertained us and give us everything that they could ever give on the football field or any other sports. I think last week it was Penny Haynes. She gave her all in the swimming pool. and in other areas of life. And wow, what a moment that was. But tonight, we open the doors to another chapter, and this is a story that goes far beyond football. I mean, he's a midfielder, but not only just a midfielder. He's a midfielder with lots and lots of skill, lots of personality, flair, and set-piece specialist who could make the ball talk. Now, if you think I'm crazy on a Friday and I'm telling you about balls that are talking, what is this guy talking about? I'm talking about exactly that. He performed miracles. When a football can talk, then you know you have a magician in the house. You know, full stop. I mean, he wore the colors of SuperSport United. He played for Silver Stars, Orlando Pirates, Jomo Cosmos, Bidvest Wits, as well as Dynamos. I don't know which team I'm missing, but it can go on and on. He moved around, this guy. Very, very restless. But behind the footballer, was the man fighting many, many battles that many people never saw. A young boy, I mean, he scored his first goal at just the age of six. 6 years old, a youngster who saw professional football as an opportunity to change his life and perhaps even settle a few scores along the way. Then came the money, guys. Yeah. The money came. Yo, the cars, the nightlife, the women, the anger, the alcohol. I mean, the highs were high, but yeah, the lows, hey, they were devastating. I mean, there was a time when he was using, I suppose, this thing called alcohol as an escape, spending money as quickly as it all came in, and also ignoring the evidence and advice that was coming through from people that really, really loved him the most. Yeah, and eventually reaching a point where life itself felt pretty unbearable. But sometimes we all know that in your darkest moment becomes your wake-up call. I mean, he fell, but he got back up. I mean, he discovered the failure doesn't have to be the end of the story. And that is why tonight we're going back to the beginning. I mean, the first goal, the first professional contract with SuperSport United, the characters, the dressing room madness, Jomo Cosmos, Orlando Pirates, Gift Leremi. I mean, the money, the everything, the mistakes, the suicide attempt, the comeback, the lessons, the mentors, and yes, we're going to hear those unbelievable stories about Jacob Selula Sakala, including that missing car, the tavern, the legendary Jackie. They called him Jackie Daniels. But you and I know what it says on the bottle, man. I mean, from the player who once spent his entire first salary almost immediately, to the coach now trying to make sure that young players don't repeat those mistakes. I mean, guys, this is a Netflix movie. It's not just about football. It's a story, you know, of falling, surviving, learning, rising, finding purpose. Gerald Jomo Mudabi, welcome to Marama Sports Worldwide, Bob. Good to see you.
11: Yeah, well, thank you for having me.
30: Are you good? Are you strong?
11: I'm a bit nervous, a bit overwhelmed as well, because the introduction already sounds like a four-part series.
30: Only four part.
11: I mean, just the introduction. So yeah. It could get either better or worse depending on how you look at it. But I'm glad to be here.
30: Why are you nervous?
11: It's the feeling I felt when I went out onto the park to score that goal you speak about when I was six. Because all I was good at was playing in the street, and I felt I was the best in the street. I didn't want it formalized until my just recently passed on brother-in-law, may his soul rest in peace, Uvelaphi Shabalala, forced me into a football pitch, and that's when I scored my first goal. So the nerves started there, that feeling started there. Mm-hmm. It obviously escalated to the Orlando Stadium Transnet Center with Paradise. It went on to the School of Excellence, where I lasted maybe 2 months before I went back home because of a bullet wound that had cut my stay short at the school. Feeling.
30: I mean, you can't just talk about a bullet wound and then move on like you're talking about opening a packet of cigarettes. Where was this bullet coming from and what had happened?
11: I just won my illegal Godfrey Mloy Games medal.
30: Yeah.
11: playing with Eldridge, a team that had Dumisa Ngobe in the starting lineup, that had Gerald Rapahlela, that had Steve Lekwelea, that had Lawrence Masekela, who I count amongst the greats, because for me, he's a great that was never seen. And I happened to be a part of that team. And all I really wanted was to be there for match day, because Begley were grand. Rockville, Begley rice, ne pasta, ne chicken, into Angus dry lung.
30: Nice thing.
11: So I was just glad to be there. Yeah. But unfortunately, I wasn't allowed to be there because I just spoken to Pito about possibilities of joining SuperSport. But I was not even at the school yet. So my dream first was the School of Excellence, and then hopefully maybe get a look in at SuperSport. So after the games, final day, we win gold medal. I go home around 10, a neighbor, 2 hours away, I keep his bamsake, he points my direction. I'm a youngster who's excited. I see a gun, I run back into the yard, come back out at 11, he points in my direction again. Ngikhijimele jardini futhi. At 12, he fires. So it
30: for what though?
11: It's happy New Year's Eve. Abanye banama cricket and unesbab.
30: Why firing at you?
11: Well, he says it was a mistake because I also didn't know it was a shot, because I'd never felt the feeling before. So the next thing I knew, I couldn't move. There's a sensation I don't understand.
30: Yeah.
11: My dad picks me up because now I can't move. Into the yard, back room. He keeps me there because a kid next door has also been shot by the same bullet. So it went through the youngster who was 2 years at the time, his calf, and straight into my thigh. So that boy literally saved a football career because it didn't have the venom.
30: Yes.
11: It was gonna have had it came straight or directly to me. So
30: where is the gunman? What happened to him?
11: Well, he's there. He's a neighbor. My parents were angry for a long time about it. And I was doing my matric, and it was disturbing my schooling. So I eventually said to my mom and my dad, look, the fact that I can still play with a bullet wound, let's leave this thing. This guy says he's sorry. He looks sorry. I see you again, Lentole. But it also defined my personality or my character.
30: Yeah.
11: I've always been that person that wanted peace, wanted people to forgive each other.
30: But is gunman still alive today?
11: Yes, he is.
30: You still talk to him?
11: We speak well. He came when I buried my dad. He came when I buried my mom. He's a guy that called me Diego when I was 10.
30: So you never went to jail?
11: No, it was thrown out of court and everything was...
30: So you didn't pay for him to go for shooting lessons?
11: No.
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30: Malawi women's national team technical advisor Sudesh Singh. 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Are you going to be a part of that?
20: Rob, I've got to mention the Malawi FA president, you know, Fleetwood Hire. I think these are the kind of leaders African football needs. You know, they're young, they're dynamic, they're visionary. And, you know, we just need a unified approach. You know, people working together.

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0: Africa remains one of the world's fastest growing regions despite global instability. The continent entered 2026 with cautious optimism, with the International Monetary Fund and the African Development Bank projecting Africa's growth to 4.3%. While growth is expected to remain above the global average, instability in the Middle East has introduced new risks around oil prices, inflation, debt, and investor confidence. Africa's gains could now quickly come under pressure if energy disruptions continue. The African Development Bank has urged fiscal discipline and regional integration as buffers against external shocks.
3: Africa is potentially the next growth frontier. If you look in terms of the fastest growing economies in the world, in the top 20, you find more than half of those countries in Africa are growing faster than the rest of the world.
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7: Impact that they made in our lives. 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
8: Who maybe lost control of who he was supposed to be later on.
7: Mm-hmm.
8: Because it started out in the very same Elrich team, where he was, I think, a 13-year-old or 14-year-old boy, but who could compete with players that were older, because I think I was 15, 16, somewhere there. I could be making a mistake with the age in terms of being precise, you know. But it started with me giving him boots because we were coached by the same guy who paralyzed my kids.
7: Mm-hmm.
8: So the instruction was your old boots need to be thrown down to the younger players, you know, who were playing for Pimville Giants,
7: mm-hmm,
8: and Pimville Cameroon, Tsepo Bulu, Vichicho, Gift Leremi. That's how it started. And it followed with me giving him lifts. Eskolweni, magana ma problem, ukuthi no uye metric densini, udinga transport. I would give him a lift, ngana license at the time. Nami ngine car when I wasn't supposed to have a car,
7: mm-hmm,
8: because I was having my big fights with Pete, ukuthi why do I buy a car and I'm still only a teenager who still has to break into the SuperSport first team squad, you know, as a regular, mm-hmm, not as a squad member. And those were some of the dynamics, you know. And I think they laid a wrong foundation off the field. But I was surrounded by royalty in terms of what I had around me, mm-hmm, in terms of things on the field, you know. So, mm-hmm, Gift, mm-hmm, got that blessing. He could rely on me for small things like soccer boots and apparel. You know, later on, unfortunately, we met at a level where we could also indulge in a few other activities like alcohol, which cut short an amazing talent, which could have gone on to be great, I want to believe.
7: I mean, do you feel, though, that the indulgence in the alcohol was used as a numbing effect, like something to numb, or you guys were just

0: superstars in your head, and you said, you know what, now we can afford to buy this thing. Let's drink it, because we never know. Tomorrow morning, we might wake up and there'll be an announcement that there is no more alcohol in the world.
1: I think, Rob, it starts with that mindset. You're good, you are numbing the effects of superstardom or professional football and the challenges that comes with it. But it then crosses over to addiction without you knowing it, because it doesn't announce itself, you know. And before you know it, it has moved from addiction to disrespecting your job. And, of course, your teammates, your fans, and everyone around you, because in your head you've painted a picture that I'm somebody else. I'm probably bigger than the president, even. I'm probably God's deputy in my head, and I can do anything that I pretty much want to do. And I wouldn't speak for him, but this is coming from me and how I felt I was in terms of my status. You know, I felt big, and I wanted to bully everyone around me, coaches, fans, even my own talent.
0: Because you were very talented, so you felt that, like you say, you were God's deputy. And if you're God's deputy, then nobody else is bigger than you. So you're going to throw your weight around.
1: Yeah, and you risk it all. You risk your job, you risk your life even,
0: yeah.
1: Because you think, if new deputy, you know, it's a phone call away, I can say, hey, God, $5 million, but not now, you know. But that doesn't happen. Life doesn't go like that. He decides, okay, maybe it's two boys living a life they shouldn't. Let me take one and see what will happen to the other one. And it's not a very pretty sight or a thought that you remain with. You know, you remain plagued with sadness and what could have been. But it has denied a lot of people an opportunity to see how huge he could have been, you know, his kids.
0: Before I get to, and we had a conversation with his wife here in studio, a very, very solid human being that she is. I want to just rewind a little bit.
1: Yeah.
0: So you would know when you guys are getting paid, right? You guys would know when you're getting paid. But at 11:55, you guys would be standing in front of an ATM. Because you know that, top of the hour, that money comes in and you want it immediately, because there were some cold things that were waiting for you.
1: Yeah, and you're avoiding the debit orders to come off. And these are debit orders, how stupid, but how also smart. You know, people will tell you, who thinks of such genius? Keep up before a debit order. So I'm so bitter on a debit order. Lightning speed, a debit order will lose, I will win. So, and how much are you withdrawing? A substantial amount, a lot of money.
0: Yeah.
1: You could have anybody standing around you at that time. I'm going to decide, okay, thank you very much.
0: Yeah.
1: You've withdrawn it for us. We have a gun. You don't have.
0: Pass it on.
1: And goodbye. So now you haven't paid for a car, for a place to live. And we are quick,
0: yes.
1: Not only on the pitch, but on the ATM as well. And it was, looking back, quite not very genius, very, very not genius.
0: Because you get into trouble now for these, you know, these debit orders.
1: It follows you.
0: Yeah,
1: it follows you, sadly.
0: Yeah. But now, is there anybody who says to the other one, no, man, let's slow down here a little bit? Or is the fame, is the success, you know, I know your now partner of 7 years is with you, but there were some, you know, very beautiful ladies who knew that you guys had lots and lots of money from playing football, and they wanted to be by your side. Is there nobody kuzaring the other one?
1: No, I also don't know when did we arrive at that point where we thought we don't need guidance, you know, because I felt even in the Oyokhlala, why did I move out of home at 21, moving on to 22 when I joined Pirates to go live in the south of Joburg on my own? The feeling was just exciting. It's a duplex. I look like a Cristiano, but could I afford to live that type of life? Maybe I did not even afford. Mm. Was I feeling the strain? Of course I was. And that's when also the drinking escalated.
0: Sure. You know,
1: because there's no one to speak to now. Which, hey guys, I'm drowning. You know, I've got problems that I've created myself, but they didn't seem like problems when they started.
0: Mm.
1: But now I'm in too deep. Instead of thinking about my next training session, I have to think about the petrol to get to that session.
0: Sure.
1: Will I even make it to that session? Because the remaining balance in the money that has already been withdrawn still has to buy us alcohol, which is the main feeder all of a sudden. You know, whether bayang fagi skimming or abang fagi, it just doesn't matter anymore. Mangas born ang seplakin in grand because... I'm at Pirates anyway. Mm. I've arrived. The masses that loved me back from Dynamos and people that sacrificed a lot of things, not only their money, but their time and energy, you know, putting me on, making sure Guti, I reached the pinnacle of my football career, were now compromised because of my behavior. And it's unfortunate it happened, but I think I always tell Charmaine that I will forever... be sorry, but I'll also be forever grateful, Uguti. I went through those stages of my life.
0: I shot many a season of Sitting with Stan with you. I have never, ever seen you smile and be so happy. What difference in your life has Charmaine brought to you in the 7 years that you've been together?
1: Hey, I almost spoke like I'm... in podcast space, but
0: no,
1: in conventional radio. So, guna makama ating abo tu. So angayenge ngasebenzi se, but we asin kuluma kanjalo. But she's been too amazing.
0: Yes.
1: She's played a role I never believed possible. You know, because I've always had this problem. You go to nyastauta. I've always had challenges with how I looked. I felt I'm not deserving to be called in the handsome stakes until she said to me, no, you actually are handsome. And I believed her for 2 seconds. But I also knew she was messing with my head. But how she put it out got me going. You know, I started understanding, but the biggest role she played was making me understand when she came into my life, Uguti, look, bruh, you are not a football player anymore. We need to make ends meet. So if you need to be a driver for a production company, which I was when we met, be the best driver you can be. So I sometimes, with due respect, wish I'd met her when I was playing. I probably wouldn't want to be doing a lot of the things that I currently do to get going money because I would have saved so much because she's strict to a point where I sometimes feel she behaves slightly more than my mom would have. I hate her for it, but when I sober up, even when I'm not drunk, I appreciate her a lot every single day of my life.
0: What do you want to say to her right now?
1: I love her so much.
0: But why don't you believe her when she says you're handsome?
1: Because I'm not, Robert.
0: Who told you that?
1: Come on. Okay, I mean, and I also shoot this to him, must not tell us. Who's more handsome?
0: But you are.
1: Okay.
0: I mean, why
1: to keep the show going, I'm handsome, bro.
0: Please, say that louder.
1: I'm handsome, guy.
2: I should have died, but I was going to be busy. I am Mr. Will tonight. I saw it later. With GM Mutavi, just the introduction. Just the introduction. Four parts. GG. I was waiting. It was a triumph. It's been 7 years.
3: Good evening, Rob, and also to the legend there in studio. Just one quick question for our legend. Just after chilling with Brustin, you guys had a podcast. I think the podcast was called Trap and Pass. Why did you leave that podcast? Thank you, Robert. Bye-bye, Robert Dean.
0: Bye-bye. Why did you leave a podcast?
1: Modise, I wish your boss could have made you work overtime, I mean, so you could miss Robert's show. Now you are making me answer some questions. No, to be blunt, I was fired.
0: Huh?
1: I was fired.
0: For what?
1: I don't know, because I was called in, but I'd had it long before.
0: Yeah.
1: Some friends would call me and tell me that, no, the season 3 will be short without you. They are not retaining you. I was in 6s and 7s. I just buried my mom. And I kept confiding to Charmaine that, would I really be fired? What have I done? I know there was an incident where she woke me up at 6 to get ready for work. And she said to me, wake up and get ready. I said, okay, cool. Let me sleep it off maybe another 10 minutes. I'll be up just now. And when I woke up, it was 10 a.m. And I was supposed to be at Orlando Stadium at 7. Get to my phone. I see I've got over 20 missed calls. Tando Khoza is angry at me. Cindy Kumalo is angry at me. I don't know what to do. I'm standing stark naked in the middle of the room. I'm thinking of running like that to Orlando Stadium. She prepares my clothes. I get to the stadium. I apologize. But that became the defining moment, I think, for me in the show, you know, because everything changed after that afternoon. And it was also given as the reason why I was not going to be retained for season 3, that you remember you were late. Yeah, yes, I remember I was late. And it was also mentioned that you also borrowed money from staff. I said, okay, no problem. But I wished I could have been given an opportunity to say, but I'm also the guy that when we were given envelopes with our payments, I also gave every staff member a 200 rand note, you know, not because I was excited. I'd been in a situation where those guys were soundmen, cameramen. I know how hard they work and I know how quickly they can spoil everything for you if you don't take them seriously. So it was just a good gesture. Mm. But the 100 rand note that I had borrowed, I also didn't know would put me in a position where I could be called in, not even given an opportunity to sit down or go and say thank you to Nkosana Khoza. Was just told that, no, these are your charges. Remember,
0: what are your charges?
1: That I borrowed money and I was late.
0: Oh, but what charges are those? Are you not supposed to borrow money? Do people don't borrow money? Are people, you know, never late?
1: And you know, I would have expected something more solid, you know, because I was in love with that job. You know, I was not even worried about the money because at the time I was also doubling up as a junior coach.
0: So why don't you start your own podcast? Think about it.
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12: Who I am today is because of the surrounding people behind me, and Sudesh is one of them. Being the president of SAFCA, we have adopted that maximal training. We have been sidelined. Out of all the rejections, one day they will be accepted. And if this cannot be seen now because of the hardship, the sidelining that we received, marginalized, even people losing their jobs because they are maximal training principal critical thinkers coaches.
0: Sudesh Singh is my guest, Malawi Women's National Team Technical Advisor. 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
13: Robert, I think it's not like SAFCA per se. 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We had presented things to SAFCA Technical Committee together with the training methodology. 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Nothing happened.
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14: Rob, this is Kipton Kosi, an extension for Snake Park. Rob, we've got a talent there in the studio. That man is a talent. He's a talent like his late mate, Gifty Remy, my namesake. So what I would want to ask is that how does it feel like to lose the closest friend and the talent that Gifty Remy was? Because of I know they were too close. And then I'm a little bit disappointed about that one because of if it was rumors, but I don't know how true it is. That Jerry Skosana once said, like, he doesn't understand what Paris is doing. Who's Gerald Mudavi referring to jersey number 15 that is supposed to be given to someone who deserves it? Like, his comment was, who's Daryl Mudavi to be given jersey number 15? Maybe we can correct that one as well because of, you know, social media, you can hear things that is not true.
0: Gerald Mudavi is his name. Trust me, you need about 15 episodes, never mind jersey number 15, to get through his entire story. How do you answer that, Gerald?
1: I also don't know much about Ikhrotman saying that, yeah. But I know I'm very good with him. Mm. He makes me laugh. We give each other hugs. Mm. And I choose to distance myself from this type of story because if the caller says it's something that came out of social media, it's something I haven't personally came across, and I would like to keep it that way and maintain my respect for Ikhrotman Ucheri because Pirates has a star on their jersey thanks to him for that goal he scored in 1995, and I wouldn't want to dampen his legacy by focusing on things that I said he said and I didn't hear about them. So I will honestly want to distance myself from that.
0: But you say because you got fired so unceremoniously, is that the right English word? But you also fired in a situation where I think in some ways you were trying to be fired like some of us have been fired, where you don't get a chance to say thank you to people that have meant a lot to you in your journey, that have given you love and flowers and support. You never got a chance to do that. I mean, what do you want to say to those people that were taken aback, shocked, angry that you left that platform?
1: First, I obviously want to apologize to them for not being able to say my goodbyes properly, which would have been nice to, you know, be given a chance to say goodbye to the amazing love they gave me. You know, some comments were negative, some were very, very positive. Mm-hmm. But I read each and every comment, appreciated each and every comment because the negative ones made me want to be better. And the positive ones made me want to keep going, yeah. You know. And I looked forward to the next episode, to the next shoot. I thought I was growing in leaps and bounds on the show for somebody that didn't even get formal training for what I was doing in that space. Mm. You know, I forced it in And I think it was working wonderfully until that moment. But I'm here now, and I think it's a perfect opportunity for me to say thank you very much to each and every Trap and Pass subscriber that gave in so much, their data, their time, their advice, their negative and positive comments, but most importantly, the amazing love that they gave me each episode I did until the time I left. And that said, to Orlando Pirates as well, for creating a space like that for me to be part of. You know, I want to speak about me and not other people that I was involved in the show with. Nkosana Khoza, directly to him. I don't know what you were told I did, because I wasn't given an opportunity to come to your office like I did when I was hired at the club and in the podcast. But I'm sure he would have an opportunity to listen to a great show like this. Mm. Forgive me for what was said I did, which I don't know what you were told, but thank you for the opportunity that you gave me. The risk that you took by having me back at the club, I think it paid off, because I'm a better person than I was when I walked in at 53 Central in Houghton.
0: Sure. And I know Ngosan is a big, big listener of this show. He should be, might be, could be listening and hearing you from the heart say what you're saying right now. And he's a creative. One thing I love about him, and a big turnaround when people talk about, you know, Pirates, their social media, their video department is this and that. He quietly goes about his work behind the scenes. He does not want the fame. He does not want to be known. But the quality of the work is what you and I see when we switch on the TV and social media and different platforms.
1: I have goosebumps when you speak about him, because I'm currently writing. Am I writing? Am I finished writing a book called Full Circle? And I think I dedicated about 2-3 pages to him, just to break down how positive a change he brought to my life.
0: Yeah.
1: Where I was when I picked up my phone and called him. And all I really wanted from him was a couple of balls to go to a school and teach kids how to kick using the proper technique. And what I got out of that meeting, which he said I could come and get the balls, was a job which led to the creation of the podcast. And a lot of thought, like you said, as a creative, was put into that. A lot of money was spent on the merchandise, the planning, and everything that went with the podcast. And you can never say enough thank yous to a person that treats you like that. You know, he looked beyond the mistakes I'd made as a footballer and saw something I never saw in myself to even give me a platform like that. And for that, I will forever remain grateful.
0: I always say that you're a very smart person. If nobody else tells you, let me tell you this now at 7:04, that you're a very smart person.
1: Thank you, Robert.
0: And if you were to be given an opportunity to host your own podcast, what would that podcast be called?
1: Game Over.
0: Why?
1: Because I think I'd have to put in so much into it. We get chances in life, you know, whether you were fired, whether you had a hand in losing that job, but they get limited with time, because I think God also needs to focus on other people. So I think if I got an opportunity to have a show that I would call Game Over, it would mean that exactly for me, Uguti. It would be game over if I don't take advantage of that show.
0: Mm-hmm.
1: I don't think I would be able to get anything else after that. I've counted my blessings.
0: Mm-hmm.
1: And I want to believe, Uguti, there aren't a lot remaining if you don't have a university degree. You know, you can always rely on it, Uguti. Oh, no. I've got a degree, IT. KPMG, and then there's another one. KPMG must pay me. oh, I'm in your spinal cord. No, no, no. With football, and especially the hard to please South Africans, you can't be getting chances over and over again, and according to people taking them for granted. Like I said, whether you are taking them for granted or you were unceremoniously fired, but chances aren't a lot in this space of football, especially after retirement.
0: So can we try and make this game over happen?
1: Yes, of course. Yes, please, Robert.
15: Good evening, Rob, and good evening to Mutabi there. Hey, Rob, what a guy, Mutabi, man. It's just reminding me of my brother's son. Gift was my brother's son, my cousin brother's son. You know, I remember Gift when he was so very young, maybe the age of like 60, if not 70, when he was just about to be promoted to the senior team at Orlando Pirates. What normally happened is, you know, Dala, when I put Robert, we used to have something like a stock fair, whereby Maskalela Mina, and then I would go to Pimville, where he used to live with his father, and then Siskalela Mina Lap. So we'll play snooker together, and then this one day he was like saying to me, Angel, I'm promoting you, because Gojaji, we used to call him, or we don't call him Gate. We used to call him, and then he gave us some ticket, and then I think if my memory serves me well, they were playing Santos at Johannesburg Stadium, and then he sings to me, Uncle Udlawone, Kitlokor, and he did it. You know, he scored a very beautiful goal, I think from the center line. That was a gift for you, Mudabi. It's life, my brother. Don't regret. Thank you, Rob.
0: What are your final words? What do you wish for yourself?
1: To have a lot more South Africans become more forgiving to people, to situations, to life, and everyday happenings.
0: Do you pray?
1: Sometimes my faith slides away because, you know, sometimes one goes through a lot, Rob, and I was asking Charmaine the other day that why do I need to be made an advocate of struggle? You know, people giving praise, Uti, you are a strong person. I got tired of being strong, you know, because I want to be human. I want to do things that other people do, go out, smile a lot more, not only when you speak about Charmaine. Sometimes I don't even know my own smile because life just gives you lemons and I don't like that, you know. So I've gotten to a point where I refuse to be the military of my own struggle. I just want to do things right, but I also want to be perceived for the person that I am, a direct person who speaks his mind. And sometimes you are not going to be popular with other human beings for that.
0: Please don't change that. Don't ever change that. If there's a plate of food in front of you, do you say a prayer or not? You just dive straight into the...
1: Yes, I said, especially in moments like this where sometimes it doesn't come as often as I want it to. Mm-hmm. So when it does come, I don't sure I'll last enough for seconds. So I'm totally scared of time as in between.
0: In case somebody takes the plate away? Or is it just a case of it might get too cold?
1: No, it's a case of... It's something that I seriously need to look into starting from right about
0: for
1: now.
0: For today, yeah. So let's start. For what we are about to receive, may the Lord make us truly thankful. In Christ's name, amen.
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19: Let me tell you something you already know. The world ain't all sunshine and rainbows. It's a very mean and nasty place, and I don't care how tough you are, it will beat you to your knees and keep you there permanently if you let it. You, me, or nobody is going to hit as hard as life. But it ain't about how hard you hit. It's about how hard you can get hit and keep moving forward. How much you can take and keep moving forward. That's how winning is done.
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21: 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I feel like I am falling.
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0: Big vibes. The sounds of our very own. We got Tyler on this one. Welcome to it. It is the 947 Block Party. My name is Chris Beats, coming to you live and direct from the beautiful Monte Casino. If you're in the area, do come through. It's always such a vibe out here. And even if you can't, we're bringing the vibes to wherever you may be. Maybe you've got a friend, family member, someone that's out of town. 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A whole lot of mixes, a whole lot of good vibes. And like I've been saying, it's the road to 947 Joburg Day, going down on the 5th of September. But more about that a little bit later on. I'd love to hear from you. Where are you tuning in from? How are you spending this beautiful evening? Maybe you just want to say hi. Oh, you're celebrating something. 066-3818-609. Do check in.
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0: vibes.
1: And it's giving summer vibes. Spring is around the corner, and this song just reminds us. Hugel on this one. It's called Bam Bam Raicha on the 947 Block Party. If you just joined us, welcome to it. All roads lead to the 5th of September, Crocodile Creek. I'm talking about 947 Joburg Day. Can you feel it? 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And that's the same place where if you've got friends or family that's out of town and you're like, you have to join in. 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Where are you tuning in from? How are you spending this beautiful evening?
2: Hi, Chris Beats. I just want to say a very special happy birthday to Tristan, who turned 16 on Tuesday. I love you so much, my baby. Wishing everything of the best for you.
3: Hi, Chris Beat. It's Georgia from Galville, Germiston. Thanks, my cousin, for playing such lekker beat. Summer's here now. It's lekker.
1: Yes.
3: Getting hot. I just, God bless everyone on the show. Everybody that's working night shift, to be careful. Thanks, Chris Beat. Thanks, my guy. Cheers. Bye-bye.
1: Oh, shout out to George, spreading love across the city. For those that are working tonight, we're going to be hanging out. Maybe you are by yourself tonight, but definitely not alone, especially with the 947 Block Party family and the tunes that's going down. A whole lot of dancing, some hot throwbacks still coming up, some new bangers on the way, and of course, like I said, we're getting ready for warmer days. And shout out to young Tristan celebrating his 16th birthday. He listens to the 947 Block Party every single week, and how I know this, because he sent

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0: know what I mean?
1: Yeah. This album is dedicated to all the teachers that told me I never amount to nothing. To all the people that lived above the buildings that I was hustling from that called the police on when I was just trying to make some money to feed my daughter. And to all my peoples in the struggle, you know what I'm saying? It's all good, baby, baby. It was all.

just work that out for me. So when she, I'm like, yeah, just work that out for me. So when she, I'm like, yeah, just work that out for me. So when she,

0: back with this one. Still a club banger. Flo Rida, T-Pain, it's called Low, right here on the 947 Block Party. If you just joined us, welcome to it. Coming to you live from the beautiful Monte Casino. And what makes it so beautiful? One of the things that I love is the piazza. You can watch the rugby there tomorrow, in fact. Springboks take on New Zealand. If you can't get to the game or you can't get to a fan park, this should be the place you should go to. It's an unofficial fan park which just turns into something incredible. So make your way to Monte Casino tomorrow to watch this massive game going down right here at Monte Casino on the big screen. It's going to be simply amazing. So do invite your friends and come through to Monte Casino. Got a message coming through right now from KG and Tando. Says, we're taking an evening drive, loving the vibes on the 947 Block Party. Keep it coming. Tracy says, Santon is in the building. Keep it loud, Mr. Beats.
1: Hi, Chris Beats. It's your favorite Mr. D delivery girl, Boosie. I just delivered some good smelling chicken. I have a request though. Can we please have a section at Joburg Day for the Block Party family? Only us. Can we have a section? Who do we talk to?
2: Hi Chris, Nathaniel here. Just wanted to say happy birthday to my dad, who's turning 50 tomorrow. Oh, wow. And also wanted to say loving the mixes. Bye.
0: Oh, shout out to the young king Nathaniel. Many blessings to your dad. Massive 5-0. That's a special one. Special milestone. And my sister Boosie in the building wanting her own section. You know, the 947 Block Party family is still part of the 947 family. So you know what? The whole section is ours. Literally the whole section. If you don't know what I'm talking about, you need to head over to primemediaplus.com. All the ticket info you need about 947 Joburg Day, the iconic 947 Joburg Day, is on there, as well as the lineup. Oh, please. I won't have tickets. Once it's sold out, it's sold out. So just head over and get those tickets. Loads of heat still on the way. Keep it coming. 066-3818-609. 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

0: The sounds of AOJ is called Want You, and I think he's talking about spring and summer because it's giving those sort of vibes. It is a 947 block party, and all roads lead to Crocodile Creek come the 5th of September, 947 Joburg Day. Like, my phone is even going crazy. Some of my friends are like, bro, do you have tickets? Bro, do you have tickets? I don't have those golden tickets. You have to head over to primemediaplus.com and spoil yourself. It's something you want to, you don't want to miss out on. You want to be there. Simply amazing. Got a message coming through from Sviso. He's on work mode. He says he's out and about in the city tonight, checking in from the north side. He's loving the vibes, and so are his customers. Got another message from my sister Nonkosi, checking in from Joburg. Says, I'm having a relaxed evening at home, chilling with family, listening to the 947 block party. Keep it coming. We also have Mark, loud and proud from Potch. Give me one of those horns, Chris. Loads of heat on the way. Up next, we turn it up a notch. Not forgetting, coming through just after 9 p.m, we have DJ Nate. But on that WhatsApp line, we'd love to hear from you on 066-3818-609.
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0: another banger. Definitely an artist to look out for, especially now in SA. It's getting warmer. Definitely an artist to look out for. Hugel on this one. A little bit old, but still gold. It's called Adore. Right here on the 947 Block Party, coming to you live from the beautiful Monte Casino. And like I've been saying, all roads lead to 947 Joburg Day, come the 5th of September. Got a message coming through right now from Natalie. Loving the vibes, checking in from the east. Absolutely love it. I got another message coming through from, who do we have here? Trevor and family on holiday out in Cape Town, tuning in via the Prime Media Plus app. Loving it. Taking a nice drive in Cape Town. Absolutely amazing.
1: Hi, Evening Chris. Just like to say happy belated birthday to my granddaughter that made 12. And happy belated birthday out to Kristen as well, who is 16th. And this comes from Auntie Shana and the boys, Tristan. And yes, Chris, just a shout out to your mom as well. And hope they're doing well. And a shout out to my sister Zoe. Hope to be catching up with you soon, Michael. Just finished a batch of rotis and mints for supper this evening. So yes, I'm tired. Yeah. Cheers, Chris.
0: Shout out to Shauna, sending big vibes across her family. Many birthdays. Also to young Tristan out there, who's celebrating his 16th. Wow. I think I met Tristan, if I'm not mistaken, when he was 11. He came through to Monte Casino to see me. And wow, he's 16. Absolutely amazing. Many blessings, birthday blessings to your family, Shana. And thank you for checking up on my parents. And yeah, they're doing well. They tuned in, as always, locked into the 947 Block Party. Because where else would you want to be on a Friday night but dancing with us? Taking you all the way until 10 p.m. tonight. We've got DJ Nate in the building just after 9 with those hot throwback mixes. But keep them coming. I want to hear from you. Where are you tuning in from? Maybe around the corner here in Four Ways. Or you've taken us with you to another province, another country, another continent. Or maybe you just stumbled upon us and like, what is this? This is what we do every weekend on the 947 Block Party. The hottest party show in the city. So I'd love to hear from you. 06638.

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Remember one thing. Through every dark night, there's a bright day after that. So no matter how hard it gets, stick your chest out, keep your head up, and handle it.

0: Imagine there by Nas. It's called I Can, right here on the 947 Block Pod. If you just joined us, welcome to it. Taking you all the way until 10 p.m. We still have DJ Nate in the cut just after 9, but let's hear from you.
1: What up, Chris Beats? Yo. Lebu from Back and Downs checking into the Block Party again. I heard last week on the radio you said that you in and around these areas. Where are you from? We must link up. Shout out to the Block Party.
2: Chris Beats, your man Marco, all the way from the Algarve in Portugal. Chris, my man, you know it's a weekend when Chris brings up these tunes. Oh, man, all these tunes on a Friday evening. Chris, after a long week, man, bring on those tunes. Everybody have an awesome weekend. Ba-ba-ba-ba!
0: Oh, shout out to my brother Marco and family checking in from Portugal, the Algarve in Portugal. After a long week, yes, some good tunes. And I'm glad that you locked on your show. This is your show, the 947 Block Party. And shout out to my brother out there in Bracken Downs. You know who's actually from Bracken Downs? Like, he was the king of Bracken Downs. Bracken Downs High. I think he also went to Bracken Downs High. I'm talking about Zweli. From Afternoons with Zweli, he's the king of Bracken Downs. I was more Glen Vista side. I went to Glen Vista High School. But yeah, that sounds good. Or we can just link up on the 947 Block Party, or you can come through to Monte Casino, because you know the South, we're in and out. Keep them coming. 06638-18609.
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1: Yo, what's happening? Chris Beats, my brother. Hey, the official party starter and his beautiful wife, Lanya Bianchelli, has entered the building. But I've got my little compadre, yo, Georgie. You don't want to talk tonight. But anyway, Chris Beats, all the first time drivers. Anyway, what's happening, Chris Beats? Give us what we want!
0: Oh, the official party starter in the building. I know he wants more fire.
2: More fire.
0: As always, he also sent me a text. Says, I can't wait for 947 Joburg Day. It's going to be an amazing day out. Up next, DJ Nate coming through with another super hot mix. Those throwback bangers.
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12: Africa remains one of the world's fastest growing regions despite global instability. The continent entered 2026 with cautious optimism, with the International Monetary Fund and the African Development Bank projecting Africa's growth to 4.3%. While growth is expected to remain above the global average, instability in the Middle East has introduced new risks around oil prices, inflation, debt and investor confidence. Africa's gains could now quickly come under pressure if energy disruptions continue. The African Development Bank has urged fiscal discipline and regional integration as buffers against external shocks.
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4: 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Families pulling together in neon pink. A country standing together against breast cancer while watching the stars come out to play.
5: Corbin Bosher on the board.
4: This is Pink Day. A day when we pitch up in pink to celebrate.

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1: Previously, when you had to export into China, you could look at the tariffs, anything between 8 to 15% on various commodities, various goods, etc. So now it's tax-free.
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0: Africa remains one of the world's fastest growing regions despite global instability. The continent entered 2026 with cautious optimism, with the International Monetary Fund and the African Development Bank projecting Africa's growth to 4.3%. While growth is expected to remain above the global average, instability in the Middle East has introduced new risks around oil prices, inflation, debt, and investor confidence. Africa's gains could now quickly come under pressure if energy disruptions continue. The African Development Bank has urged fiscal discipline and regional integration as buffers against external shocks.
3: Africa is potentially the next growth frontier. If you look in terms of the fastest growing economies in the world, in the top 20, you find more than half of those countries in Africa are growing faster than the rest of the world.
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6: 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Yeah. You know? And for the longest time as Africans, we didn't. We were just like following other cultures, other trends. And, you know, so that's how I handle myself. If there's value, I will show up. So how do you make this sustainable, what you've done? How can people plug into your world and follow the moves that you've, you know, that you've taken? And I said to her, let's work on something then. On paper.
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10: 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DJ Zinke lights up the decks
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0: And that's how we wrap things up right here on the hottest party show in the city, your 947 block party. We do this all over again tomorrow between 6 and 9 p.m. And don't stress, the party continues up next with Block Party Part 2 with some incredible mixes taking you all the way into the morning. From myself, Chris Beats, I wish you peace, love, and the beats go on.
1: Let me say something. Maybe not today, maybe not tomorrow, and maybe not the next month. But only one thing is true. I will be champion one day. I promise.
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0: money, count it, get the money, count it, get the money, yeah, yeah.
1: If you making money,
0: get the money, count it, get the money, count it, get the money, yeah, yeah.
1: If you making money,
0: get the money, count it, get the money, count it, get the money, yeah, yeah.
1: If you making money,
0: get the money, count it, get the money, count it, get the money, yeah. 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

0: My dad's like, if you want to win again, I can teach you how to win again. 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
5: We're speaking walking down the aisle. If, you know, your dad is not around or, you know, my father's passed, my brother's passed. So I've got nobody really.
6: You've got me. You've got me and you've got Kevin. You know? So you have two options.
5: Our old boss, Ravi, actually sent a message. He said he'll do it. He says it's fine. He doesn't mind.
6: I was there at the beginning. 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
4: 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Now, it reminded me of the time that my friend had also gone into an Uber and her Uber's name was Handsome. 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
8: Cost a lot drafting a can is better than lifting a PB.
9: No, it's better than lifting a PB that beats Big Boy Bobby's PB.
8: It's better than uplifting Big Boy Bobby's PB while he watches you beat his
9: PB. It's a PB that beats Big Boy Bobby's PB while he watches you break his PB in front of his new...

0: Africa remains one of the world's fastest growing regions despite global instability. The continent entered 2026 with cautious optimism, with the International Monetary Fund and the African Development Bank projecting Africa's growth to 4.3%. While growth is expected to remain above the global average, instability in the Middle East has introduced new risks around oil prices, inflation, debt, and investor confidence. Africa's gains could now quickly come under pressure if energy disruptions continue. The African Development Bank has urged fiscal discipline and regional integration as buffers against external shocks.
1: Africa is potentially the next growth frontier. If you look in terms of the fastest growing economies in the world, in the top 20, you find more than half of those countries in Africa that are growing faster than the rest of the world.
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0: Kat Burns, People Pleaser here on 947. The perfect way to kickstart your Friday. Good morning. Welcome to it. I'm so excited to be hanging out with you for the next couple of hours. And I would highly implore you to get involved, get in touch with the conversation. A big shout out to the Block Party Mix that always has our Friday kickstarted on the best way possible. All right. 4 hours of jam-packed conversation, amazing music, and of course, keeping each other company all the way until 4 a.m. My name is Valerie. I'm so glad to be in your company once again. And I will say, we have a pretty cool show lined up this morning. All right, let's take a page out of Instagram's book. I want to do a proof of life check. So we haven't spoken in a while, and I'm curious to know why in the world you are awake. Are you heading to your second location? Are you coming back from an event? Are you just an insomniac? That's okay. We have 4 hours to keep each other company. But I would love for you to give me your proof of life check on 066-3818-609. And we're about to find out what 947 Night Shift really looks like. Welcome to it. Good morning.
1: Need a beat to brighten your day?
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0: Sonny Federa, Jazzy, Some Days, ahead of that Years and Years with Starstruck. And just before that, Coldplay and BTS with My Universe. If you've just joined us, welcome to the show. A very good morning to you. My name is Valerie. I'm going to be hanging out with you all the way until 4 a.m. And I think from the socials, I've established that you're definitely alive. Thank you for your proof of life check. But I do want to know why. Why are you awake? Maybe you're one of those people that has an internal clock. Maybe you spend the night whispering, mate, you should actually be asleep, but it's just not happening. So what one? Your body clock or your life? Because I want to know why in the world you're still awake. Maybe you're heading to the second location. You may be studying, maybe checking into the night shift. All the workers that are out there, the parents, the party people, I highly implore you to get involved. 0663818609. I said proof of life because you scroll on Instagram all the time and see people saying, okay, proof of life, I'm still alive. Maybe I've been MIA. Maybe I haven't posted as much. Maybe we haven't chatted in a while. Haven't been on your airways in, I'm saying a while, but it's been like a couple of days. So let's relax, Valerie. But I want to know from you what it is that's keeping you awake tonight. Maybe you just refuse to go to sleep. That's okay. Because I'm going to keep you company all the way until 4 a.m. Let's get back into the music. Lizzo on the way and John Legend. When last? Good morning. Sheesh.
1: Girl, I'm about to have a panic attack. I

0: a fan of 947?
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0: Sienna Spiro, Great Expectations. She says happiness is just an illusion. I disagree. Look how happy us spending time together makes me feel right here on 947. So definitely disagree with you there. But amazing music from her. Head of that KB John Legend, Love Me Now. I see all the comments on social media and I do think that's how you are loving me. I'm definitely appreciative. But I will say, I don't know why people that are checking in at midnight think being awake at midnight is weird. When did we get to a point where being a night owl or maybe an insomniac, or you just like going out late being weird? I don't know, but here's a fun fact. Historically, humans actually sometimes used to sleep in two chunks. So the first sleep would happen and then you'd wake up and go about your day and then you went back for a second sleep. So this time that we are in right now, basically the middle of the night, was another window that people used to use to read, pray, do chores. Basically, it had its own little social life after dark. So if it does console you, you're not weird, you're not tired. Maybe you're just old school. You're an old school human. How about that? All right, so what are you doing in your midnight window? 066-3818-609. I see Joseph saying, Valerie, did you miss me? No, I'm just kidding. How? Why would you start like that? What if I was going to say, yes, I did miss you? Now you went and ruined it. But continuing to say, I'm just up because I'm listening to the radio. Nothing much happening here, just me and my radio, and that's it. Good morning. Well, Joseph, to you. Mbali, I also see you. Good morning. Welcome to the show. All right, it's 25 past midnight. We're going to get back into the music. When we return, we're going to do that proof of life in the right way.
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0: Taylor Swift, Opalite here on 947. Ahead of that, gave you Holly Ray with Deeper. And welcome to the show. The weekend has officially begun, my people. I'm so happy. We made it. We made it through a very long week, but we made it with zero public holidays. We made it. All right, I think the proof of life is getting quite serious. I see your messages. And I think the most common thing that we are seeing right now is that people are just awake. And I get it. I think this time is a critical time for people to think. It's a little more quiet. You're able to be in touch with your feelings and your thoughts. Or maybe you just need entertainment. That's why I'm here. I do want to go back to that message from Joseph coming through saying, oh, Valerie, you miss me. Of course I do. I miss you all the time when I'm not hanging out with you guys. And you dismissed it. Well, I dismissed it quick because I thought you were going to yell at me and tell me where to get off or buzz off. How? Imagine you invite people into your home and I say, come through and join us. And then I kick you out. How rude would I be? All right, what we're going to do now is, I think you told me you're awake, you told me why you're awake, and I want to know what you're doing. What's in arm's reach right now? Could be your charger because you're in bed. It could be something in the car. Please do this while keeping your eyes on the road. I beg you, please stay focused, keep your eyes on the road, drive safely, get to your destination safely. But let me know what's in arm's reach. Is it that burger that you failed to finish? Maybe it's an assignment that you still haven't finished. Or maybe it's just hanging out with me all the way until 4 a.m. My name is Valerie, and I'm going to be doing that and ensuring that I entertain you. But I would like for you to come through and keep me company too. That number is 0663818609. Good morning.
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5: It's so important to know who you are first. Yeah. You know, and for the longest time as Africans, we didn't. We were just like following other cultures, other trends. 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So how do you make this sustainable, what you've done? How can people plug into your world and follow the moves that you've, you know, that you've taken? And I said to her, let's work on something then, on paper.
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As it was, Harry Styles, man, he just keeps giving us banger after banger. Also gave us Aperture, one of my favorite songs. So I think Harry Styles is about to climb up the ranks when it comes to my favorite artists. And I do think that it's okay to include new people within your list of favorite artists. Ahead of that, gave you Doechii with Anxiety, and just before that, Emily Sunday with it Next to Me. All right, I do think we've covered the roll call. I see that you are online and participating. So to all the people working, studying, maybe you're driving, partying, procrastinating. I must emphasize that one because I think we're all doing it. Or maybe you're making some questionable decisions. I'm not judging. I'm not judging. But you can keep those messages coming. In the next hour, we're going to take a very different approach, okay? I'm about to give you a job. It's not official. There's nothing on paper. We're not signing anything. But you are about to join a recruitment agency. And this is a recruitment agency that you're going to use to deploy people that are going to assist you in going to war. Yes, it's not real. Don't worry. We're still okay. Everything is still all right. But I want to know who you would hire. And more importantly, who would you never hire? That's coming up in the next hour right here on 947. Get your CVs ready because we're going to get into the most unqualified recruitment agency in Joburg. It's just me and you. Let's have some fun. Next hour coming up next. Good morning.

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1: my dad's like, if you want to win again, I can teach you how to win again. We're going to put the phone off. We're going to get that mindset back. Get rid of everything that's happened in the last couple of months. Speak to someone properly. Get your mind right. It's nothing to do with your ability. You're the man.
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It's Gail with ABC here on 947. Welcome to the second hour of the show. So excited to be hanging out with you, and I promise it's about to be a good time, okay? All right, forget LinkedIn, forget the CV, forget all of that stuff. We're about to do something insane. I want to open up a recruitment agency, and because it's 1 a.m., we're allowed to do whatever we want, okay? We are the bosses. You and I are going to be the bosses of this recruitment agency, and what we're recruiting for is the war of all time. I don't even know what to call it. Like World War V. All right. Let's say it's coming up and you are in the recruiting phase and it's about to be a war zone. It's about to be a zombie apocalypse. The worst you could think of is coming. And in light of that, you need to be armed. You need to be prepared. You need to have the best people on your side. So who are those people going to be? Who are you going to hire and why are you hiring them? Make sure you think about this carefully. Because you could hire your baby brother to ensure that they annoy the other side. You could hire anyone. And I know that perhaps maybe you've wanted this moment all your life to be able to put people in a position and you say, yes, I hire you. No, I don't hire you. This is your moment to revenge on all the job opportunities that you may have gotten rejected for. It's time for you to reject back. So it can feel like a balanced relationship, okay? Who are you hiring? Who are you not hiring? And who gets fired before their first day? 066-381-8609. Let's get started with the show, shall we? It's 1 a.m.

Simon Vey, Summer Feels Like Gold here at 947 ahead of that Amy Winehouse Back to Black. Summer's going to feel like gold on the 5th of September as we head over to the official Joburg Day. I'm so excited and I certainly hope that you have your tickets. The first 2,000 people will get a goodie bag. And if you want to see what's in the goodie bag, head over to at 947 Joburg on social media. All right. We're still in the recruitment phase of the business. We are trying to see who we would bring in to go to war, to go to a zombie apocalypse, to go to something insane and unrealistic. But you need a good defense force. You need people that are going to be there to participate accordingly. I can give you some ideas of who some of the candidates that you would want to bring into your team could be. You could bring in your gym friend who owns 14 protein shakers, 6 different flavors, DAC. For days. Or maybe your grandmother, who survived every single thing life has thrown at her. Maybe she's 90 and she's just getting stronger by the day. That's someone you would need on your team because you know they've got the wisdom, they're tactical, they've been around for days, they could bring in things that you maybe never thought about. Your grandmother could be a good choice. What about your ex? What about your ex? Because unfortunately, sometimes they know you better than anyone else. Or maybe they can irritate you so much that you just come back bigger, better, stronger for the opponent. You see, we're getting somewhere. It could be your quiet friend who never says anything, but you know they're lurking. You know they see everything. You know they're strategic and you know they have a plan. Who are you hiring? I need your reason. Don't just say your grandmother. Tell me what skills they are bringing to ensure that you survive the apocalypse. Michael saying my mother-in-law. Oh, Michael. Just your mother-in-law? What about her? Is she a mother-in-law? Is she a monster-in-law? Not instigating. I'm just asking. Joseph saying I hire everyone there at 947. The likes of Valerie, Willele, Matt Al, and you name them. And guess who I'm showing the door first? Yep, you guessed it. You left me hanging just like that. You guessed it right. Valerie will be the first person to be shown the door by me, the recruiter. And I won't have a reason why I fight Valerie, but it would just be out of spite. Why are we fighting, Joseph? Why are we fighting? I thought we were doing good. Oh, man. All right, I'm going to get back into the music so I can find reasons to keep my job. Cyril was stumbling after that Jonas Blue on the way. Good morning. Yeah.

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Sam Fender, Olivia Dean, bring me in here on 947. What a pleasure to be hanging out with you. And thank you so much for doing so. My name is Valerie. Going to be with you all the way until 4 a.m. It's a pleasure to hang out with you. Joseph, I see that we are not fighting, but we are still in the hiring phase. And within this hiring phase, it means we need to make sure we bring in the best people. So you went and fired me when I started the whole company. So I don't know how you can do that, but it's okay. I'll let you off on a warning. How about that? How's that? I think we can do that. But I did ask you to come through on the WhatsApp line and let me know who you would be hiring and why this would be the perfect person to join you on the zombie apocalypse that we are about.

0: The adoption of zero tariffs on exports from more than 50 African nations into China will disrupt the commercial landscape as we know it.
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3: 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We need muscles. We need power. We need people that are going to ensure that we get that done. So shout out to you for that. Very interesting, though. You've just taken this moment to tell your ex you want them back. Hey, yeah, the things that happen at 1:30. Good morning, my people.
4: Where your morning gets moving. 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
5: Good morning. I love it when you guys call me that. 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
3: 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I won't stop.
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7: It's so important to know who you are first. Yeah. You know, and for the longest time as Africans, we didn't. We were just like following other cultures, other trends, and you know, so that's how I handle myself. If there's value, I will show up. So how do you make this sustainable? What you've done? How can people plug into your world and follow the moves that you've, you know, that you've taken? And I said to her, let's work on something then, on paper.
8: 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WhatsApp the words Black Coffee to 084-000-0947 and we'll send the link straight to your phone.
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0: 947 because of variety. You know, it's been happening.
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0: I love you still here on 947. That was DJ Kent and Dominic Neal. Ahead of that, Last Animals, Show Pony. And before that, Mabel with Mad Love. Welcome to the show. All right, you have to survive a zombie apocalypse or maybe a war or something very serious. Who are you hiring? Is it your gym bro? Is it your grandmother? Or maybe your quiet friend that lurks, doesn't say anything, but you know they always have a plan. That's someone I would want to have on my team because I know that I don't need to worry. And them being quiet doesn't mean they're not doing their job. They're just observing. They're sussing out the competition. All right, 0663-818-609. Who are you hiring to be a part of your team if we were to go to war?
1: Hi, Val. I would actually pick the Minister of Defense, Ms. Okay. Angie Motshekga.
0: Okay.
1: Why? Because I want to see something.
0: What's the something?
1: I just want to see something. Does she have the basic education to go to war with me?
0: Okay. You know what? Okay. Okay. Yeah, you win. You win. I see what you did there. I see the play on words. I see how you said Minister of Defense. Honestly, Angie Motshekga should be able to conquer them all. At the end of the day, she is the Minister of Defense, but she was former Minister of Basic Education, and I see what you did there. That was a good one. Keep them coming. We are going to get back into the music. It's officially that time. Well, you're allowed to get a little bit weird, and I highly implore you to do so. Some music from JP Cooper on the way, as well as the kid, Leroy. Good morning. 947.
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8: My dad's like, if you want to win again, I can teach you how to win again. 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

0: It's JP Cooper, Summer of Love here on 947. Ahead of that, gave you Jasmine Thompson, Already There. We are already there at that point where we have to get into the third hour. But what I did realize is that some of you should never be allowed to interview another human being. I'm sorry. It's a no. Considering the people that you would bring on and the fact that you, some of you would hire your best friends simply because they make you laugh or simply because you just don't trust certain people. So you're putting them in the firing line. Maybe to get rid of them. I'm not trying to instigate anything. I'm not trying to be weird about it. But you brought it on. You were the one that said you'd bring in your mother-in-law to go to war. But you didn't specify why. So now you're allowing me to speculate. Alas, coming up in the next hour, we're moving from who you would hire to what you have heard. Because I'm realizing that some of us are a little nosier than usual, myself included. My hand is up for this conversation. And because we're opening the files on things people have heard that they weren't supposed to hear. Now, the formal word for this is eavesdropping, but I'm not going to call it eavesdropping. I'm going to call it being professionally nosy, perhaps. We're talking about the conversations behind closed doors, the voice notes that accidentally play when they're not supposed to. Or maybe someone's arguing with someone on the phone and you just decide to open your ears extra hard. Things that I wasn't supposed to be hearing, coming up next on 947.
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